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Barbara. Barbara, this is Shirley. You might not know who I am, but the reason I'm calling you is because I was going through my old man's pockets this morning, and I just happened to find your name and number. So woman to woman, I don't think it's being any more than fair than to call you and let you know where I'm coming from. Now, Barbara, I don't know how you're gonna take this, but whether you be cool or come out of a bag on me, you see, it really doesn't make any difference. But it's only fair that I let you know that the man you're in love with, he's mine. From the top of his head to the bottom of his feet, the bed he sleeps in, and every piece of food he eats. You see, I make it possible. The clothes on his back, I buy them. The car he drives, I pay the note every month. So I'm telling you these things to let you know how much I love that man. And woman to woman, I think you'll understand.

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2: I'm Greg Bell, and we begin with The Private Eye. And then it's Tom Collins as Frank Chandler, a.k.a. Chandu the Magician. Dick Powell was a 1930s big screen song and dance man, who also carved out a nice little radio career. He starred first in the detective series Rogue's Gallery, and then in this one right here. Joined by Virginia Gregg as Helen, Ed Begley Sr. as Lieutenant Walt Levinson, and Wilms Herbert as Sergeant Otis. With Tommy Bernard, Sammy Hill, Lou Krugman, and Parley Bear. Known as the Newspaper Boy. It's from October 15th of 1949.

0: Dick Powell as Richard Diamond, private detective.
1: Hello there, this is Diamond. I've got a little office near 53rd Street on Broadway, 8th floor. My business? Trouble. What kind of trouble? Well, take your pick. If you come up with something unusual, a new kind of trouble, drop around and see me. Because I'm known along the big street as a shamus, a gumshoe, or to the guy on Park Avenue as a private detective. If you happen to be stuck with your problem, for $100 a day in expenses, I'll chase it around until I can catch up and break its back. I average about 20 fast rounds a week with old man trouble, and so far, the decision's been on my side. But don't misunderstand me. It's my business to beat him, but I respect him. Trouble goes to work with every trick in the book. So I play it the same way, and believe me, when I put him away for the count, I don't clap my little hands in glee. I know he's just taking a rest, and he'll be back again with some new stunts. Want to know how he works? Well, the other day, I was on the way to my office. I stopped at the corner newsstand, 53rd and Broadway, to buy a paper and to say hello to an old friend.
2: Hi, Mr. Diamond.
1: Well, hello, Jeff. How's the newspaper business?
2: Oh, swell. How's the detective racket?
1: Oh, swell.
2: Hey, you don't sound too happy.
1: Jeff, I couldn't be happier if my hair was on fire. Take my advice, son. When you grow up, be sure and get a job that pays off every week in that little white envelope. Don't ever become a private detective. It's like a penny getting lost in a gum machine.
2: Well, I'm going to stick to the newspaper business.
1: Good for you.
2: Say, I was just about to go across the street to Mary Lou's and get some ice cream. How about it? Can I buy you a cone?
1: Now, that is a beautiful idea. Let's go.
2: Aren't you coming to work a little late, Mr. Diamond?
1: Well, you see, Jeff, I was up kind of late. Research, you know.
2: Yeah, I know. I see him going into your office all the time. That blonde last week stopped traffic all the way to 42nd Street.
1: Yeah, she was lovely. Got tired of social standards and shot her husband right through his morning cup of coffee.
2: Was that the one in the headlines?
1: That's the one.
3: Oh, hello, Jeff.
2: Hi, Mary Lou. Take a seat, Mr. Diamond.
3: Well, what do you and your friend have?
2: Well, I'm going to have a double strawberry. How about it, Mr. Diamond?
1: Sounds great.
3: Two double strawberries.
2: This is Mr. Diamond, Mary Lou. His office is in that building across the street.
3: Oh, how do you do?
1: How are you, Mary?
3: Well, all right, I guess. Business could get better, and I wouldn't mind at all. Here are your cones.
2: This is on me, Mr. Diamond.
1: Oh, no, now put it away.
2: Oh, now, come on. I asked you over, and that makes it my treat. Here's a five, Mary Lou. Mr. Diamond's money isn't any good today.
1: Tell you what I'll do, Jeff. Give me a five a minute.
2: Sure, here.
1: Now, if you can tell me whose picture's on this bill, you can buy the cones.
2: That a deal?
1: That's a deal.
2: Lincoln. Well, what's the matter? That's right, isn't it?
1: Hmm? Oh, yeah.
2: What's wrong?
1: Where did you get this bill, Jeff?
2: Well, I just made change for it a few minutes. Hey, what's the matter with that dough?
3: You two act like you'd never seen a $5 bill before.
1: Well, this Finn's counterfeit.
2: What?
1: That's right. Good job, too.
3: You sure?
1: Yep. One of the best engraving jobs I've ever run across. Paper's not too good.
2: Oh, that's swell. That's real great. I get jipped out of a whole $5.
1: Who gave it to you?
2: I remember the guy, all right. He came by just before you did. Made change for him, the heel.
1: Yeah, $5 is a lot of papers.
2: I'll say it is.
3: Well, maybe you're wrong. You could be.
2: Not Mr. Diamond. He's a private detective. Used to be a cop.
1: Look, Jeff, mind if I take this bill along with me?
2: Nah. What good's it gonna do me?
1: Oh, it's not so bad. Here, I'll give you a good five for it.
2: No, sir. You only learn by mistakes. I made a big one, so I'm out five. I'll get along.
1: Look, it's worth the five. I'm just buying it from you.
3: Sure, Jeff. Go ahead and take it.
2: Uh-uh. Thanks a lot, Mr. Diamond, but I just can't.
1: Okay, Jeff. Maybe I can find the guy who slipped this to you. Maybe we can get your five back.
2: What are you going to do?
1: Take a run down to the Fifth Precinct. See how much of this stuff is floating around New York. Now, I want you to do something for me, Jeff.
2: Sure, anything.
1: I want you to keep an eye out for the guy who gave you this phone.
2: I'm way ahead of you.
1: Well, now, that's what I'm afraid of. I want you to promise me if you do spot him not to do anything until he gets in touch with me. Promise?
2: Yeah, okay.
1: Well, I'll be at the station. Ask for Lieutenant Levinson's office.
2: Right.
1: Here's for the ice cream, Mary Lou. Good ice cream, too.
3: Oh, thanks. I make it here. Right in back. Take a quart home some night.
1: I always do, but it generally has a cork in it. I left Mary Lou's ice cream parlor and headed for the Fifth Precinct Police Station. I don't usually start something like that, but when a kid gets fleeced out of a whole day's pay, I get a little hot under the collar. I walked into the squad room and spotted Sergeant Otis putting shine on his big shoes.
4: Oh, it's you, Diamond.
1: Now, what good is that going to do you, Otis? You can lose a whole can of polish in the cracks.
4: What do you mean? My shoes ain't cracked so bad.
1: Well, maybe not, but I've seen bacon that looked better.
4: If you want to see the lieutenant, go on in.
1: Thank you, Sergeant. Until we meet again.
4: Why don't you stop trying to be so funny?
1: Sergeant, I'll do it if you'll do something for me.
4: What?
1: Cut off your head. That face could start a Harry Carey epidemic. Hello, Walt. Now, what the devil's the about?
5: What do you mean?
1: That bilious explosion you just popped up with, Sound like you just swallowed a whole pineapple.
5: Why?
1: What do you mean, why?
5: Who's dead?
1: Huh?
5: The body you said you found.
1: The body I said... No, Walt. You're not built for it.
5: Who?
1: No, Walt. It's my routine. It won't work for you.
5: Oh, I don't know what you're talking about.
1: Well, sure you do. You wanted to know who's dead. Well, I'm not going to tell you.
5: Huh?
1: Don't try to be cute with me. You know what it's all about. I'm not going to be the fall guy. You just hunt for the body.
5: Wait a minute. I don't know anything about a body.
1: You wanted to know who's dead, didn't you?
5: Sure, but that was just a gag.
1: Okay, have your fun, but I'm not going to tell you.
5: Tell me what?
1: Who's dead?
5: You mean somebody really is?
1: What are you talking about?
5: Well, I'm talking about what you just said. Now, who's dead?
1: That's a stupid question.
5: Why is it?
1: Well, if you don't know who's dead, what the devil are you doing in charge of homicide? Go on over to the robbery detail.
5: Now, you wait a minute. You said...
1: Yes, Walt?
5: Oh, get out of here.
1: I did not. I never said, oh, get out of here. When I came in, I said, hello, Walt, and you said, uh-huh. Then I said, what do you mean, uh-huh? You wanted to know where the body was.
5: I did not. I said, who's dead?
1: Why?
5: Oh, no, please. I'm an old man.
1: Oh, Walt, get away from that window and take a look at this.
5: Oh, please. Do I have to? It'll probably explode.
1: Now, be a good boy and open your little eyes.
5: Oh, all right, but I just know I'll be sorry.
1: Yeah.
5: Hmm? You don't owe me any money.
1: Well, if I did, I'd make sure to pay you off in this stuff.
5: Why, what's wrong with... Where'd you get this?
1: Some guy slipped it to Jeff, the newsboy. He got change for it.
5: Oh, that certainly is a nice stunt.
1: Well, maybe the guy didn't know he was passing counterfeit.
5: I doubt it. You don't give a newsboy $5 for a paper.
1: Okay, tell me about it.
5: Well, the stuff's been flooding the city. We can't get a lead. Picked up a couple of passes, but they won't crack.
1: How do they work?
5: Look, Rick, this isn't my department. The Treasury boys are working on it right now. Why don't you go over and talk to them?
1: Well, if you want to be snooty about it.
5: Now, you wait a minute, Diamond. Yeah? Lieutenant Levinson, homicide.
2: Is Mr. Diamond there?
5: Now, wait a minute. Rick, it's for you. Yeah, wait just a minute. Here, Diamond, and if you're mixed up in something...
1: Walt, be quiet. Hello?
2: Mr. Diamond?
1: Yeah, Jeff?
2: Yeah, I just spotted the guy who slipped me the phony bill. He went into the bar next to the ice cream parlor.
1: You stay where you are. I'll be right over.
2: I'll be at the stand.
5: Rick.
1: Yeah?
5: Please.
1: Walt.
5: Yeah?
3: Bye.
1: Jeff.
2: Oh, Mr. Diamond. He hasn't come out yet. He's still in the bar.
1: Come on.
2: Where are we going?
1: Leave your papers for a second. I want you to point him out.
2: Okay. He's a big guy. You better be careful.
1: Big guys always make me careful.
2: You want me to go in with you?
1: Just stick your head in the door and point him out, and then go on back to your papers. If I start bleeding, I'll scream. See him?
2: No. Yeah, there he is. Over in that booth.
1: Well, well, well.
2: You know him?
1: Yeah. Go on back to your stand.
2: Oh, golly, Mr. Diamond, can't I?
1: No, Jeff, go on back.
2: Okay.
1: Hello, Walker.
6: Huh? Oh. What do you want, Shamus?
1: Well, I'll have a talk. Mind if I sit down?
6: Does it make any difference?
1: Not much.
6: Then sit.
1: You passed a phony five spot this morning.
6: I did? Well, shame on me.
1: How many more you got on you?
6: I don't know what you're talking about.
1: You want me to turn you upside down and shake it out of you?
6: Diamond.
1: Yeah?
6: Bo.
1: Walker.
6: Yeah?
7: Boy, you... Let go! Oh, my arm!
1: You want it back?
7: Yeah.
1: Oh. Now, let's see your pockets.
6: Okay, okay.
1: Get on your feet. I want to see what you're doing.
6: All right.
1: Okay, dump them.
6: Hey, what's going on here?
1: Just relax, bartender. I'm taking care of some business.
6: Well, ain't going to be any rough stuff in my joint, so you better relax, sonny.
7: Yeah, make this guy take his big paws off of me. He's trying to shake me down.
6: Oh, yeah? You want me to call the cops, sonny?
1: Maybe that's not a bad idea. How about it, Walker? You want him to call the law?
7: I don't care who he calls. Just get out of my way, Diamond.
1: You're not going anywhere.
6: Now, I told you to lay off, sonny, and I meant it.
7: Now, let him go, you hear me?
1: Look out, he's making a break.
8: Yes, let him be.
1: Get out of my way, Pop. You're too old to lose another set of teeth.
8: I ain't turning you loose until that guy makes the street.
1: Sorry, Pop. You better take a chair. You see which way you went?
2: Yeah, there he goes around that corner.
1: Stay at the ice cream parlor, Jeff, so I can get you if I need you. I took off like a seagull in a hurricane. I turned the corner and spotted my man jumping into our cab, so I did the same. He led me across town to a little dive on 13th Street and got out of his cab. My boy parked up the block, and we watched while Walker looked around for a tail. When he was satisfied, he'd given me the shake, he went in. I paid off my cabbie and followed. It was another bar, and Walker wasn't anywhere in the room. I sat down, ordered a beer, and waited. After about 10 minutes, I saw a couple of guys wander out of a door in the back. A couple of minutes later, a couple of more wandered out. So I wandered in. It was a small-time gambling setup. The kind you can throw in the back of your car if the cops come. I started getting that lousy feeling again. You don't just walk into a place like that unless someone wants you to. And if they do, it's usually because they got it fixed so you stay around. Maybe permanently.
6: What are you tailing me for, Diamond?
1: Why? Make you uncomfortable?
6: Yeah.
1: That's a cozy setup. Good way to get rid of bad money. Pay the winner off with counterfeit.
6: I think we'd better go back to my office.
1: Oh, I don't know. I might have a little fun here. I'll bet if one of those guys at the table knew he was going to be paid off in counterfeit, he'd just about tear this place apart. And you, too.
6: Diamond, don't be stupid.
1: Oh, something new's been added.
6: Yeah, and it makes so much noise when it goes off. Let's go back to my office, huh?
1: For some reason, I just can't think of a good argument not to.
6: This way. Have a seat.
1: My ankles get lumpy when I sit down. Bad circulation.
6: Then stand on your head.
1: It doesn't work. I keep talking to toes all day.
6: How'd you get onto this setup?
1: Oh, luck. You passed a bad bill to a newspaper boy. He spotted you for me.
6: You know what happens to you?
1: No. As a matter of fact, I was thinking what's going to happen to you.
6: What do you mean?
1: Treasury boys, homicide, Fifth Precinct. And tomorrow we're taking a full-page ad in the Times. You should do a big business.
6: You're lying.
1: Okay. I think I'll sit down while you wrestle with it.
6: You mean the team I know about this place and me?
1: The only way they'll get to know you any better is when they give you a room number at Sing Sing. Oh, you mind if I put my feet up?
6: Oh, go ahead.
1: He kept asking questions, not waiting for answers. He was good and worried. And as long as I could keep him that way, the longer I was going to keep on breathing.
6: I don't believe one rotten thing you said, Diamond.
1: Okay. He kept trying to convince himself that I was lying. He wanted to shoot me in the worst way. He moved around behind his desk and sat down. Bless his little heart. I had both feet on the front of his desk, so I shoved out as hard as I could. I pinned him against the wall with the desk and jumped up to get better leverage. I shoved so hard the front of the desk nearly cut him in two. He was stuck and he couldn't use his arms.
8: I can't breathe.
1: You want to tell me about it?
8: I don't know a thing.
1: Okay. You look pretty silly from the waist down. Come on, Walker. If I mash you anymore, they'll be able to use you for wallpaper.
8: Yeah. Okay.
1: Now, leave the gun in your pocket. When I pull the desk back, put your hands on top of it. You try a stunt and you end up in halves.
6: Okay. What do you want to know?
1: Who's the big wheel behind the counterfeit ring?
6: You give me a chance if I tell you.
1: No deals.
6: Can't blame me for trying.
1: All right, you tried. Now, you want back in the vice?
6: No. I'll tell you.
1: Walker! He died with his head rolled back and his eyes staring up like he wanted to starve for trying. Whoever shot him had been out in the alley and had nailed him through the window. I looked out, but the killer had disappeared. So I put in a call to homicide, and finally, Walt and his boys arrived.
9: Diamond, don't you ever get tired of corpses.
1: Well, of course not. I just do my bit and then try to make you happy.
9: Hey, you want me to call the wagon and get the coroner down here, Lieutenant?
10: No, Otis. I thought we might all sit around and wait for the dead man to say something.
9: Oh, I was only asking, Lieutenant.
10: Well, start using that mallet head of yours, your mallet head, and make a report.
9: Okay.
10: Now, Diamond, I want to know how you got mixed up in this thing.
1: Well, the dead man was the one who slipped the paper boy the 45. I tailed him, and he was just about to tell me who was behind the ring when he got a hole in his head.
10: Oh, he was going to tell you, was he? Just like that. What did you do? Set his clothes on fire?
1: No. We were playing truth and consequences, and he fibbed, so I...
10: Now, you stop that. This guy was the only link we had on the counterfeit ring. And you have to fix it so he dies. Rick, there's enough phony money floating around New York right now to start another Black Friday. This is the best setup we've run into since Dad Foster operated in 1937.
11: Dad Foster?
10: Yeah, Dad Foster. You remember hearing about him?
1: Yeah, is he still doing time?
10: No, he served his sentence and he's gone straight ever since.
1: How do you know? Where is he?
10: He runs a little saloon on 53rd Street.
1: 53rd? Thanks, Walt.
10: Oh, now, you wait a minute. Who the devil are you calling?
1: A quiz program. I want to win an electric chair.
10: Oh.
12: Mary Lou's Ice Cream Parlor.
1: Is Jeff the newsboy there?
12: Why, yes. It's for you, Jeff.
13: Thanks. Hello?
1: Jeff, this is Mr. Diamond. I want you to do me a favor.
13: Sure, anything for you.
1: Okay, now, you know the saloon next to the ice cream parlor?
13: Yeah.
1: You know the bartender?
13: Yeah, old guy. Buys the paper from me every night.
1: All right. Now, stay in the parlor and keep an eye on the front of the saloon. If the bartender comes out, find out where he goes. But for Pete's sake, be careful.
13: Sure, Mr. Diamond. I'll do what you say. Is something up?
1: Well, could be. Now, if anything happens before I get there, call Lieutenant Levinson. I'll tell you all about it when I see you.
14: 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We'll be right back with more after this break.
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4: You're getting to be a pretty important fellow, Jeff. Phone calls now.
5: Oh, that was Mr. Diamond. He wants me to stay here and keep an eye on the front of the saloon. Okay?
4: Oh, sure, of course. But why did he want you to do that?
5: Oh, it's something big, I think. Something to do with the bartender that works there.
4: The bartender?
5: Yeah. I'll just sit up in front here and keep an eye out.
4: Look, Jeff, watch the store for me, will you? I've got to go in back and pack some ice cream to be sent out.
5: Sure. Mary Lou! Mary Lou! Guess I'd better get it myself. Mary Lou's ice cream parlor.
6: Can I talk with Mary Lou?
5: And she went in back. I'll get her for you. Just a minute.
6: Thank you.
4: I tell you, it's getting too risky. That Diamond's a private detective.
7: Yeah, he came in the bar and started to rough up Walker.
4: Well, that stupid Walker should have been more careful about passing out that money. What if Diamond catches him and makes him talk?
7: He caught up, but he didn't make Walker talk.
4: What do you mean?
7: I took care of Walker. I got a good shot at him from the alley.
4: Well, maybe it's better like that. But look, if we don't...
5: Hello?
6: Yes?
5: Mary Lou isn't here. Get off the line.
6: What?
5: Yeah, get off! Get me the 5th Precinct Police Station. It's a matter of life and death.
8: I'll connect you.
5: Oh, golly, please hurry.
8: I'm ringing.
6: 5th Precinct.
5: Is Mr. Richard Diamond around there? He said to call Lieutenant Levinson.
6: Oh, Diamond isn't here. That is the lieutenant.
5: You know where I can reach them?
6: Yeah, but that's about it all. Who's this?
5: I'm a friend of Mr. Diamond's. I'm in an ice cream parlor.
6: Ice cream parlor? Look, son.
5: No. I just heard someone say that they'd killed a man named Walker. And I think I know who's behind the counterfeit ring.
6: What's your address?
5: It's...
6: Hello? Hello, kid? What's wrong? Hello?
9: Good lucky we came out this way.
4: I wonder how he heard us.
9: Walk back and open the door? What are we going to do with him?
4: Well, tie him up and gag him. There's a closet in the back, and we can put him in there until it's safe to take him out.
9: Oh, but he's making too much trouble the way he is. Okay.
4: I can get him back there. You better go on over to the bar in case someone shows up.
9: All right. Later tonight, I'll take the kid down to the river and teach him how hard it is to swim when he's dead.

0: Now, you listen here, young fella. If you're back here for trouble...
1: Dad, I'm back for a lot of trouble, and I think you're going to help me out.
0: You'd better leave, sonny, or I'll call the law.
1: Why don't you?
0: What do you want?
1: I want to know how long you've been back in the counterfeit racket.
0: Now, look, sonny, I've been going straight for a long time.
1: You know something, Dad? I don't think so. Let's get down to the station and talk about it.
0: You got a warrant, Shamus?
1: I got a nasty disposition. You want me to show you?
0: No.
1: You want a gun, Dad?
0: Why, what difference does it make?
1: I'm going to look at it. A guy named Walker got dead from a gun. Now, let's see it.
0: Sonny.
1: What is it?
0: I can't show it to you.
1: Yeah, why not?
0: Because I got it under the bar, pointed right at your belly. If I drag it out, it might scare the customers.
1: Oh, it's like that, huh?
0: It sure is. You see that door there in the back?
1: I know.
0: That's a good boy. You just keep walking along your side of the bar and don't try anything. I just had my floor scrubbed. It'd be a shame to spill you all over. Okay. Open the door. Go on out. Up the alley.
1: You shoot Walker?
0: I might have.
1: Oh, where you got your printing presses?
0: You're just full of questions, aren't you, sonny? Okay. Stop here.
1: Behind the ice cream parlor, huh? Well.
0: Mary!
1: Make mine hot fudge with the nuts.
0: Mary!
2: For just a minute. Say, what's the idea? I thought you... Oh,
1: good afternoon. I'm selling a new brand of Indian nuts, great for banana splits.
2: What's the shamus doing here?
0: He's too smart. I gotta cut off his education.
2: Are you crazy? This guy's got friends. That kid was calling the Fifth Precinct, remember?
1: Kid?
2: Yeah, your little news hound.
1: What did you do with him?
0: He's all right until tonight. We got him locked up.
1: Dad, I think I'll make you eat that .38.
0: I don't think so. No difference if I kill you right here.
2: Oh, hold it, Dad. We can't have a gun going off back here. Even if we could hide the shamus, they'd find the presses.
1: Oh, so that's it. Those ice cream machines, the cover-up.
0: Ain't he smart.
1: What do you do? Ship the stuff out in ice cream cartons?
2: What's with you? You want a tour of inspection?
0: Come on, now, take it easy. He won't be smart for long.
2: Well, how are you going to do it?
0: We're going to take a walk, aren't we, Shamus?
1: Oh, I have the most horrible instep. I'll never make it without skates or something.
0: You'll make it. Come on, the car's around front.
3: Hi! Hey, what's happening in the street?
2: Oh, Dad.
0: Yeah, there. It's only some drunk come out of the bar the wrong way. Funny, I didn't see him in
3: here. Well, this is a very confusing thing. If this is 53rd Street, somebody's stolen some building. Oh, hey, hello.
0: Oh, take it easy, Shamus. I'm putting the gun in my pocket, but it's still right in line with your belt.
2: I'm going back inside.
0: No. Play it straight. Just like we were talking.
3: Well, you're pretty unsociable, to say the least. What's the matter? Can't you even say hello?
0: I'm locked. Sure. You're in an alley. The entrance is right out there.
3: Oh, yeah? Oh, would you mind showing me? I seem to be a little confused.
0: Now, look, it's right up there. Just keep going.
4: Hey, where'd you go?
1: Oh, no.
4: Oh, there you are, Lieutenant.
0: Lieutenant.
2: Hit the cop.
1: Look out, Walt. Look out. Get the girl, Walt. Come on, Dad. Give me that gun.
2: Let go of me. Let me go, you laughing copper.
1: You got him, Rick? He won't play. Now he will.
2: Let me go. Just take it easy, lady.
5: Hey, what's going on?
1: Otis.
5: Yeah?
1: Go out and start walking around the block.
5: Huh?
1: You hear me? Go on.
5: Okay, but I don't get it. What do you want me to walk around the block for?
1: I want you to get used to it, because that's what you're going to be doing for the rest of your time on the force.
5: Oh.
1: In Flatbush.
5: Flatbush?
1: Yes.
5: No.

0: Gee, Mr. Diamond, thanks for the dinner invitation, but where are we going?
1: Well, I'm going to introduce you to my gal. She's a redhead, Jeff, so no cracks about my office research.
0: Oh, sure. But don't you think you should have called her first? How do you know she's got enough dinner?
1: Jeff, this girl's got more steaks in her deep freezer than a bullfight arena sees in a year. Here we are.
2: Yes? Oh, good evening, Mr. Diamond.
1: Good evening, Francis. This is Jeff, Francis. He's going to have dinner with us.
0: Hi.
2: Oh, hi. Come right in. Miss Asher's in the study, Mr. Diamond.
1: Thank you, Francis.
2: Mr. Diamond.
1: Yes?
2: You know the various items that you've left with me for safekeeping?
1: Look, Francis, I promise I'll get them out of hock as soon as I get a paying client.
2: Oh, no, no, it's not that, sir. I didn't really want to hold them as security in the first place. But as long as you insisted in such a fine collection, I'd like to show them to, well, to my girl, sir.
1: Why, sure, Francis. I didn't know you had a girl.
2: Oh, yes, sir. She's the upstairs maid in the apartment below us.
1: Oh.
2: I'm afraid I told her a wee fib to get acquainted, as it were. She thinks I'm an undercover agent, and I'm afraid I'm going to have to prove it.
1: Well, my gun and the badge should do the trick. And if it doesn't work, just get under a cover.
2: Oh, by George, that was a real... Yes, sir. Good evening, sir.
1: Come on, Jeff. We're not appreciated.
3: Rick. Oh, hello.
0: Hello.
1: Helen, this is Jeff, the boy who's helping me send Dad Foster and company back to prison. Jeff, this is Helen Asher.
0: Yes, sir.
3: Well, thank you, Jeff.
1: They had him locked up in the closet for a couple of hours, and he looked kind of hungry when he got him out. How about it, honey? You think you can grind up another cow?
3: Oh, well, there's plenty for Jeff and me, but you've got to make up for three things.
1: Three things?
3: Yes. First of all, you haven't called me in 2 days. Second, you're half hour late for dinner. And third, well, I'll tell you later.

0: You have just heard Richard Diamond, Private Detective, starring Dick Powell. Ellen was played by Virginia Gregg, Lieutenant Levinson by Ed Begley. Also in our cast were Wilms Herbert, Tommy Bernard, Sammy Hill, Lou Krugman, and Polly Bear. Music was under the direction of Frank Worth. Richard Diamond is written by Blake Edwards and directed by Richard Sandville. Dick Powell soon will be seen in the screen version of the best-selling novel, Mrs. Mike. Now, this is Eddie King inviting you to be with us again at the same time next week when we will again bring you Dick Powell as Richard Diamond, Private Detective.
1: Newspaper Boy, an episode of Richard Diamond, Private Detective from October 15th of 1949. The film being promoted at the end there, Mrs. Mike, not only starred Dick Powell, but also Evelyn Keyes, Nan Boardman, Angela Clark, and Will Wright. Mrs. Mike was adapted for radio a couple of times, for Lux Radio Theater and the Screen Director's Playhouse. I'm Greg Bell, and moving on, because up next on When Radio Was, it's our weekly visit with Chandu the Magician. 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

0: network is blazing furiously. Hurrying the Regents outside, Chandler discovers where Najee is. Flames are racing up the stairway behind him as he opens the door. He lowers Najee from the window, and below, the family looks up, terrified and helpless, as the upper floors collapse with a crash. Chandu, the magician.
1: Come on, Mom.
2: You can't just stand here in the snow.
3: Oh, I'm not cold, Bob.
4: Mother, do you really think Uncle Frank... I mean, he didn't.
3: Darling, of course he didn't get out.
4: Oh, but Mother...
3: You saw him there in the window? The floor must have given away.
2: If he hadn't taken time to get that little shrimp Arenier out, he could have made it himself.
1: Let's go, Mom.
3: Oh, not yet, Bob. I can't think what to do.
4: I just know he can't be in there.
2: You're only making it worse for Mom, Beth.
4: Oh, no, I'm not, Bob. Mother, I bet this is what the yogi meant.
3: Meant by what, Betty?
4: Well, you know, about not being deceived by the appearance of death. Let's go around to the front and see if he's
3: there.
4: Oh,
3: Betty, Betty. Those messages from the yogi were for Uncle Frank, not for us.
4: They might not have been.
2: Look, Mom, you can't do any good here. Let me take you to Mr. Mason. Well, that's what Uncle Frank would say, I bet.
3: Well, oh, I suppose you may as well. I'll have to send a telegram to your father.
2: You'd think the fire department could have got up here before the whole place caved in.
4: Well, I bet there's no such thing as a fire department.
2: Yeah.
4: And I bet somehow or other Uncle Frank got out anyway.
2: Don't keep saying that, will you?
4: I will, too. I just don't believe that he... Well, listen, Mother. There's a carriage coming up the hill.
2: I wonder if it's Mr. Mason. I bet you can see this fire for 50 miles. Come on, Mom. You can ride down to the consulate.
5: That's a good idea, Doc.
4: Huh? Uncle Frank! Oh, Frank!
2: My golly.
4: Well, I told you he'd get out.
2: My golly, I sure didn't think you'd make it. How'd you do it?
4: By magic, didn't you, Uncle Frank?
5: Well, there was no other way. Where's Najee?
6: Najee? Oh, I forgot all about her. I'll go and see.
5: Well, where did you leave her?
2: Around here in the back where we were standing.
7: Mr. Chandler.
5: Oh, Mr. Mason.
7: Thank heaven you're all here. When I saw the plane...
5: Oh, just a minute. There's still someone missing.
7: Good Lord. Still in there? Who?
5: No, she was outside, but... Well, perhaps I'd better tell you about her now. Mason, it looks as though I'll have to impose on you to a certain extent.
7: My dear fellow, all of you must come down and stay with me at the consulate, of course.
5: Well, thank you, but the rest of us can go to a hotel.
7: Nonsense. I won't hear of it.
5: And the point is, this lady's in the country, well, illegally.
7: Mr. Chandler, I'm surprised you take such a risk.
5: She took the risk herself. I had no idea she was coming. And I certainly thought she could leave without being discovered.
7: Women seem to think restrictions are made to be outwitted. How did she pass the border inspection?
5: She came through the mountain.
7: Alone?
5: No,
7: but... how could she possibly...
5: I'd rather not explain, except to say that she didn't come here because of a feminine whim. She is working with me, and she had information she didn't wish to trust the mail.
7: I see. Well, it's risky business, but I'll do what I can.
5: Thank you. Can you trust your servants not to tell anyone?
7: Oh, certainly. They've been with me for years. Mr. Chandler, did you save anything from the fire?
5: Not a thing. 5 minutes after it broke through from the cellars, it was too late.
4: We found Najee, Uncle Frank. See? He's all right.
5: Good. We're going down to Lobova now.
8: We'll get in the carriage, then. Najee?
7: Please do, Mrs. Regent. Why do you think the fire started in the cellars, Chandler?
5: It must have been running along those heavy beams under the floors for more than an hour. It was deliberately set.
7: No. You know who did it?
5: Yes. And I wonder what became of him.
7: Of whom?
5: Bob! What happened to Arenier?
2: Gosh, I don't know, Uncle Frank. I couldn't hold on to him.
7: Who was it?
5: A particularly vicious little dwarf. He'd just confessed to me that he'd shot the king.
7: Are you serious? And he got away?
5: Yes, because of the fire. Well, there's no reason to wait here any longer. It'll just have to burn itself out.
7: Fortunately, there are no other buildings up here.
5: Yes. I'm wondering how Dmitri will take the news.
7: Surely you don't think he was responsible for it?
5: I'm not too sure. I've found certain things in the castle that might have

0: quite embarrassing to Dimitri. Well, shall we go?
1: 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We'll get to the second part right after these brief messages.
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4: A gentleman to see you, sir.
5: Well, you know better than to announce a visitor without giving me his name.
4: You refuse
6: enough of this.
5: Roxa. If I had known...
6: Dmitri, have you nothing better to do than sit here in Messo's library pretending to be a strong man?
5: Messo's left his files in disorder, Roxo.
6: Files? The whole country's in disorder. I was not even questioned at the frontier.
5: An error for which the border guard will be shot.
6: And how many other men do you suppose have entered as I did, unquestioned?
5: Messo's has been dead only one day.
6: I did not come here to listen to your excuses.
5: Please, take this chair, Rockstar. You are still far from well.
6: Do not regard the stories of my illness too seriously. It suits me very well that the newspaper should print them. According to them, I am at the door of death.
5: You do not look well, Rockstar.
6: Enough! Now, what have you done with Chandler?
5: It goes well, Rockstar. Remon.
6: You are lying, Dmitri. When first I sent you here, you were filled with certainty. What is wrong now?
5: These things require time.
6: You have had time.
5: Did you not see the flames as you came from the station? The castle is burned.
6: Are you trying to tell me Chandler is dead? I do not believe it.
5: Oh, no, monsieur. I am only saying that with the underground temple destroyed, it will be much more difficult to proceed.
6: Weeks ago, you reported that you had invoked the blackest of all the ancient curses upon Chandler, upon his whole family, even Regent.
5: It is true.
6: Then you are no sorcerer. By the ruin of the world, Chandler cannot be the only man alive to perform these tricks.
5: They are not tricks, Roxa.
6: You were to separate the family regent. You were to send the boy to me to work against Chandler. One by one, they were to become what you call lost ones. Well,
5: it's unfortunate. I do not like to have to say this, but you cannot understand these things.
6: If I understood them, I would have no need of you.
5: You must permit me to proceed in my own way.
6: You have attempted this sorcery and you have failed.
5: You know I do not fail. The boy in Paris can't step on Mademoiselle Roger.
6: We speak of Chandler.
5: Roxa, permit me. Little brandy, you should not excite yourself. It is not poison. I will drink with you. A votre santé.
6: I will not be put off, Dmitri. Your sorcery has failed. Confess it.
5: Roxa, I am more than a sorcerer, much more. I can accomplish more than Metzos dare to dream of. He was a clod, a simple soldier who never should have laid aside his riot.
6: This is your confession. You have failed.
5: Only with the boy, young Regent.
6: You fool!
5: Chandler discovered my plan before I was prepared. Ah, that is nothing, Roxa, this thing.
6: You will leave for Paris tonight.
5: Roxa, you are not thinking.
6: I will not tolerate failure.
5: If I go, who is to keep order here? The peasants are ready to revolt since the dwarf shot Pavel Karowitz. They are prepared to restore the throne. His son Nicholas has become an idol overnight.
6: I will dispose of Nicholas. Dmitri, you will go.
5: Monsieur Roxon, your long illness has dulled your wits. You cannot afford to be seen here.
6: No.
5: Chandler knows you. He will know why you have come. He will report to his government.
6: Nonsense. As far as the world is concerned, I have come to pay my last respects to my friend Metzl. Enough. Seen men like you before. The embassies are filled with them. Trying to gain power only by scheming.
5: this from you, Roxa?
6: I tell you, the fist is the weapon. The iron fist. I have finished with you, Dmitri.
5: Impossible.
6: Where are the regent notes? Aranya has brought them?
5: They will be in my hands tonight.
6: Good. At least you have accomplished so much. When they were not in the Paris laboratory, I was sure Chandler had them.
5: It must be so.
6: But I warn you, Dmitri, if you fail in this, you will die in agony. There is a chemical of my own devising.
5: Roxor, I do not like to be threatened.
6: Threatened? One word from me to London and you would be hanged.
5: No.
6: You imbecile. You will bring me those notes and then you will go. I will deal myself with Chandler. Chandu, the magician.

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1: From November 29th, 1948, we'll have another installment at the same time and day on your local radio station next week. I'm Greg Bell, and earlier we presented an offering of Richard Diamond, Private Detective starring Dick Powell. That was written and directed by Blake Edwards. My question this time about that film legend. In addition to his success as the writer and or director of the following films, Breakfast at Tiffany's, Days of Wine and Roses, and the Peter Sellers-led Pink Panther movies, he directed his wife Julie Andrews in a number of comedies. Well, can you name the 1983 musical comedy motion picture that earned Andrews her third Academy Award acting nomination? It co-starred Robert Preston, James Garner, and Leslie Ann Warren. I'll name it and then wrap up when radio was right after this.
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11: 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And it's a way in which the consumers can have a little bit more control over who they share their data with.
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1: 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Name the 1983 musical comedy motion picture written and directed by Blake Edwards and starring his wife Julie Andrews, alongside Robert Preston, James Garner, and Leslie Ann Warren. The answer is Victor, Victoria. I'm Greg Bell, and we're done this time around, but hey, visit the website, whenradiowas.com. 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

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It's Town Talk. 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

He's a ranch hand in a pinch, man. Hotter than the red on the cattle brand. Cause she's a gold digger with a quick trigger. A cast iron skillet swinging lid flipper. Now he's a double wide on the county line. Sipping on a six pack of Lone Star Light. She did him dirty, took him to the

horseback. Now he's a buckskin, 15 hands, five-time team rope champion.

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sweetheart, and trying so hard to get over you. Just simply can't. Cause the love we shared through the years meant so much to me. All I'm looking for is just a serious relationship. Somebody I can hold all my life. Why don't you give me that commitment?

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1: This is WIZS Henderson. 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Romans chapter 10, verse 17 says, "Faith comes by hearing, and hearing the word of God." 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

demons in the name of Jesus. Jesus is Lord. This is Pastor Bruce LaGates, and you're listening to the Joy Christian Center broadcast. If you can, grab your Bible and study along with us. Now please enjoy this faith-filled song, and then we'll go right into today's lesson.

0: Let's all open our Bibles up to 2 Corinthians chapter 5. And everyone said, amen. That's right. Hallelujah. How to be just like Jesus, number 10. Wow, we've had some good lessons on how to be just like Jesus. So many in the church world don't believe they can be just like Jesus. That's a real problem. That's a real major problem in the body of Christ. If you don't know who you are and you don't know who you're supposed to be, you know, it's hard to be who you are and who you're supposed to be if you don't know, right? And the Bible says that Jesus is the firstborn among many brethren. So he's the first born again man from the dead. He died on that cross, on Calvary's cross, to take all of our sins and iniquities, sickness and diseases, anxieties and worries, everything that the devil put on us or that we were involved with because of the devil, he took it. And he gave us his righteousness. He became sin for us who knew no sin. Let's read that. 2 Corinthians 5:21. 2 Corinthians 5:21. And that's, everybody's found that in their pew Bible, page number? 877. And 878 in some of them. It's verse 21. That's okay. Because you might not have heard that. All right. So 5:21. You're good. Let's all read this together. For he hath made him to be sin for us who knew no sin, that we might be made the righteousness of God in him. For God the Father has made Jesus to be sin for us who knew no sin. Jesus never knew any sin. He didn't sin. He never even experienced it himself, except he experienced it when he took on our sin. But up until then, he never knew it. That we might be made. Notice we didn't earn it. So it's a free gift. That means it's automatically grace. We've learned that grace is a free gift. Right? So, for he hath made him to be sin for us who knew no sin, that we might be made the righteousness of God in him. And we receive that grace by faith. It is of grace that it might be by faith that the promise might be sure to every one of us, to all the seed. See? So you hear this, you look at it with your eyes, and you see, he made Jesus to be sin for us who knew no sin, that we might be made the righteousness of God in him. I see that. That's the word. I accept it because God says it. And that means I have faith in it. I trust it. That's my faith. This is my proof right there. And then I have another proof, his witness in my heart that I'm a child of God. The Holy Ghost witnesses with my spirit that I am a child of God. And every child of God has been given this gift of righteousness. You could have been born just a second ago. Born again, and your habits were atrocious up till that time. But the blood of Jesus cleanses you from all sin. You're completely forgiven. You have been sealed with the gift of righteousness, the seal of righteousness. And yet you don't yet know how to operate correctly. So that's why you got the operation manual. This will show you how to operate as a righteous person. This will get you there. Amen? Now, let's go to the Lord in prayer. Father God, we thank you for this holy written word. We thank you for the precious Holy Spirit. Precious Holy Spirit, as we read and study your word again today, we thank you in advance for teaching us all things, guiding us into all truth. Thank you for speaking to each one of us, showing us the future, showing us things to come. Show us how this applies to our lives, not just on Sunday, 7 days a week, 24 hours a day, all the time, year in, year out. then help us translate into action the truth that we learn. Receive from the Father and from Jesus and show it to us, precious Holy Spirit. And we'll be diligent to be doers of this word. Help us go out and be mighty soul winners and share your love with our world in Jesus' name. Now, as I minister, Lord, let them hear your voice. Let them be compelled to hear your truth. Lord, anyhow, any way, hide me today that you become glorious. And all the people will say, we have seen Jesus. In Jesus' name, everyone said, amen and amen. All right, let's read that verse again in 2 Corinthians 5:21. For he hath made him to be sin for us, who knew no sin, that we might be made the righteousness of God in Christ Jesus. Say, I am the righteousness of God. I am the righteousness of God in Christ Jesus. See, not in myself, but in him. In him I am. See, you are. You've been made. You know, you hear people say, you know, I'm just an old sinner. And I'm just an old sinner saved by grace. Well, you can't be both. You got to make up your mind. Come on now. If he took your sin and made you a new creature, what does verse 17 say? 2 Corinthians 5:17. It says, therefore, if any man be in Christ, he is a new creature. Old things are passed away. Behold, all things have become new. So you can't be an old sinner saved by grace. You can be a former sinner, and you got saved by grace. Talk to me now. You are no longer a sinner. I don't care how you feel about it. I don't care what somebody told you. That's not true. If you got saved, you're not a sinner anymore. You're saved. Now, I didn't say you don't sin. I didn't say that. But you don't sin as a sinner. You sin as a righteous person, and your spirit pricks you, and your spirit condemns you, or convicts you, shall we say. Not condemns you, convicts you. Convicts you. And then you run to the master and confess your sins. He's faithful and just to forgive your sins and cleanse you from all unrighteousness. So I was an old sinner. I got saved by grace. Now I am the righteousness of God in Christ Jesus. And I occasionally sin, and I'm trusting every day that I do it less and less and less and less. Right? That I'm growing in grace and grace, growing in faith and faith, walking the sin-free life. That's God's plan for us. We saw that in 1 John in previous lessons. He says, my little children, I write this to you that you sin not. I said, I write this to you that you sin not. Why would God write something to us and tell us, I write this to you that you sin not if you couldn't not sin? Why is God going to waste the Bible and waste those words and say you couldn't sin? He's not going to do it. But he said, but if you sin, we have an advocate with the Father, Jesus Christ the righteous, who is the propitiation for our sins. And not for ours, but for the sins of the whole world. So Jesus will come in. He's your advocate. He's the one that paid your price. He's the one that he's your attorney. You go to the law firm of Father, Son, and Holy Ghost. Okay? And Jesus is your personal attorney. Isn't that neat? We have an advocate with the Father, Jesus Christ the righteous. And he comes in there and he says, Father, now let me plead his case. He has come to us and he's confessed his sin. He's pleaded the blood of Jesus over it, and he's righteous. And so we forgive him. We must forgive him, Father, because he's obeyed the law. He's obeyed the word. And he says, it's done. And there's no record in heaven. So, see, that's not the same with a sinner. A sinner can't do that, but a righteous person can. A sinner keeps all of his sins forever until he gets saved, even though they've been paid for, even though they've been nailed to the cross with Jesus. They never receive the forgiveness in themselves until they accept what the Master did. So for a sinner, he can't get forgiven of his sins ever. So why would you claim to be a sinner if you're forgiven? You're not. You're righteous. You are the righteousness of God. You occasionally sin, but when you do, you run to the Master and get cleaned up. Amen? Hallelujah. Glory to God. You see that? I know you see that. All right. So that's why we say we are the righteousness of God in Christ Jesus. That's not being arrogant. That's being word-oriented. That's being word-conscious. That's being righteousness-conscious and not sin-conscious. What happens is if a person goes around saying, I'm just an old sinner, I'm just an old sinner, I'm just an old sinner, what is in their mind? What do old sinners do? They sin. What does a righteous person do? A righteous person does what's right. You follow me? So if I keep calling myself, like God says, call those things that be not as though they were, I call myself righteous, then I am apt to walk after righteousness and not sin. And if I occasionally stumble and do that, and we all do that, I run to the master. Oh, I'm coming to my law partner, my law firm. Father, Son, Holy Ghost, Lord Jesus, I need to talk to my attorney right now. And you know what? That's an attorney who's never tied up. He's just waiting for your call anytime. He's always there by the Holy Ghost phone. Amen? Say, yes, son, what have you done? Well, you know that's wrong. Yeah. Well, don't you know about my blood? Yeah, yeah. Remember that? Yeah. All right. Confess it before the Father. Confess it. Forsake it and confess it, and I will forgive you. That simple. Amen. Isn't that good? Give God praise. Glory to God. Thank you, Jesus. Take your blue sheet, if you would. And it's entitled, your study notes, How to Be Just Like Jesus. And you'll see there, the Bible says you can be. It's by His grace. Let's all read 1 John 4, 16 and 17 together. Let's read. We have known and believed the love that God hath to us. God is love, and he that dwelleth in love dwelleth in God, and God in him. Herein is our love made perfect, that we may have boldness in the day of judgment. Because as he is, so are we in this world. As he is, so are we in this world. Now, I'm going to give you the first part, and you holler out loud the second part, okay? Everything Jesus is,
1: I am.
0: Everything Jesus has,
1: I am.
0: Everything Jesus does,
1: I do.
0: As he is righteous,
1: so am I righteous.
0: As he reigns,
1: so do I reign.
0: As he is strong, as he is not of this world system, as the Father loves him, as he is, again, as he is, as he is, as he is, so am I in this world. Now, that's the truth. And we have gone through all the way down through righteous. Yes, he is righteous, so am I righteous. And today we're transitioning into as he reigns, so do I reign. And as he is strong, so am I strong. We're going to cover those two. Lord willing, we'll get those two together here. All right. So as Jesus reigns, so do I reign. As he is strong, so am I strong. Now, let's go back to your left there to Romans chapter 5. Romans chapter 5. And we'll look at the first two verses. 855 in your Pew Bible. Pew Bible 855. Romans 5, 1 and 2. Now, let me mention this to you. And as you know, in our last lesson, we saw many, many scriptures proving that Jesus was and is the righteous one. He is the just one. And that after his resurrection, he was declared by God the Father to be God. God the Father called Jesus God. And he was able to possess, he possessed the scepter of righteousness. God gave him the scepter of righteousness. Hebrews 1:8, we read, it says, unto the Son, he said, in other words, unto the Son, God the Father said to Jesus, this is what he said, thy throne, O God, is forever and ever. A scepter of righteousness is the scepter of thy kingdom. That's what God told Jesus. So he has the scepter of righteousness. Jesus rules a righteous kingdom. And he has the power and authority to make anyone righteous that will accept him as Lord, Master, and Savior. See? He was made to be sin for us who knew no sin, that we might be made the righteousness of God in him. See? Now we see here in Romans 5, the first two verses. Read with me. Therefore, being justified, now that word justified is the same as being made righteous. We learned that, the justified and being made righteous mean the same thing. And let's think about this word justified. Justified. Think of it, just as if I had never sinned, right? Just as if I had never sinned, justified, made righteous. That's what it's like. That's what it is. He treats you as if you never had sinned. In fact, all the sins you committed before your salvation experience is gone. It's wiped clean. He has no record of it in heaven. Right? And the only record is there in heaven now is anything you haven't confessed for since then. So keep your slate clean. Keep yourself, keep it confessed up. Stay clean. Stay fresh right out of the box. Right? Amen. Glory to God. Fresh right out of the box. I love that thought. All right? Now, so therefore, being justified by faith, that means believing and trusting, we have peace or shalom with God through our Lord Jesus Christ, by whom also we have access by faith. This is how we stand. Access into this grace wherein we stand and rejoice in the hope, the great expectancy of the glory of God. We're going to get a glorified body one day. The Father has given Jesus the glory. He's given the glory to his body, but we're going to experience it full time, at the rapture of the church when we get our brand new bodies. Amen? But in the meantime, we can give him glory and we can walk in glory. Amen? All right. So notice this. By whom also we have access. By Jesus we have access by faith into this grace wherein we stand and rejoice in the hope of the glory of God. You see that? Now, I want us to look at Romans 5:17. How to be just like Jesus, number 10. As he reigns, so do we reign. As he is strong, so are we strong. Romans 5:17. Let's read. For if by one man's offense death reigned by one, much more they which receive abundance of grace and the gift of righteousness shall reign in life by one Jesus Christ. He's reigning with righteous people because you're his family. You're his body. The head is righteous. He's the righteous one, right? Well, he doesn't have an old sin-ridden body, does he? Huh? The head's not going to be righteous and all the cells of the body be sinners. No, because we know sinners can't go to heaven. And we know you're going there. So you must be the righteousness of God because you're in the body of Christ. You're born again. That makes you righteous. Free gift. That's grace. Amen? All right, so for by one man's offense death reigned by one, much more, they which receive the abundance of grace and the gift of righteousness, those that are born again and get the gift of righteousness, that's us, shall reign in life by one Jesus Christ. We'll reign in life by one Jesus Christ. We will reign in life. Amen? We are going to live and do big kingdom business in this earth under the direction of the Holy Spirit who gets his directions from Jesus and the Father. Amen? Now, let's keep reading. Verse 18. Therefore, as by the offense of one judgment came upon all men to condemnation, even so by the righteousness of one, the free gift, came upon all men unto justification of life. That's what happened when you got born again. You got justified just as if you never sinned, and you got that free gift. For as by one man's disobedience many were made sinners, notice that, because of Adam and Eve's disobedience, many were made sinners, right? So by the obedience of one, that's Jesus, shall many be made righteous. See? So you have been made righteous. Now, see, you may not feel that way. Don't worry about how you feel. Go by what the Word says. You keep quoting the Word and that'll change your feelings. I said that'll change your feelings. Amen? Our sister would not accept diabetes. Amen? She's not accepted any kind of mess the devil puts on her. Amen? Everything that God did not plant is rooted out of your body in Jesus' name. Isn't that right? Glory to God. That's the truth. All right. Now, so we reign, we rule in life by Jesus Christ. As he reigns, so do we reign. All right. Now, let's see how he reigns. He reigns in strength. As he is strong, so we are strong. Say, as he reigns, so do I.
2: As he reigns, so do I.
0: As he is strong,
2: so am I strong.
0: All right, go to Ephesians 1. Ephesians 1:19. Oh, about four or five books to your right there. Ephesians 1:19, how to be just like Jesus. The book's all about it. That's what the book's about, showing us how to be just like Jesus. Amen? 887 in your pew Bible. 887 in the pew Bible. And Ephesians 1:19. Hallelujah. Glory to Jesus. Ephesians 1:19. Are we there? All right, let's read. And what is the exceeding greatness of his power to usward who believe, according to the working of his mighty power, which he wrought in Christ when he raised him from the dead and set him at his own right hand in the heavenly places? Think about it. He threw off the devil and all of his demons. That power of God fused into Jesus by the Holy Spirit. By the glory, that was the glory of God. The Bible says the glory raised him from the dead. The Bible also says the Holy Spirit raised him from the dead. So the Holy Spirit brings the glory. It raised him from the dead. And that awesome power was the most awesome power that God has ever had to use in this universe, because all the kingdom of darkness was opposing it. Every demonic force was, and Satan himself was trying to hold Jesus in hell. But the power of God blasted him out of there. And as he went, he defeated the devil, made a show of them openly, triumphing over them in it, took the keys of death, hell, and the grave, took the authority, and rose victoriously. So you and I could live victoriously. So we could be just like he is. And he said, give the devil no place. Keep him under your feet. Keep him under your feet. Don't let him have a place in you. Run that right off. Amen? Hey, we are more than conquerors through him who loved us and gave himself for us. Amen? So that which he wrought in Christ when he raised him from the dead, set him at his own right hand in the heavenly places, verse 21, far above, this is where we are, far above all principality and power and might and dominion, every name that is named, not only in this world, but also in that which is to come. This is forever. And has put all things under his feet. Hey, the body contains the feet. Come on now. We're in there. And he's put all things under his feet and gave him to be the head over all things to the church. Come on. Which is his body, the fullness of him that filleth all in all. That power of God that raised him from the dead also raised you from the dead. That's how you got born again. That same power raised you up. Look at the next verse. And you has he quickened or made alive. See that? You has he quickened or made alive. Who were dead in trespasses. He raised you too with that same power, you see? Hallelujah. God is so good. Look at verse 6. He hath raised us up together and made us sit together in heavenly places in Christ Jesus. That's where we're seated. We're seated in heaven right now where authority is concerned. See, we take our orders from heaven, not from the devil. Jesus is our Lord. He's our master. He's our commander-in-chief. Amen? And he said, you give the devil no place. You keep him under your feet. You cast him out in my name. In my name, in him, right? All right, praise God. So you see, God calls those things that be not as though they were, and that's where we are. And he says, we have it, so we have it. We're seated in heaven right now. Bless God, we're there. Amen? We're seated there. All right? Amen? You're on assignment down here, but your home office is in heaven. See, you got born again, and heaven received you at the right hand of the Father, and then they sent you back down here immediately, boom, boom, and you're on assignment here. You see that? All right. Now go to Hebrews chapter 10. Oh, we are to reign and rule just like Jesus. Rule with him. Hebrews chapter 10, Pew Bible, page 912. Hebrews chapter 10, and we're going to go and look at verses 12 and 13. Hebrews 10, verses 12 and 13. Hallelujah. Hallelujah. But this man, who is this man? This man, Jesus, after he had offered one sacrifice for sins forever, sat down on the right hand of God. You see that? From henceforth, expecting till his enemies be made his footstool. Hallelujah. Glory to God. Hallelujah. Thank you, Jesus. Glory to God. But this man, Jesus, after he had offered one sacrifice for sins forever, sat down on the right hand of God, from henceforth, expecting till his enemies be made his footstool. Now, he's in heaven. He sat down. His enemies are where? There are no enemies in heaven now. Think about it. There are no enemies in heaven, right? Only enemies we got are here on this earth. So who's going to make the devil his footstool? His body. I said his body. You. Look at, hey, touch yourself. Say that's my responsibility. We together going to make the devil the Lord's footstool. And we're going to put our feet on him. Keep our feet on him. Amen. Give him no place. You see that? Glory to God. All right. Flip back to 1 Corinthians 15. 1 Corinthians 15, and we'll look at verses 21 through 25. 1 Corinthians 15. Oh, how to be just like Jesus. As Jesus reigns, so do you. As he is strong, so are you strong. Say it with me. Say, as Jesus reigns, so do I reign. As he is strong, so am I strong. Okay, 1 Corinthians 15, verse 21, the Pew Bible page number? 873 in the Pew Bible. 873. This is 1 Corinthians 15, 21. Oh, you're going to love it. Oh, my, this is good. How to be just like Jesus. All right. Hallelujah. All right, here we go. We're looking at 1 Corinthians 15, 21. For since by man came death, by man came also the resurrection of the dead. All right? Adam brought death. By man came the resurrection of the dead. Jesus, right? For as in Adam all die, even so in Christ shall all be made alive. If you're born again, you'll be made alive. But every man in his own order, Christ the first fruits, afterward they that are Christ at his coming. Then cometh the end, when he shall have delivered up the kingdom of God even to the Father, when he shall have put down all rule and all authority and power. For it, read with me. For he must reign till he hath put all enemies under his feet. He must reign till all he has put all enemies under his feet. That means you and I reign with him. He's expecting us to get the job done. He's not coming back until we do our job. Amen. We got to get our job done. Amen. Glory to God. He must reign. Say, as he reigns, so do I. As he reigns, so do I. For he must reign till he hath put all enemies under his feet. Praise the name of Jesus. Okay, let's go to the very... Well, let me just mention this to you. We're going to go to 2 Timothy, but before we go there, let me just go back to the next book, to 2 Corinthians, and then we'll go to 2 Timothy. Just stop off on chapter 5, the very next book. You know, we said in verse 17, it says, if any man be in Christ, he's a new creature. Old things have passed away. Behold, all things have become new, and all things are of God, right? Who has reconciled us to himself by Jesus Christ, has given to us the ministry of reconciliation. Every one of you have a ministry, right? To wit, to know that God was in Christ reconciling the world unto himself, not imputing their trespasses unto them, not holding against them their trespasses. He has committed to us, unto us, the word of reconciliation. Now notice verse 20. We rule and reign with him. As he reigns, we reign. Look at verse 20. Now then, we are ambassadors for Christ. As though God did beseech you by us, we pray you in Christ's stead, be ye reconciled to God. We are ambassadors for Christ. You've heard that, but I want you to think of it like this. We are ruling and reigning with Jesus in his stead. Because he's not everywhere at one time himself in bodily form. The Holy Spirit is everywhere present. And the Holy Spirit's in us, and the Holy Spirit is our helper. He gave us the Holy Spirit as our helper, right? Right? So the fact that Jesus is in heaven, he has assigned every one of us to be where we are. You follow me? So we represent Jesus. We are ruling and reigning with him right where you live, right where you go to school, right where you work, right where you shop, right where you play, right wherever you go to do whatever you do. You are always on call. You are always in the ministry. You are always representing heaven. Amen? So that's why you want to act like you're representing heaven. You want to look like you're representing heaven. You want to talk like you're representing heaven. Amen? You want to be ready to cast out a demon right in the supermarket as well as you would do in church. Well, hopefully they will keep them out of the church, cast them out in the supermarket. Amen? Glory to God. Amen? Somebody say amen. Say, that's the truth. So we're on call. We're ruling and reigning every single day of our lives with the Lord Jesus Christ. We never are off. Now, it doesn't mean you can't have vacation. You're simply ruling and reigning on vacation with Him. Wherever you go, you're still preaching the gospel. You're giving out tracts. Last year, what was it this year? My pastor Ryan and I went down to Florida to visit our son and his wife. Was it last year? Oh, that's right. It was last year, wasn't it? We're going to go this year again, Lord willing, right? Now, I'm on the beach. I got tracts in my beach bag. No doubt. And I see old guy down there fishing. I take a walk, you know, I'm walking down the beach. I see a guy down there fishing down there. And I know the Holy Ghost is leading me. I know he needs to hear about Jesus. And do you know, I was able to talk to him a couple days. I saw him one day and saw him the other day. And I got his address. I'm going to send him something. But I believe he prayed with me, didn't he? He prayed the sinner's prayer with me. I'm telling you, I'm out there in my swimsuit, you know, just enjoying life, enjoying the beach, enjoying the sun, sand all between my toes, you know, having a good time with the Lord, but still in the ministry, still an ambassador for Jesus, amen? Still talking about the King of Kings and Lord of Lords, still letting him know that God loves him, that he's the only way, he's the way, the truth, and the life. Nobody comes to the Father but by him, amen? Glory to God. That's what God expects of us. We got a little article, and we did this very similar thing. We got this little article about the people to the mattress store, and they were hunting for this mattress. And do you remember the details of it? Anyway, basically, they got in there and they started witnessing to the guy who was selling the mattresses. And he got emotional, and come to find out he wasn't saved, and they led him in a sinner's prayer. And so they left out of there with a new mattress, and he left out of there with a new life. Amen? That's what God expects us to do. When you go somewhere to buy something, that's only part of the reason you go there. You're going there to witness about Jesus, get that person saved, or get them encouraged, or get them lifted up and built up. We're always on call for the Lord. Come on, somebody say amen. Amen. Glory to God. Glory to God. Hallelujah. Now, if you look at verse, let's see, we're in verse 20. Is that what we looked at? No, okay. All right, now we're good. So, we did that. 2 Corinthians 5. Oh, yeah, that's right. 21, we're now 20. And you are ambassadors for Christ. As though God did beseech you of us, we pray you in Christ's stead, be ye reconciled. And then he comes back. For you, if he has made him to be sin for us,

I know who I am. So I'm representing heaven. I'm an ambassador. You think of the ambassador of the United States, he didn't come sliding in and say, well, you suppose y'all could give me a little hut somewhere in this city because I'm going to represent the United States? No, he walks in there and says, I want to get in the best district of town. I want the best home you got. I want one that's walled. You represent heaven itself. You don't just represent the United States. You represent the King of Kings and Lord of Lords. What's our steward tips? How does God live? God wants us to live good, too. Amen. And represent him well. Do we want to represent a chintzy God? A barely get along God? We want to represent a God that won't feed you, won't clothe you, huh? Won't give you good hygiene, huh? No. We want to represent a God who wants you to be poor all the time, can't afford the gas in your car. No, no. We represent a God who's more than enough. We represent El Shaddai. We represent El Elyon, the Most High God. Amen. We represent Jesus, King of Kings and Lord of Lords. We'll be right back.

praise the name of Jesus. This is Pastor Bruce LeGates, thanking you for spending this time with us as we've fed on God's holy word. 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

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Until our next Bible lesson, remember, faith, trusting and believing God. Faith comes by hearing, and hearing the Word of God.

0: NCN News, I'm Gail Hurd. President Donald Trump is hailing the friendship he's forged with Xi Jinping during the Chinese leader's highly anticipated state visit. While Trump has many thorny issues to discuss with the president of America's biggest economic rival, he focused Thursday on his long relationship with Xi. Now, Trump held a state dinner for Xi with a tech industry heavy guest list. And a few hundred protesters gathered at a park near the White House on Thursday afternoon to unwelcome Xi during his state visit to the U.S. Many waved Tibetan flags and called for a free Tibet. Some carried flags bearing words for freedom and democracy in Chinese, along with signs reading Keep Taiwan Free and Liberate Hong Kong, Revolution of Our Times, the slogan from Hong Kong's massive 2019 protests. And reporters from CNN, MS Now, and Politico returned to the White House hours after a federal judge temporarily blocked President Trump's ban of the three news outlets. The judge said early Thursday that the news outlets must have their access restored. But reporters from all three outlets said they were still blocked early Thursday before access was granted a few hours later. Then some CNN and MS Now journalists were denied entry to cover an evening event. The back and forth was the latest in an extraordinary showdown between Trump and media outlets whose coverage he dislikes. Trump announced he was banning the outlets Friday, assailing what he called fake news. The outlets argued they were singled out over the context of their coverage. And James Copenhaver, one of three campaign rally attendees shot in 2024 during an assassination attempt on then-candidate Donald Trump, has died. His lawyer announced the man's death on Thursday. Copenhaver was 76. He was in the bleachers during the event in Butler, Pennsylvania, when a 20-year-old gunman opened fire from a nearby rooftop, grazing Trump's right ear with one bullet. 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

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Steve Lewis, that's me. 75 and sunny's our forecast right now. 50 degrees. 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

WIZS 1450 100.1 weekday wake up 8 minutes after 6 o'clock. 50 degrees right now. Gonna warm up though. 75 under nice sunny skies. And I know they're not listening, mainly because they're probably still asleep. But gotta say good morning, Yankees outfielder Aaron Judge, actor George Hamilton, actress Reese Witherspoon,

0: WIZS 1450, 100.1, weekday wake up, Elton John, and Saturday night's all right for fighting. 12 minutes past 6 o'clock on this Friday morning, September 25th, 50 degrees right now. Yeah, 50 degrees right now. 75 and sunny is the forecast. 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
2: After some gloomy weather, things will start to brighten up just in time for the weekend. We'll see a decrease in the cloud cover Friday. It's still breezy. High temperatures will climb into the lower 70s. Partly cloudy tonight. It's breezy. Temperatures cool down into the upper 40s. Lots of sunshine on Saturday. Should be a beautiful day for outdoor activities. High temperatures climb into the mid to upper 70s. I'm meteorologist Amy Wilmoth in the NCN Weather Center.
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Weekday wake up. What color is your vehicle? Inside or outside? Okay, that's going to be your color for the day. Maybe a good color combination. 48. Yeah, dropped 48. 75 and sunny. 19 minutes past 6. We are your community voice.

WIZS 1450 and 100.1. What is the weekday wake up? Sunshine this afternoon. We'll get up to about 75. Right now, it's nippy out there, 48 degrees. 21 minutes past 6 o'clock. I'm Steve Lewis. Hey, do you know anybody who talks in their sleep? These are the Romantics. Right now, you're listening to a sleepwalker. Yeah, ever since I was a little kid.

0: MCN Sports. I'm Tony Rixby. UNC Chapel Hill Chancellor Lee Roberts coming out in support of the Tar Heel football coach Bill Belichick yesterday, speaking publicly for the first time since the resignation of general manager Mike Lombardi and defensive coordinator Steve Belichick.
1: Nobody made us reveal the existence of an investigation, but we did it because we care about the conduct and standards of the football program.
0: Athletics Director Steve Newmark told reporters about some of the changes made since the investigation.
2: The initial ones were the change at the leadership position for two of our senior coaches in the football program, but we're also in the process of implementing a corrective action plan that has training, monitoring, and reinforcement of our policies.
0: These were the first public statements since the investigation concluded last week. Bijan Robinson rushed for 194 yards, two touchdowns. The Atlanta Falcons capitalized on the return of quarterback Michael Penix Jr. They trounced the punchless Green Bay Packers 35-14 at Lambeau Field. Coach Stephen Kafanski.
3: You know, had to be resilient on a short week. I thought we were. And then very, very proud of the complimentary ball that was out there. It starts with our special teams. I thought we covered kicks really well. And then just feeding off of each other. Our defense gets a huge stop there in the second half. In the third quarter, and our offense goes 90.
0: It was a homecoming of sorts for the Carolina Hurricanes last night. They went back to Greensboro for a preseason game. Greensboro is where they played their first 2 years after relocating from Hartford while the arena was being built in Raleigh. And the Canes responded last night with a 6-5 win over the Nashville Predators. Elsewhere last night, Philadelphia Flyers beating the Bruins 2-0. Also in preseason action, Detroit over Buffalo 3-2. 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

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Sadie's Coffee Corner, 324 South Garner Street, downtown Henderson. Sponsors, I know you're gonna think I'm lying, but I'm not. I got some stories for you, and you know, talk about get a job. You might not even hire these people, not because of their criminal activity, but just the way they think. Okay, just the way they think. Time to put a little emphasis on the wake up. Ronnie Dunn, Let the Cowboy Rock. 48 degrees at 26 minutes till 7. Sunshine, look for a high of 75.

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It's a Friday, dog. 24 minutes till 7. 48 degrees right now, 75 and sunny. Your vehicle color, inside or out, that's your color for the day.

0: 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I know you're going to think I'm lying, but I'm not being sponsored by Sadie's Coffee Corner.
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0: I know you're going to think I'm lying, but I'm not. Two bank robbers, they got away with over $10,000 cash until one of them went online and posted this. I had to reassure Greg that we'd get away with it. I know you think I'm lying, but I'm not. Yeah. Posted online about the robbery and said, I had to reassure Greg that we'd get away with it. Our next genius, probation officer tells this story about one of his juvenile probationers who didn't learn their lesson. They broke, they on probation now, okay? On probation. They break into a convenience store, got cigarettes, lottery tickets, snacks, beer, soda, wine, other items, got it in a bag. Now remember, this is an underage juvenile, okay? They got all of this. Do they leave? Well, let's look at the security video. Security video shows them munching on potato chips and drinking some cheap wine. And again, this is an underage teenager, right? Falls asleep and is snoring when the owner opens up the next morning. Okay, the next person that we would not hire, not because of the criminal activity, because of the way they think. 15-year-old, 15 years old, robbed a bank, got away scot-free $10,000. Now, while they were getting information about the robbery, police, they get another call about a robbery in progress at a bank that's down the block. They go down the block. They catch the same 15-year-old as he's coming out of the bank. And again, I know you're going to think I'm lying, but I'm not. When they ask this 15-year-old why he robbed the second bank after getting away with $10,000 from the first bank, he said because he didn't get enough money from the first bank. I wish I were lying, but I'm not. 17 till 7, 48 degrees, 75 and sunny is the forecast. We've got Elizabeth Gardner with us this morning. What's the latest with the weather?
4: It's a cool start out there for us this morning. Expect some lingering cloud cover, maybe even some patchy fog, depending on where you're headed. Our temperatures are cool, mainly in the low to mid-50s, and it's going to be a gorgeous afternoon. The sunshine returns. It'll still be a bit breezy. High temperatures will be in the low to mid-70s. Overnight tonight, crisp and cool, mid-40s to near 50. It's been a long time since it's been that chilly, and the weekend looks beautiful with mid to upper 70s and sunshine. I'm meteorologist Elizabeth Gardner.
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Oh, yeah, it's Friday. Gonna be a springtime type of day. 75 and sunny. Right now, 48 degrees, 11 minutes till 7 o'clock. Color for the day, either the color inside or outside of your vehicle, okay? Color of the day, inside color of your vehicle or outside color. 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

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It's the weekday wake up. Temperatures dropping a couple of degrees. 48 now. We'll get up to 75. Plenty of sunshine this afternoon. 7 minutes till 7 o'clock. I'm Steve Lewis, just a disc jockey at work. And the Bee Gees are working it.

0: NCN News. I'm Mike Riley. A coastal storm slammed the Outer Banks, causing dune breaches and road closures on NC-12 and delaying beach renourishment projects in Dare County. NC-12 between the Bassnight Bridge and Rodanthe was closed for most of the day on Thursday. Holly Krause has a home there and tells WAVY.
1: We've been coming here for 27 years, I believe, and usually we would leave before a nice storm comes. This one caught us by surprise. It's only been a couple hours, so panic has not set in yet.
0: Ben Thomas reports the state visit of China's leader has come with a lot of pomp and some protests.
2: Military band played as guests arrived for a state dinner at the White House Thursday to honor China's leader Xi Jinping. But the voices of demonstrators outside the gates could still be heard. Inside, President Trump hailed what he described as a truly great friendship.
3: President Xi and I both understand that we represent different systems, but the ties between our people endure.
0: UNC Chancellor Lee Roberts is coming out in support of Tar Heel football coach Bill Belichick. On Thursday, Roberts spoke publicly for the first time since the resignation of general manager Mike Lombardi and defensive coordinator Steve Belichick.
4: Nobody made us reveal the existence of an investigation, but we did it because we care about the conduct and standards of the football program.
0: A coalition of 23 state attorneys general, including North Carolina's Jeff Jackson, is urging Congress to establish federal safety checks for artificial intelligence. Dr. Buchu Avidar is assistant associate dean and MBA director, Fayetteville State University, and tells WTVD.
5: Those AI agents manipulate financial systems or water systems, different critical infrastructure systems. They can lead to major disasters.
0: Pope Leo has begun a four-day visit to France, aiming to highlight its appeal for peace and reflection on artificial intelligence. 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
1: WIZS 1450 100.1 The Weekday Wake Up. I'm Steve Lewis, and if I was to describe the type of day we're gonna have, pleasant, 75 and sunny. Right now, 48 degrees, 5 minutes past 7 o'clock. 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

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Weekday wake up 8 minutes now after 7. 48 degrees. It's going to warm up. We'll get up to about 75. Plenty of sunshine. Here's Luke Combs and Be By You, song that he dedicates to his wife. Says this celebrates the simple, quiet moments of domestic comfort. With your community voice, WIZS.

0: WIZS 1450 and 100.1 weekday wake up. Elizabeth Gardner in the Weather Center with us this morning, and it's 48 degrees right now, 75, and sunny's the forecast. 11 minutes past 7. 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
2: It's a cool start out there for us this morning. Expect some lingering cloud cover, maybe even some patchy fog, depending on where you're headed. Our temperatures are cool, mainly in the low to mid-50s, and it's going to be a gorgeous afternoon. The sunshine returns. It'll still be a bit breezy. High temperatures will be in the low to mid-70s. Overnight tonight, crisp and cool, mid-40s to near 50. It's been a long time since it's been that chilly, and the weekend looks beautiful with mid to upper 70s and sunshine. I'm meteorologist Elizabeth Gardner in the Weather Center.
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3: It's week 6 of the high school football season, and Vance County has hit the bye week. But no worries, the Vipers will be back in action next Friday, October the 2nd, as Vance County hosts the Cougars of Wake Forest for Breast Cancer Awareness Night. Scout Hughes and Doc Askew will have all of the action for you in that Northern 6 Conference matchup. Pregame October the 2nd will be at 6:50 p.m. with kickoff at 7 on WIZS Henderson, your community voice for news and sports, 1450 a.m., 100.1 FM, and everywhere all around the world on WIZS.com. 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

0: WIZS 1450, 100.1 is the weekday wake up. 17 minutes after 7, 48 degrees. We'll get up to 75 under sunny skies. Right now, let me ask you, who's your community voice?
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Nicole.

WIZS 1450, 100.1 is the weekday wake up. Nice day today, 75 and sunny. Right now, it's chilly out there, 48 degrees. And your vehicle color, interior, exterior, inside or out. That's your color for the day. 22 minutes now past 7.

0: MCN Sports. I'm Tony Rixby. UNC Chapel Hill Chancellor Lee Roberts coming out in support of the Tar Heel football coach Bill Belichick yesterday, speaking publicly for the first time since the resignation of general manager Mike Lombardi and defensive coordinator Steve Belichick.
1: Nobody made us reveal the existence of an investigation, but we did it because we care about the conduct and standards of the football program.
0: Athletics Director Steve Newmark told reporters about some of the changes made since the investigation.
2: The initial ones were the change at the leadership position for two of our senior coaches in the football program, but we're also in the process of implementing a corrective action plan that has training, monitoring, and reinforcement of our policies.
0: These were the first public statements since the investigation concluded last week. Bijan Robinson rushed for 194 yards, two touchdowns. The Atlanta Falcons capitalized on the return of quarterback Michael Penix Jr. They trounced the punchless Green Bay Packers 35-14 at Lambeau Field. Coach Stephen Kafanski.
3: You know, had to be resilient on a short week. I thought we were. And then very, very proud of the complimentary ball that was out there. It starts with our special teams. I thought we covered kicks really well. And then just feeding off of each other. Our defense gets a huge stop there in the second half. In the third quarter, and our offense goes 90.
0: It was a homecoming of sorts for the Carolina Hurricanes last night. They went back to Greensboro for a preseason game. Greensboro is where they played their first 2 years after relocating from Hartford while the arena was being built in Raleigh. And the Canes responded last night with a 6-5 win over the Nashville Predators. Elsewhere last night, Philadelphia Flyers beating the Bruins 2-0. Also in preseason action, Detroit over Buffalo 3-2. 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

WIZS 1450, 100.1, the weekday wake up, 26 now till 8 o'clock, 48 degrees, we'll get up to 75, some sunshine this afternoon. I'm Steve Lewis, and later this hour, I'll have some money for you. And also, the redneck woman is going to stop by. But right now, let's take a little walk with the Blackbirds. On your community voice, we are WIZS.

WIZS 1450, 100.1, weekday wake up 48, and we'll get sunshine this afternoon, 75 for our high. 22 minutes now till 8 o'clock. Hey, what's the color of your vehicle on the inside or outside? That's your color for the day.

0: WIZS 1450, 100.1 weekday wake up. 75 and sunny is our forecast. Right now, 48 degrees. Elizabeth Gardner in a moment with a complete forecast for us. 19 minutes now till 8 o'clock. And today is Friday, September 25th. It's National Lobster Day. Now, this day was started by Maine Senators Susan Collins and Angus King in 2014. They did this to recognize the women and men in the seafood industry and also the long, rich heritage of going from sea to table. Lobsters can be baked, steamed, boiled, broiled, or grilled. And you'll find lobster in soups, dips, and macaroni and cheese. Tastes real good. Seafood delicacy today, but from 1600 to 1800, most lobsters were given to the goats and the pigs to eat, and it was a staple of prison food. Now, lobsters were considered the cockroaches of the sea, and often used as fertilizer. In the mid-1800s, the railroads were able to get away with serving fresh lobster in the dining cars because most passengers had never seen a lobster or didn't know about them. So the railroads served them as a fresh, exotic coastal delicacy. Now, one cup of serving of lobster, it doesn't have any carbohydrates, has 27.5 grams of protein, 129 calories, and only 1.25 grams of fat. Lobsters are an excellent source of omega-3 fatty acids, also selenium, calcium, and vitamin A. September 25th, National Lobster Day. On this date in 2017, the Big Bang Theory spinoff, Young Sheldon, starring Ian Armitage and narrated by Jim Parsons, that debuted on CBS. 1926, the NHL welcomed new franchises, Chicago Blackhawks and Detroit Red Wings. 1962, Sonny Liston knocked out heavyweight champ Floyd Patterson in the first round to win the boxing title. 1965, pitching for the Kansas City Athletics, 60-year-old Satchel Paige threw three scoreless innings against the Boston Red Sox. On this date in 1997, the WNBA added the Washington Mystics and the Detroit Shock to the league. Now, the Shock moved to Tulsa in 2010, and then in 2015, they became the Dallas Wings. On this date in 1926, at Ford Motor Company, Henry Ford established the 8-hour, 5-day-a-week work week. The 1981, the first woman Supreme Court Justice, Sandra Day O'Connor, was sworn in. And today is September 25th. Let's say happy birthday to NBA analyst, former NBA coach. Happy 93rd birthday to Hubie Brown. Happy 82nd birthday to former actor Michael Douglas. And described as America's first supermodel. Happy birthday to Cheryl Teagues. To actor Anson Williams, Potsy on Happy Days. To actor Mark Hamill, Luke Skywalker from Star Wars. Happy birthday to former NBA and former North Carolina Tar Heel basketball player from Greensboro, Bob McAdoo. Actress Heather Locklear, Chicago Bulls Hall of Fame small forward Scottie Pippen, actor Will Smith, sports writer Bill Simmons, actress Catherine Zeta-Jones, Tampa Bay Buccaneers Hall of Fame safety and San Francisco 49ers general manager John Lynch, and happy birthday to Detroit Pistons point guard Cade Cunningham. 16 now till 8, 48 degrees. What's happening with the weather, Elizabeth?
1: It's a cool start out there for us this morning. Expect some lingering cloud cover, maybe even some patchy fog, depending on where you're headed. Our temperatures are cool, mainly in the low to mid-50s, and it's going to be a gorgeous afternoon. The sunshine returns. It'll still be a bit breezy. High temperatures will be in the low to mid-70s. Overnight tonight, crisp and cool, mid-40s to near 50. It's been a long time since it's been that chilly, and the weekend looks beautiful with mid to upper 70s and sunshine. I'm meteorologist Elizabeth Gardner in the Weather Center.
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If you're waiting on 8 o'clock in John Charles Rose with local news and events, 9 minutes till 8, and John comes in a couple of minutes right after that. 75 and sunny, 48 degrees now on your community voice. We are WIZS.

WIZS 1450 Hunter Point One is the weekday wake up. Sunny and 75 is our forecast right now, 48 degrees. And the inside color or the outside color of your vehicle is your color for the day. 5 minutes now till 8 o'clock. I've got some money for you. 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

0: KCI News. I'm Mike Raley. The first big storm to hit the Outer Banks this Atlantic hurricane season is closing major roadways, damaging dunes, and stalling restoration projects. Sam Walker of OBX News tells NCN News.
1: This is nothing unusual. Last year this time, we'd already dealt with three of them in the span of 3 weeks. And, of course, that's what spurred all the house collapses down in Buxton.
0: President Donald Trump is taking Chinese President Xi Jinping to visit the National Archives today. Last night, the president said he's pleased to have personal relationships with people like the Chinese counterpart.
2: From the time of my first election in 2016, President Xi and I have forged a friendship, a truly great friendship, actually, built on mutual respect and the vital interests of our people.
0: The University of North Carolina leaders defended a 7-week investigation into the Tar Heels football program and said they remain supportive of head coach Bill Belichick, despite the resignation of his general manager and defensive coordinator. Charlotte Mecklenburg School Board member Dr. Sherlita Hatch is speaking out for the first time after making the motion to add a vote on whether to fire Superintendent Dr. Crystal Hill on Tuesday night's agenda. Hill was fired.
3: How much time should we spend talking about the behaviors, the outcomes, and all of that of a most senior leader?
0: Congressman Greg Murphy took time out of his busy schedule to tour Greenville Fire Station 1 on Thursday. He told the firefighters there.
4: You're the front line. You're who people see first when they are in danger, and so it's always deeply appreciated.
0: Summer has passed, but the impact from one of the driest summers eastern North Carolina has seen is still being felt. Edgecombe County farmer Kevin Gardner told WNCT.
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16: Thank you for listening to WIZS News. The Five County Stepping Up Initiative has been working in Vance County since 2015 to help people suffering from mental illness or substance abuse disorders who find themselves in jail or detained because of their health challenges. Stepping Up is a national movement with almost half of North Carolina's 100 counties participating, including the counties that team up with Vance County, Granville, Warren, Franklin, and Halifax, to create the five-county collaborative. At their September 22nd work session, Granville Vance Public Health Director Lisa Harrison gave the Vance County Commissioners an overview of its progress and a projection for how the group plans to continue making gains over the next 5 years. Simply put, stepping up isn't a program in and of itself, Harrison said. It's a framework that creates connections for both service providers and those who find themselves either headed to jail, in jail, or ready to be released. In her presentation to commissioners, Harrison shared sobering statistics about mental illness, substance use disorder, and people who find themselves in the judicial system. More than two-thirds of jail detainees have a substance use disorder, and another 17% of the jail population has a serious mental illness. Three-quarters of those with a serious mental illness also have a substance use disorder. The toll these health challenges have on individuals can be staggering, but there are economic consequences as well. It costs more to house detainees with these conditions, 50% more than someone without mental illness or substance use disorder. Stepping up helps people stay out of jail and return to jail less frequently by connecting resources with people who need them. Access to appropriate services could mean someone doesn't get in trouble with the law, so stepping up serves as a diversion tool as well. But a person who finds himself in detention may need a plan for when he's released so he doesn't go back into the system. That works to lower the recidivism rate. Harrison said jails have become crisis facilities, adding that detainees rarely receive the treatment they truly need once they're behind bars. Nationally, inmates with addictions stay longer in jail, she observed. We know this is an issue we'd like to address, she said. While stepping up doesn't provide direct service, Harrison said it works to connect the dots among service providers and community resources so they can be as effective as possible. They're trying to keep people out of jail, they're trying to help people in jail, and they're trying to get folks that are getting out of jail ready for release. Ways to do that include promoting crisis response efforts, working within the judicial system, and supporting individuals through the reentry process. Stepping Up uses something called the sequential intercept model approach, which has four shared goals that include increasing connection to appropriate services, shortening time in jail, reducing recidivism, and improving data collection systems. The regional group meets quarterly, bringing more than 30 or so people to the table to share successes and best practices, as well as to help solve problems. The individual county groups also meet in alternate months to work on things more specific to their own needs. Learn more at Granville Vance's website at gvph.org for Granville Vance Public Health. That's gvph.org. Or you can also go look at the slides that Harrison presented to the commissioners by going to vancecounty.org, then click on Departments, Board of Commissioners, and go to the agenda and click on it for the September 22nd work session. You can also review this text and click on these links that we're telling you about on our website at WIZS.com. Don't forget, today is the big day for Rebuilding Hope, as the Fall Barbecue Chicken Dinner fundraiser is today. It starts at 11 this morning and runs through 6 o'clock this evening while supplies last. You get a half of a barbecued chicken and also green beans and potatoes. Dessert is usually in there. Bread is usually in there. And volunteers will be on site at Rebuilding Hope at 414 Raleigh Road to serve you if you eat in, or to serve you through the window of your car if you drive through. And if you have an order with 5 or more plates, you can call ahead and they will deliver. That number is 438-5132. 432-513, or rather back up, 438-5132. Again, 438-5132. 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
16: Thank you for continuing to listen to WIZS News this morning. If you've ever been to a live auction, you likely can recall the auctioneer's sing-song selling as he or she announces the current bid and asks for other bidders to bid more. But did you know that tobacco auctioneers, basically something from the past, worked in reverse? Yep, they started out with a high price, and then that number would go down until the lot was sold. The days of seasonal tobacco auctions and big warehouses filled with bundles of golden aromatic leaf have given way to direct contracts with the big tobacco companies, but folks will get the chance to see a real tobacco auction coming up this weekend at the Oxford Tobacco Research Station. Last year's event brought hundreds out to see and hear a veteran auctioneer practice his craft. The Granville Gold Mock Tobacco Auction and Farm Heritage Celebration will be held this Sunday, September the 27th, from 2 until 6 p.m. Frank Timberlake told us about it. He's helping to promote the event, and it's being put on by the Granville County Historical Society and Museum. Timberlake said, if you go back and look at what founded many of the rural counties, it was tobacco. The upcoming mock auction will showcase the spectacle that was the tobacco auction, when groups of men, buyers alongside the farmers who tended the crop, would follow the auctioneer up and down the rows of tobacco piled in bundles on those familiar shallow woven wood baskets. That's when everything happened, good, bad, or indifferent, Timberlake said, recalling the auctioneer as he worked. He's walking, not even hardly taking a breath, he added, selling 500 pounds, or rather 500 piles, of tobacco in an hour. Auctions are scheduled this weekend to take place at the top of each hour at 2 p.m., 3 p.m., 4 p.m., and 5 p.m., In addition, there'll be plenty of exhibits on the grounds of the Tobacco Research Station, located at 300 Providence Road, near the intersection with Providence Road and the Oxford Loop Road, near the North Carolina Cooperative Extension offices. There will be all kinds of vendors as well, and food for purchase. Just general admission itself is free, and people will have an opportunity to participate themselves in a real auction, if they want to, of two antique tractors, a fundraiser for the Historical Society. That auction begins on Sunday at 3:30. Remember, though, that unlike tobacco, bids for the tractors will go up, not down. We do live in a world where we have to say things like this next thing, even though we're talking about a fun event and looking at history and seeing how things were once done. In no way are we advocating for the use of tobacco or making any health statements whatsoever. This is a fun event, a way to tap into history and see the heritage that was responsible for so much of what exists in Vance County, the surrounding area, and also, of course, in Granville County, where this event is being held this Sunday. News time is 8:13 and a half.
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16: Thank you for continuing to listen. It's 15 minutes after 8. It's time for the obituary report, but we have no obituaries to bring to your attention. Fortunately, we have no new obituaries to report, which have not already been on the air at least two times. Let us remind you about Pink Out, Vance County, coming up. Sisters Speak Life. Sisters Speak Life founder and CEO Freddie Ann Harris invites the community to help spread the word and spread the light about breast cancer awareness. Harris shared details with the Henderson City Council about, a little bit more than a week ago now, on Monday, September the 14th. And Harris shared details with WIZS about the October 1st Luminary event that will take place in the public space outside McGregor Hall. Luminaries are $5, and you can add a festive pink ribbon for another $10. And then you'll indicate whether the luminary is in honor of, in support of, or in memory of individuals who've been affected in some way by breast cancer. You can also stop by McGregor Hall on September the 29th and purchase the luminaries. That is next Tuesday, if you'd like to make the purchase in person rather than doing it online. They'll be there on Tuesday for the purpose of selling the luminaries and the ribbons from 5:30 until 6:30. And that is when you will also have a chance to indicate whether you want the luminary to be in memory of, in honor of, or in support of someone affected by breast cancer. Then on October the 1st, the luminaries will be displayed from 5:30 until 7:30. There's also an event at McGregor Hall that same day. And you can also take up and you can check a box that reads My Pink Promise. It's a pledge that Harris encourages individuals to make to get annual mammograms and promote awareness about breast cancer. The luminaries will light the way to get to the main event for this, which is the mammogram bus coming here to McGregor Hall. And that is on Saturday, November the 7th. The mammogram bus will be parked outside McGregor Hall to provide free mammograms for eligible individuals between 10 a.m. and 3 p.m. Last year, 26 people got free mammograms, and Harris said Sisters Speak Life because of selling luminaries and doing other things, Sisters Speak Life was able to pay for five of those for clients who needed it. Purchase of luminaries is one way the nonprofit raises money to provide mammograms for those who are either uninsured or underinsured, Harris said. She's excited about a partnership as well with Mariah Parham Health and a Warren County organization to provide mammograms for any overflow clients that the mammogram bus cannot accommodate. It's all about partnerships and about people coming together, Harris said. Sometimes it feels that we have nothing in common, she said, but if you haven't been personally affected by cancer, she said, chances are you know someone who has. That's one thing we all have in common, and it's important to come together in the search for a cure. You can call Harris. You can also go online to purchase luminaries. If you'd like to call Freddie Harris, the number is 252-654-7652. That's 252-654-7652. You can also visit sisterspeaklife.org. That's got two S's in the middle of it. sisterspeaklife.org. And if it will help you, we have placed in our special section down at the lower part of WIZS.com this news post, which has the pink ribbon on it. So if you go to WIZS.com and scroll down, you'll see the pink ribbon. You can reread everything you've just heard and also click on the links to make a purchase or see the phone number to call Freddie Harris. Again, that's 252-654-7652. Thank you for listening to WIZS News.
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24: It's a cool start out there for us this morning. Expect some lingering cloud cover, maybe even some patchy fog, depending on where you're headed. Our temperatures are cool, mainly in the low to mid-50s, and it's going to be a gorgeous afternoon. The sunshine returns. It'll still be a bit breezy. High temperatures will be in the low to mid-70s. Overnight tonight, crisp and cool, mid-40s to near 50. It's been a long time since it's been that chilly, and the weekend looks beautiful with mid to upper 70s and sunshine. I'm meteorologist Elizabeth Gardner in the Weather Center.

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2: NCN Sports, I'm Tony Rixby. UNC Chapel Hill Chancellor Lee Roberts coming out in support of the Tar Heel football coach Bill Belichick yesterday, speaking publicly for the first time since the resignation of general manager Mike Lombardi and defensive coordinator Steve Belichick.
3: Nobody made us reveal the existence of an investigation, but we did it because we care about the conduct and standards of the football program.
2: Athletics Director Steve Newmark told reporters about some of the changes made since the investigation.
4: The initial ones were the change at the leadership position for two of our senior coaches in the football program, but we're also in the process of implementing a corrective action plan that has training, monitoring, and reinforcement of our policies.
2: These were the first public statements since the investigation concluded last week. Bijan Robinson rushed for 194 yards, two touchdowns. The Atlanta Falcons capitalized on the return of quarterback Michael Penix Jr. They trounced the punchless Green Bay Packers 35-14 at Lambeau Field. Coach Stephen Kafanski.
5: You know, had to be resilient on a short week. I thought we were. And then very, very proud of the complimentary ball that was out there. It starts with our special teams. I thought we covered kicks really well. And then just feeding off of each other. Our defense gets a huge stop there in the second half. In the third quarter, and our offense goes 90.
2: It was a homecoming of sorts for the Carolina Hurricanes last night. They went back to Greensboro for a preseason game. Greensboro is where they played their first 2 years after relocating from Hartford while the arena was being built in Raleigh. And the Canes responded last night with a 6-5 win over the Nashville Predators. Elsewhere last night, Philadelphia Flyers beating the Bruins 2-0. Also in preseason action, Detroit over Buffalo 3-2. 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
10: It's week 6 of the high school football season, and Vance County has hit the bye week. But no worries, the Vipers will be back in action next Friday, October the 2nd, as Vance County hosts the Cougars of Wake Forest for Breast Cancer Awareness Night. 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Pregame October the 2nd will be at 6:50 p.m. with kickoff at 7 on WICS Henderson, your community voice for news and sports, 1450 AM, 100.1 FM, and everywhere all around the world on WICS. 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

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I'm Steve Lewis. 48 degrees, sun is coming out. We'll get up to 75, 27 minutes now till 9 o'clock. Yeah, Paul Simon, Art Garfunkel, double play.

WIZS 1450, 100.1 is the weekday wake up. 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Oh, man. At Rebuilding Hope, 414 Raleigh Road. You got the barbecue chicken, the green beans, potatoes, and dessert. 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

0: The DJ Jamming and Frankie Nobles will be catering this from 11 a.m. to 4 p.m. at Satterwhite Point Park on beautiful Carr Lake.
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4: It's a cool start out there for us this morning. Expect some lingering cloud cover, maybe even some patchy fog, depending on where you're headed. Our temperatures are cool, mainly in the low to mid-50s, and it's going to be a gorgeous afternoon. The sunshine returns. It'll still be a bit breezy. High temperatures will be in the low to mid-70s. Overnight tonight, crisp and cool, mid-40s to near 50. It's been a long time since it's been that chilly, and the weekend looks beautiful with mid to upper 70s and sunshine. I'm meteorologist Elizabeth Gardner in the Weather Center.
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Hold up.

0: WIZS 1450, 100.1, weekday wake up. Sunny, 75. Right now it's sunny and 48. 10 minutes now till 9 o'clock on this Friday, September 29th. And talk about last names. Yes, maybe Smith. You know somebody named Smith. Maybe somebody named Jones. I know a lady named Victoria Bodnecker. Yeah. I'm Steve Lewis. Have a great weekend.
1: Let me just sit down and relax a minute.

0: NCN News. I'm Mike Riley. A coastal storm slammed the Outer Banks, causing dune breaches and road closures on NC 12 and delaying beach renourishment projects in Dare County. Ollie Krause has a home there and tells WAVY.
1: I think everyone on the island is capable. I know the crews will work hard to get, you know, the road back together so people can move on and off.
0: President Trump last night hosted a state dinner for Chinese leader Xi Jinping, highlighting the glitzier side of diplomacy with a heavy high-tech guest list. And speaking through an interpreter, Xi Jinping said that China and Washington need to cooperate.
2: Our competition should be a healthy one and should be kept within bounds. It should be a race of catching up with one another, not a wrestle in which one either wins or loses.
0: With a restored country store on the backdrop, Governor Josh Stein outlined his commitment to ongoing recovery efforts 2 years after Hurricane Helene struck in western North Carolina. It was in Ashe County, and Stein said,
3: "Western North Carolina is dotted with stories like Lansing's. Stories of communities seeing the long road ahead of them, but refusing to give up and committed to getting there together."
0: He was at CJ's Market there. There's a new state investigation into Charlotte-Mecklenburg schools as the district also deals with the aftermath of firing its superintendent, North Carolina State Auditor Dave Bowling.
4: The goal of being here today, quite simple. Help calm the chaos.
0: The University of North Carolina system had a record enrollment of more than 260,000 students this year. UNC Chapel Hill has welcomed their largest ever class, and Vice Provost James Orr told NCN News.
5: One of the things that makes Carolina so special is that while institutions across the country have seen declines in enrollment, we've been able to enroll our largest class.
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4: It's a cool start out there for us this morning. Expect some lingering cloud cover, maybe even some patchy fog, depending on where you're headed. Our temperatures are cool, mainly in the low to mid-50s, and it's going to be a gorgeous afternoon. The sunshine returns. It'll still be a bit breezy. High temperatures will be in the low to mid-70s. Overnight tonight, crisp and cool, mid-40s to near 50. It's been a long time since it's been that chilly, and the weekend looks beautiful with mid to upper 70s and sunshine. I'm meteorologist Elizabeth Gardner in the Weather Center.
5: It's week six of the high school football season, and Vance County has hit the bye week. But no worries, the Vipers will be back in action next Friday, October the 2nd, as Vance County hosts the Cougars of Wake Forest for Breast Cancer Awareness Night. Scout Hughes and Doc Askew have all of the action for you in that Northern Six Conference matchup. Pregame October the 2nd will be at 6:50 p.m. with kickoff at 7 on WIZS Henderson, your community voice for news and sports, 1450 a.m., 100.1 FM, and everywhere all around the world on WIZS. 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

0: soft on crime career politician Roy Cooper released 3,500 criminals early. 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Violent criminals like Jimmy Spate Jr., the career criminal with 8 prior convictions, burglary, felony car theft, sexually abusing a 14-year-old child.
1: Jimmy Spate's record is extensive. Charged for not one, but 2 violent crimes.
2: First-degree murder, rape, and kidnapping assault.
0: After Cooper let Spate back out on our streets, Spate then sexually assaulted a woman and murdered an innocent man. Roy Cooper's radical record made North Carolina more dangerous. Some people just don't deserve another chance. 40 years of Roy Cooper is long enough. SLF PAC is responsible for the content of this advertising. Paid for by SLF PAC. Not authorized by any candidate or candidate's committee. www.slfpac.org.
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Taylor Swift, I Knew It, I Knew You. That from the soundtrack of the Toy Story, the new Toy Story 5 movie. This is WIZS here in Henderson, North Carolina. Scout Hughes here with you. Hope everyone's doing mighty fine here on this Friday. Yay, it's Friday! It is September the 25th, 2026. Once again, hope everyone's doing fine today. Stay tuned. We will have the Clearview Today show coming up at 10 o'clock, but I got a very, very, very important announcement to tell y'all. The Fall Barbecue Chicken Dinner Fundraiser is today at Rebuilding Hope. 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So go ahead and get ready to get your chicken. 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So that'll be fantastic. All right, let's go ahead and get right back into the music here on WIZS. We'll have your weather forecast coming up, and then we'll have Neil Diamond coming up. So you don't want to miss that as well. Right now, here's Mitchell Tenpenny with Same Moon.

0: It's a cool start out there for us this morning. Expect some lingering cloud cover, maybe even some patchy fog, depending on where you're headed. Our temperatures are cool, mainly in the low to mid 50s, and it's going to be a gorgeous afternoon. The sunshine returns. It'll still be a bit breezy. High temperatures will be in the low to mid 70s. Overnight tonight, crisp and cool, mid 40s to near 50. It's been a long time since it's been that chilly, and the weekend looks beautiful with mid to upper 70s and sunshine. I'm meteorologist Elizabeth Gardner in the Weather Center.
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5: Faith. 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

0: CNN News. I'm Mike Raley. At Thursday night's White House state dinner honoring Chinese President Xi Jinping, President Donald Trump said that the U.S. and China can continue to build a relationship that promotes prosperity and security for future generations.
1: As the leaders of our two nations, President Xi and I both understand that we represent different systems, but the ties between our people endure, and we've never gotten along better.
0: Low pressure off the North Carolina coast will continue to create coastal flooding of the Outer Banks through at least this evening. Spectrum News 1 Chief Meteorologist Gary Stevenson tells us.
2: A lot of the parts of the Outer Banks have seen winds anywhere from gusting up to 45 to, the highest I've seen thus far is 48 miles per hour. So that's not only, you know, whipping things around, but it's also pushing that water.
0: A coalition of 23 state attorneys general, including North Carolina's Jeff Jackson, is urging Congress to establish federal safety checks for artificial intelligence. Dr. Buchu Avidar is associate dean and MBA director at Fayetteville State University and tells WTVD.
3: These AI agents and codes can survive, can literally jump from one computer to another computer.
0: There's a new state investigation into Charlotte-Mecklenburg schools. During a news conference, Auditor Dave Bolick said,
4: "We're working with Charlotte-Mecklenburg schools to answer these tough questions that I know many citizens have."
0: Jackie Stepp has been named the official permanent chief of the Asheville Police Department. She tells WLOS,
5: "I'm just so honored, you know, to lead this agency. But for me, it's not really about the first or the second. It's just about the opportunity to serve the men and women and the community in a new way."
0: She has been the interim director for about a year. 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
14: Everybody wants to go to heaven, but nobody wants to die.
15: Name that tune.
14: 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We are here with our Truth Talk Live host, Dr. Abadan Shah. Dr. Shah, it's good to see you.
15: That was an interesting way to start. 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
14: I'm going to guess it's 0%. Well, now it's 33.3%.
15: Well, hey, there you go.
14: Dr. Shah, we have been talking a lot over on the Clearview Today show about how to get to know God. And we've been talking a lot about judgment, a lot about eternity. And today we wanted to sort of continue this conversation for our Truth Talk Live listeners on salvation. You know, heaven for a lot of people is this make-believe goal, or maybe this kind of real but lofty goal that I really don't know anything about. And I'm hoping one day that I get there. I just don't know how to do it.
15: Yeah. Yes. I mean, unfortunately, the further we get away from biblical expository preaching, the harder it is for people to truly have that assurance of salvation. Mm-hmm. You know, both those things are connected. Mm-hmm. The more you study the Word of God, the more you understand what the Bible really says, the theology of salvation, the more you know that you know that you know.
14: That's
15: and
14: right.
15: No one can take that away.
14: Mm-hmm.
15: And so I hope in today's Truth Talk, we can talk a little bit about salvation, the various theories that people have out there. And they have some merit, but let's get down to the core of what salvation is really, truly all about.
14: That's right.
10: And I think you're absolutely right. I think there's a lot of people who struggle with this idea of assurance of salvation.
15: Yeah.
10: This surety, this full confidence in, I believe in Jesus, I've been saved from my sins, and I am going to heaven one day. You know, that's a source of anxiety for a lot of people.
15: That's right.
10: A source of a lot of mental turmoil for people, kind of this stress over what does the life beyond hold for me?
14: Yes, and as you guys are listening to the show today, we want to ask you that exact same question. What do you believe about what happens after you die? We want to hear from you. 866-34-TRUTH. That's 866-348-7884. We're going to take your calls all through this next hour. And we want to hear, what did you hear growing up? What did you believe? How have your beliefs about heaven and about salvation changed as you've continued to mature in your spiritual walk?
10: And we want you to ask questions as well.
14: Yes.
10: You know, this is a place where you can call in and ask questions. It's not every day that you get to talk to someone like Dr. Shaw, who is both a pastor and a scholar. That's a unique combination in people.
14: That's right.
10: And you get the chance to talk to him today. So make sure you call into the Truth Talk show and talk to us.
14: Dr. Shaw, you mentioned that there are many theories on salvation. I think when it comes to salvation, how do I get to heaven? How do I get to God? There are as many theories out there as you could possibly imagine.
15: Yes, and some of them have merit. I mean, the Bible does talk about them, and they are truly part of what salvation is about,
14: mm-hmm.
15: but they are not the very heartbeat of salvation. Mm-hmm. So I want to start us off by going over a couple of them.
14: Yeah.
15: But there are like as many as seven, mm-hmm. okay? Or six. And the seventh one, I would say, is to me exactly what salvation at its core is all about.
14: Mm.
15: So one theory or one approach to salvation is that Jesus died on the cross for my sins, or he died on the cross.
14: Mm-hmm.
15: Let's just stop there. Died on the cross to destroy the work of Satan and death. True or false? And the answer is, yeah, that's true.
10: Yeah. Mm-hmm.
15: He did die on the cross to destroy the work of Satan. He did die on the cross to take the sting out of death. But also false.
14: Yeah.
15: If you think that's all really salvation is about,
14: mm-hmm.
15: Not if you study the Bible comprehensively, intricately, in its context, from Genesis all the way to Revelation. More is happening.
10: Interesting. So it's not that the idea is wrong, it's that it's incomplete.
14: It's a woefully incomplete understanding.
15: That's what we're trying to get at.
14: Yeah, yeah.
15: That it does have a point. Now, there will be some theories that we would talk about. In fact, the next one is that Jesus died on the cross to pay Satan a ransom for us.
14: He paid Satan?
15: Right.
14: So, I mean, that implies that Satan is the one that owns us, right? He's
15: right.
14: Buying us back from Satan.
10: Yeah.
15: Yeah, I would say, again, true and false.
10: Mm-hmm.
15: He said, what do you mean true and false? Well, true that there is a ransom paid.
14: Mm-hmm.
15: Salvation, right? Redemption, mm-hmm. apollotrosis, this is a Greek word, that has the idea of ransom paid. But the person to whom the ransom paid, Satan, oh, definitely falls.
10: Right. Yeah. This reminds me of those people who view God and Satan as just sort of like, this is going to date me, but you remember Rock'em Sock'em Robots?
14: Yeah. The red and the blue.
10: Like you press the buttons and they just kind of box each other, and
14: yeah.
10: One might get the uppercut on the other one and one might jab the other one. That's how they see God
14: He's
10: and
14: like
10: Satan.
14: He's like the yin and the yang.
10: These two like
14: yeah.
10: dueling forces, and they're struggling for control.
14: Yeah, we know good's going to win in the end, but it's more or less a good fight. That's how people see it.
15: Right. So, yes, there is truth in the fact that a ransom is paid, but there is a whole lot of false in the fact that it's being paid to Satan.
14: Mm-hmm.
10: Who is the ransom being paid to?
15: To God the Father.
10: Right.
14: Yeah.
10: and people hear that, they're like, wait a minute. God had to be paid the ransom for us?
15: Yes.
10: Yeah, absolutely.
15: In fact, when we get to the final one, hopefully we can get it done in time, we will explain why the ransom had to be paid to God the Father.
14: Mm-hmm. You know, I think it's funny that, you know, we're going through all of these, and a lot of people probably are like, you know, I actually thought that, but I never thought about it the way that you're saying it. In the case that I never thought that these views were incorrect or incomplete. It's just what I was taught. And I think so many of us are taught an incomplete version of salvation. Why do you think that is?
15: Well, some of that is coming from incomplete understanding of sometimes, and I hate to say that because I love pastors, but sometimes they were incompletely taught. Sometimes they went to schools or seminaries where a certain view of atonement was promoted. And so they walked away thinking, well, that's what it is. Mm-hmm. All right. And so here's what we tell people. It's like, yes, if you learned that in seminary days, if you learned that in your favorite professor's classes, great, great. We're not discounting them. But do your own research. Spend some time studying the Bible. Mm-hmm. Okay, get down to the nitty-gritty. Get down to the Greek and Hebrew words. Get down to theologians. Why did they believe what they believed? Mm-hmm. You know, what is their ulterior motive in proposing or propounding a certain theory? Mm-hmm. Why? And then you go, okay, I'm seeing something here.
10: Yeah. I think that's so good and so helpful for people, especially those who are teaching, who are preaching, who are operating in sort of an instructional capacity, because the temptation is to get to a certain point or a certain level of education and feel like, I've got it. Yeah. I know it. I understand it. I understand the tenets of our faith. Dr. Shaw, would you recommend some, maybe a course of action or some helps for people who are like, I really need to go deeper in my understanding of the Bible. I need to study more. How would you begin that process of studying the Bible more deeply?
15: If you want to go at the very basic level, I would begin with word study. Just begin. And again, that is an incomplete level. I will tell you that. I'll be the first to tell you that if all your theology and studying the Bible is on word study, you will be greatly misled.
14: Yeah.
15: But it's a great place to begin.
14: Absolutely. Yeah. You know, I think a lot of times we spend so much time thinking about the cross and worshiping the cross, worshiping Jesus for what he did on the cross. We never think about what it was that he actually came to save us from. And I want to get to that in just a second, but we actually have a caller. Brandon from Virginia has a question about heaven. So we want to cut to Brandon real quick. Brandon, you're on Truth Talk Live.
16: Hey. Well, you know, I was thinking about my thoughts on heaven. You know, between what I thought as a child and what I think now. You know, as a child, you watch cartoons, Tom and Jerry, you see, you know, wings and hearts and all of those things. And that's what you imagine as a child until you get an understanding. But also, you know, in most things, as you reach adulthood, you know more than you did as a kid. And, you know, really, I feel like I know less as far as heaven goes because I feel like as a believer, I don't think there's any way I can imagine
14: right.
16: or begin to describe what we will see in heaven.
14: Absolutely. Brandon, stay right there. We're gonna cut right back to you right after we take this break.
10: Welcome back to today's episode of Truth Talk Live with your host, Dr. Abaddon Shah. Dr. Shah, we're talking about heaven. We're talking about what we believe about how to get there and what people maybe believe a little wrongly about how to get there.
14: That's right. When we went to the break, we were on the phone with Brandon from Virginia who had a question about heaven and salvation, talking about his understanding and how he's grown since then. Brandon, pick up where you left off right before we cut to break.
16: Well, you know, like I was saying as a kid, you imagine the harps, the angels flying around, all that. And then a little later in life, you start thinking, well, that's not it at all. That's not how it's going to be. And you start to think of what, in your mind, what you think God's perfect place for us is. And then I think the more I've matured over time, I realize the less and less I know about it because I don't think humanly we can imagine what he's prepared for us.
14: Absolutely.
15: I mean, I wholeheartedly agree, Brandon, because, you know, the more we grow as believers, the more we mature in our faith, in our understanding of the gospel, the more we realize God has some things prepared for us that our mind today cannot truly grasp.
14: That's right.
15: Sometimes people will ask me, you know, oh man, will this be in heaven or will that be in heaven? Will I miss this? Will I miss that? And I give them the answer that was given to me many years ago. Nothing you will get on the other side when you get to heaven will be like, oh, I so wish. Mm-hmm. Do you remember the time we used to go fishing?
14: Those were good days.
10: So much.
15: No.
14: Wow, good days back on earth, back before heaven. Yeah. No one's ever going to say that.
15: Yeah, you will be so amazed and full of glory and enjoyment and love and laughter and fellowship with God, with God's people, with family and friends in Christ that It is beyond our imagination. It's trying to explain to a kid who never went outside his, you know, his front yard, what a theme park is all about.
14: He's a
17: How do you explain a roller coaster to someone who's never
14: like, I promise you,
17: one.
14: He's really, really, really, really great.
15: Yeah.
14: Man. Brandon, thank you so much for calling. Thank you, thank you, thank you. We've got another caller on the line, and I think this is the living legend himself, Mr. Stu Epperson Jr.
18: Hey, guys. Love the program. Love the topic, man. I got a cool quote for you, Doc, and you could probably finish this.
15: Yes, sir.
18: It was either C.S. Lewis, whoever it was, said... He said, there's three things that I know for sure about heaven. First of all, there's three surprises. First of all, I'm going to be surprised at who is there. Second of all, I'm going to be surprised at who's not there. And third of all, I'm going to be surprised that I'm there.
15: Yes, right. Yes, yes. I mean, it is so true. Just amazement to walk in there. You know, sometimes you walk in places and you go, wow, look at this, and you feel so out of place. Heaven will be like that for eternity, but not in the sense like I don't deserve to be here, because, you know, Jesus paid with his blood, but it will be more of a just every single moment in amazement and joy. You know, and it's a joy that's not going to leave us exhausted. If you've ever been in a place where you're like, oh, I just need a downtime.
17: Decompress
15: heaven,
17: a little bit.
15: Decompress. Heaven will be a place where you won't ask to be decompressed.
14: That's right. Yeah. That's right. And, you know, right now we're on the phone with one of the most evangelistic people I've ever met in my entire life.
15: Yes.
14: Mr. Epperson, if someone is listening right now and they're like, man, this sounds great, I want to get to heaven, just tell them real quick what they got to do.
18: Well, the only way to heaven is through the only way to heaven, the way, the truth, and the life, Jesus Christ.
14: That's right.
18: And, you know, he made a way when there was no way. He made a way when we were running the other way. And if you think you're going to heaven and you don't want Jesus, you don't want to walk with him and love him and touch him and be in fellowship with him, you really don't want heaven. You'll be miserable in heaven, because heaven is face-to-face with Christ. And, you know, and back to your original question about judgment and about the fear and all that, I'd love to recommend this book. I know you guys probably have it in your library at the church there at Clearview. It's called Transforming Grace by Jerry Bridges.
15: Mm-hmm. Yes.
18: And I love this book because it takes us off the performance treadmill, and it takes, and even heaven, so many Christians think that they've got to perform their way into heaven, even though they're already saved. And in the very beginning of the book, just read the first part of the book, Bridges observes this. He says, we've created a false construct in the church today that we're saved by faith, we're justified by faith, but we're sanctified by works.
15: Mm.
18: And Bridges quickly corrects. He says, no, we are justified by faith and we're sanctified by faith.
14: Yeah.
18: And I would add, we're glorified by faith. Mm-hmm. It's all about what he did. It's you know, the gospel is not what I've done for him, what I'm doing for him. I'm, you know, trying to get on the right God's good side. I had a good God day today, so he's going to answer my prayer. And I had a little bad God day yesterday. I didn't read my Bible. No, it's about walking in his grace, trusting him in by faith, like 2:20 of Galatians. I live by faith in the Son of God who loved me and gave himself for me. The just shall live by faith. So I really believe that heaven is simply our faith becoming sight. I mean, is there anything more glorious than that?
14: Amen.
18: As opposed to this whole kind of debtor's grace where I'm living in fear as a Christian. Yeah. I'm saved, but I don't even know where I stand with God. Well, hold on a second. It's not based on where you stand. It's based on the standing of the righteous, perfect Son of God, right?
14: Amen. Amen.
15: You know, earlier you said something in our conversation this morning that sometimes even Protestants who will, you know, just abhor the idea of a purgatory, but we have our own purgatory as well, where we feel like on the other side there will be some, you know, straightening out where God is going to fuss at us and get on to us and then say, all right, now
14: the whooping time's over, y'all come
15: now
14: on
15: you
14: in.
15: Come
14: y'all
15: on
14: come
15: in.
14: On here
17: and eat. Right.
15: And that's not true.
14: That's right.
15: Beginning to end, everything is by grace through faith.
14: Amen.
17: That's right.
14: Amen.
18: Amen. Yes, sir. Yeah, that's such a good point. You know, this is this is how he got us in is you know, he who began a good work in you will be faithful to complete it.
14: That's
15: Amen.
14: Right.
15: Amen.
18: And instantly, some of our detractors are going to say, well, hold on a second. It can't just be that easy. You gotta do. And the fact is it's not you gotta, it's you want to.
14: That's right.
18: It's those good works are going to flow from his. Where does obedience come from? Where do good deeds come from? They come from the only good one who is in us, the Holy Spirit. This is why we live by faith, so that he can produce supernatural things in our life, which is why we gotta ask ourselves, am I walking in the Spirit? Galatians 5:16. Am I trusting in him? And am I homesick for heaven? Every one of us needs to be a little bit homesick.
14: Amen.
18: Right? Yes. This ain't our home. This isn't where we're going to be hanging out forever, right?
15: That's right.
10: Amen.
15: That's right.
10: And what better person to remind us of that than a walking, talking billboard for the joy of the Lord
14: Amen.
10: And the truth of God's word. Thank you so much for calling in today. We are grateful for you. We're grateful for your friendship and grateful that you called today.
14: That's right. Stu, thank you so much for calling.
18: We got a couple love you guys.
14: Amen. Love you too. We got a couple more callers in the queue. If you guys would just hold on 1 second, because I know we're about to take a break here in just a second. But Dr. Shaw, tell us why Jesus had to die in the first place. Why couldn't he have just forgiven our sins and that just be it?
15: Well, you know, we talked about the ransom that was paid. You know, our sin is a debt against God. Mm. And you say, well, I didn't do it. Adam and Eve did it, or somebody did it. Why do I get blamed for that? But God is not blaming you for that.
14: Right.
15: What God is saying that I have sent my son to pay the penalty of your sins. Of course, you didn't do it. Fine. But you have inherited this debt. Mm-hmm. So come to my son. Receive his sacrifice on your behalf, and you can go free.
14: Amen.
15: You can now follow me. And so we're really paying that debt, or Christ is paying that debt to the Father. This plan was put together in the Trinity before time began.
14: Mm-hmm.
15: And what a great plan that is. So sometimes people fail to understand what salvation is really about. And there are a few more theories, but I know we need to talk to Billy. He's been waiting very patiently.
14: Absolutely. Billy from Henderson, North Carolina, you are on Truth Talk Live. How are you, my friend? Hey, Billy, Truth Talk Live. Can you hear us? Oh, okay, we're going to a break.
19: Yes.
14: Hey, Billy.
19: Yes, John.
14: Absolutely. Stay right where you are. We're going to take a quick break. We're going to come back. We're going to talk to you a little bit about salvation, about heaven. It's going to be a great conversation. Thank you for listening to Truth Talk Live. We'll be right back.

0: This is Anne Graham Lotz with Daily Light for Daily Living. Humility matters to God. Daniel was lavishly honored by kings for his supernatural wisdom. God revealed to Daniel the meaning of dreams. Angels personally delivered God's answers to his prayers. And God miraculously delivered him from the lion's den. Daniel, whose greatness gave him every human right to think highly of himself, didn't. In Daniel 9:3, Daniel smeared himself with ashes because he knew humility matters to God. It's interesting how pride can creep into our attitude when we pray. We think if we keep all the rules, if we're good, moral, helpful, then somehow God owes us the answer we want. Listen to me. Isaiah 66:2 says, "These are the ones I look on with favor, those who are humble." Maybe it's time you smeared yourself with ashes. Time to plead with God in deep, genuine humility. This is Anne Graham Lotz. This is Anne Graham Lotz with Daily Light for Daily Living. Humility matters to God. Daniel was lavishly honored by kings for his supernatural wisdom. God revealed to Daniel the meaning of dreams. Angels personally delivered God's answers to his prayers. And God miraculously delivered him from the lion's den. Daniel, whose greatness gave him every human right to think highly of himself, didn't. In Daniel 9:3, Daniel smeared himself with ashes because he knew humility matters to God. It's interesting how pride can creep into our attitude when we pray. We think if we keep all the rules, if we're good, moral, helpful, then somehow God owes us the answer we want. Listen to me. Isaiah 66:2 says, "These are the ones I look on with favor, those who are humble." Maybe it's time you smeared yourself with ashes. Time to plead with God in deep, genuine humility. This is Anne Graham Lotz.
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2: This is John MacArthur inviting you to join me for Portraits of Grace. 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Every trial you face is designed to test and perfect your faith, and God carefully controls their parameters to accomplish that purpose. 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Embrace them. They lead to joy. This is John MacArthur, trusting your lives are portraits of grace.

0: Tonight, we begin a great conversation with Billy from Henderson, North Carolina. Billy, let's pick up where we left off.
1: Hey, Ryan, how are you doing?
0: Good, my friend. It's good to hear from you.
1: Yes. Hey, you know, a little bit about your topic. When I was a kid, I grew up in a Christian home, and we had, you know, Bible studies and story times at bed. And my vision of heaven was always about seeing Jesus Christ in the clouds with his arms stretched out, like bringing the sheep in and holding a little lamb. And it was always just something that was very peaceful in my mind as a kid. And I was saved in 1972. At the age of 10. And then my adult years, when my father got sick and I was able to spend 4 months with him during his time of being in hospice care, and it was then that God really revealed what heaven was like. So I decided to journal my father's final journey to his final resting place in heaven. And I videotaped and documented everything that he did, everything that he saw. And my father got a glimpse of heaven on 5 different occasions that I have documented. And what he described, he had talks with people who had died 30, 40, 50, even 60 years prior to his passing. He saw our mother, who passed away in May of 2020, almost 2 years to the day that my father passed away. He described what she was wearing. She was in white, had gold necklace and a gold belt. And that day was March the 31st, 2022, and he also saw a lamb on the ceiling of his room where he was being taken care of. And I asked him, what was the lamb saying? And he said the lamb was asking him, or telling him, it's time to come home. And this was on March 31st. Well, fast forward to May the 7th. I was in my father's room. It was about 10 p.m., and my father had gotten to the point, he was so weak he couldn't feed himself, and we had to physically feed him. But he asked for this little grabber tool or device that you pick up trash off the ground with, like if you've ever done that alongside the highway. And I got it for him, and this man started reaching for the ceiling and grabbing for things in the air. Now, I got this on video, guys, so it was amazing. And the caretakers came into the room, and I just told them to be quiet, and they watched my dad. And then all of a sudden, he looked over at me, and his eyes were big as 50-cent pieces. And I got up, and I walked around on the bed on his left side, and I said, what is it? And he said, there's blood on the ceiling. And I said, blood on the ceiling? And I looked up, and he pointed, and he said, there's blood on the ceiling. It's dripping down on me. And I said, whose blood is it, Dad? And he said, it's the blood of Jesus Christ.
2: Since Billy brought up the idea of the blood,
3: yep.
2: Well, he made propitiation by his blood.
3: Mm-hmm. That's a word we don't use much
2: anymore. We don't
3: use
2: that word much anymore, but that word propitiation really means Jesus took my penalty of sin by shedding his blood to satisfy God's wrath against us.
3: That's right.
2: That's what he did. So I appreciate him sharing that, because if your Christianity is bloodless,
0: yeah,
2: okay, because that's what's happening. There are people who have taken out hymns and songs and worship songs that bring up the blood of Christ, and they feel like that's too gross. That we living in this 21st century, that we don't need to talk about the blood of Christ. Man, you take out the blood and we do not have the gospel.
3: That's right. You know, we'll wear a cross around our neck. We'll put them all over churches. We'll sing about the cross. But, you know, in the first century, like, nobody would have thought that the cross is this beautiful Christian emblem. And I think it's really great how this thing that they knew was so important over time has just become symbolic to us without us really understanding the gravity of what it had to represent.
2: That's right.
0: It's almost sterilization.
2: I really appreciate Billy's testimony there. Thank you, brother, for sharing that, because, you know, and I know you have those precious memories of your father that will always remain with you.
3: That's right.
2: And but the best part of it is they were based on Christ.
3: That's right.
2: And absolutely, his sacrifice for us on the cross.
3: That's right. Well, Billy, thank you for calling in. We've got Thomas from Henderson, North Carolina. Thomas, you are on Truth Talk Live. How are you, sir? Thomas, Henderson, North Carolina. Can you hear us?
4: Yeah, can you hear me?
3: Hey, man, I can. Yes. How are you?
4: I'm doing great. How are you doing?
3: Doing well. We're talking salvation. We're talking heaven, the hope that we have in Jesus Christ.
4: That's awesome. Yeah, man. That's awesome, yeah.
3: So what is your question? What did you want to add today?
4: Oh, yeah. I was just going to ask about, like, what is heaven really like? You know, like, you kind of hear, like, how heaven is just like a place in the clouds where you kind of play harps and you're all dressed in white. But I was just trying to see, like, what Scripture has to say about what heaven is like and what that salvation is like in heaven. That's kind of my question.
2: That's a vast, big question, Thomas, but thank you for sharing that. I mean, there's just so much we can talk about. I mean, that would require an entire series of shows. Mm-hmm. But I will say this much. You know, when the angels were talking to the disciples as Jesus was taken up before them, they had spent those 40-some days with them, with him. They had touched him. They had felt him. He had eaten food before them. And yet his body was glorified, something very different, right?
3: Yep.
2: It was like him, but yet it was a glorified body. Mm. And then the angel said something to them. The same Jesus that you have seen going up is the one who's coming back down. Truth Talk Live.
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11: It's a cool start out there for us this morning. Expect some lingering cloud cover, maybe even some patchy fog, depending on where you're headed. Our temperatures are cool, mainly in the low to mid-50s, and it's going to be a gorgeous afternoon. The sunshine returns. It'll still be a bit breezy. High temperatures will be in the low to mid-70s. Overnight tonight, crisp and cool, mid-40s to near 50. It's been a long time since it's been that chilly, and the weekend looks beautiful with mid to upper 70s and sunshine. I'm meteorologist Elizabeth Gardner in the Weather Center.

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0: it's a cool start out there for us this morning. Expect some lingering cloud cover, maybe even some patchy fog, depending on where you're headed. Our temperatures are cool, mainly in the low to mid 50s, and it's going to be a gorgeous afternoon. The sunshine returns. It'll still be a bit breezy. High temperatures will be in the low to mid 70s. Overnight tonight, crisp and cool, mid 40s to near 50. It's been a long time since it's been that chilly, and the weekend looks beautiful with mid to upper 70s and sunshine. I'm meteorologist Elizabeth Gardner in the Weather Center.
1: Faith. 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
1: MCN News, I am Mike Riley. A coastal storm slammed the Outer Banks, causing dune breaches, road closures on NC 12, and delaying beach re-nourishment projects in Dare County. Dare County Project Manager Dustin Peel tells WAVY.
2: We're getting out as much information as we can in real time once it's verified to be accurate. And as soon as it's safe to travel and to kind of pass through that P Island area, information will be sent out.
1: Ben Thomas reports a state visit of China's leader has come with a lot of pomp and some protests.
3: Military band played as guests arrived for a state dinner at the White House Thursday to honor China's leader Xi Jinping. But the voices of demonstrators outside the gates could still be heard. Inside, President Trump hailed what he described as a truly great friendship.
4: President Xi and I both understand that we represent different systems, but the ties between our people endure.
1: Iran has offered to reopen the Strait of Hormuz and resume talks on its nuclear program in 7 days if the United States lifts its naval blockade, waives sanctions on Iranian oil sales, and observes a ceasefire that would include Lebanon. Oil prices are climbing again, and drivers across western North Carolina say they're already feeling the impact of the pump. Rick Becker, a driver from Fairview, tells WLOS.
5: Considering that most of the delivery vehicles, big delivery vehicles, use diesel, when their prices go up, that has a trickle-down effect on all prices, everything.
1: Signs of fall are showing up across western North Carolina. Appalachian State University biology professor emeritus Howard Newfield, known as the fall color guy, tells WLOS.
6: What happens is some trees don't care about temperature. Dogwoods, for example.
1: Two pedestrians suffered potentially life-threatening injuries in Boone when a vehicle struck them before leaving the scene on King Street. No word on their current condition. 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
7: 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Violent criminals like Jimmy Spate Jr., the career criminal with 8 prior convictions. Burglary, felony car theft, sexually abusing a 14-year-old child.
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0: Good golly, Miss Molly. It's time for Town Talk Trivia. We thank you for listening. Scout Hughes, Steve Lewis, well, he was here. He'll be here shortly, I reckon. Oh, boy. Town Talk Trivia, everybody. Scout Hughes, Steve Lewis. I hope everyone's doing well today on this Friday, September the 25th. We are giving away Chick-fil-A today. We're also giving away the Blast newspaper as well. So that is fantastic. Hope y'all are having a fantastic day. Steve, how are you doing?
1: Great, man.
0: Are you ready for the weekend?
1: Mm-hmm.
0: Well, you had a short work week.
1: Yep. And I'm still ready for the weekend.
0: And I've had a long one. What did you say this morning? You said something about, I forgot. Sorry. You said something, and I was like, yeah, it'd be better for me. Or I don't know.
1: What hour? Do you remember what hour it was?
0: Lord have mercy. It was the 7 o'clock hour. It was like 7:30. Mm. It was like 7:38. I don't know. Hey, so today, we are doing fill-in-the-blank trivia. So we're just going to, say a phrase, say a sentence, maybe an acronym or whatever. And we're going to, have a blank in between there. And you tell us, you fill in the blank for us. 252-492-5594. Did I do that well enough, Steve?
1: Mm-hmm.
0: Okay.
1: Yep.
0: Appreciate that. Oh, dear. Oh, hey, before we get going, I want to tell a little bit of an announcement. The Fall Barbecue Chicken Dinner Fundraiser today at Rebuilding Hope. $12 per plate. Enjoy a half chicken, green beans, potatoes, and dessert. The event started 2 minutes ago and continues while food remains. Usually right around 5:30 to 6 p.m. is when they'll run out, but go ahead and get your plates right there at Rebuilding Hope, 414 Raleigh Road here in Henderson. Dinners may be picked up in the drive-through area or enjoyed inside the building in the Rebuilding Hope dining room. We thank you all very much for listening. All right, Steve, let's go ahead and get started with Fill in the Blank Trivia today.
1: The Statue of Blank.
0: Good answer. Is it up there? Ding.
1: The Statue of Blank.
0: Came from France?
1: Yeah, it did.
0: Good morning. Welcome to Trivia.
2: That would be Liberty.
0: It would be Lady Liberty. Who is this morning?
3: Good morning.
2: This is Rick.
0: Hey, Rick, how you doing?
2: How you guys doing?
0: Good. Hope you are.
2: That's great to hear.
0: Fantastic. All right, well, we got your name in the bucket. Thank you.
2: Thank you.
0: Bye. Thank you. Bye-bye. All righty. Rick calling in first off like he normally does. So that is, well, actually.
1: It's been a while.
0: He hadn't been this consistent. But, hey, look, listen, I'm glad he's back on track. All right, I'll go next. This is, let's see here, Town Talk Trivia, WIZS. The longest river in the world is the Blank River. The longest river in the world is the Blank River. 252-492-5594. We will not only be happy to take your phone call, we'll be delighted. Oh, dear. Let's take the phone call this morning. Good morning. Welcome to Trivia.
4: Good morning, all.
0: Hey, Judy.
4: The Nile River is the longest river considered in the world.
0: Well, that was the answer that I was looking for. Thank you so much, Judy. How you doing?
4: Well, I am doing fine.
0: Well, good. And I appreciate...
4: I plan to go to Rebuilding Hope and get some lunch.
0: Well, yes, and I plan on doing the same, getting it for everybody here at the station. So, there you go.
4: How about those Flames last night?
0: Oh, yeah. Go Flames, baby. Hey, thank you for the reminder about that. I appreciate it.
4: I was worried there at the end of the first half, though.
0: Well, somehow, some way, they find a way to pull it out.
4: I heard by the broadcasters that they're a second-half team, so I figured they'd start off pretty strong.
0: Oh, yeah. So that was right. Good for Liberty. Thank you, Judy.
4: You're welcome.
0: Bye-bye.
4: All right. Y'all have a great weekend.
0: Thank you, Judy.
4: Uh-huh. Bye-bye. Bye-bye.
0: Liberty played Coastal Carolina on TV last night in football.
1: What?
0: So
1: it was on TV?
0: Yeah, on ESPN, baby.
1: Get out of here.
0: All right.
1: y'all have arrived.
0: Man, when I first got there, there were 12,000 students. And, of course, I guess that's larger compared to where you went.
1: No, I went to a very small school.
0: Right, that's what, yeah. It was larger than East Stroudsburg State.
1: Much.
0: But, man, by the time I left, it was probably 15, 16,000.
1: Wow.
0: Because they added so many kids, and I didn't like it. Well, okay, so get this. Liberty had very lax COVID restrictions, and so everybody transferred in.
1: Okay.
0: And so I had an extra roommate that I didn't want.
1: Okay, understandable.
0: Good night. Good morning. Welcome to Trivia.
4: Hey,
0: Judy.
4: I wanted to let you know that 94.3 carries the Liberty.
0: Yes, yes, they're based out of North Carolina.
4: Yes,
0: I believe it's.
4: I've been listening to those sometimes.
0: Well, it's funny. Yeah. It's funny you say that because the play-by-play man for Liberty, me and him are very good friends. His name's Alan York. He's also from Mount Airy.
4: Okay.
0: So he's a good friend of mine, and Alan does a good job.
4: Well, good. I didn't know whether you were aware of that or not.
0: I am, and thank you so much. I appreciate
4: sure
0: that.
4: I'm pretty sure you were, but I didn't think about that.
0: Thank you, Judy.
4: All right. Okay. Bye-bye.
0: Oh, yeah. Me and Alan, we're good friends. Granite Bear alumni.
1: Okay.
0: All right. Steve, what you got? Back to trivia.
1: Here's something I bet you don't know.
0: I know you're going through. I'm kidding. Go ahead.
1: Petticoat blank.
0: Do what?
1: See?
0: Listen, I don't know Jack. I really don't. Oh, my goodness.
1: Petticoat blank. And I'll wait a while before I give a hint. Because the hint will probably just give it away. But even with the hint, you probably still won't know.
0: Nope.
1: Yeah.
0: No, sir. All right, let's take the phone call. Good morning. Welcome to Trivia.
3: Good morning. Good morning. Good morning.
1: Who is this? like we don't know.
3: Petticoat Junction.
1: Yes, Sandra.
0: Lord have mercy. How you doing, Sandra?
3: I'm good. How you guys doing?
0: We're doing the best we can. Do you want your name or you want Michael's name?
3: I put my son's name in, Michael.
0: Michael. All right. Well, I'll go ahead and put his.
3: Okay. Y'all have a great weekend. And
1: you
3: be
1: too.
3: Safe.
0: Thank you, Sandra. You do the same.
3: Okay. Take care now.
0: Bye-bye.
1: Yeah, right, Petticoat Junction was a TV show.
0: Okay. I was about to explain that to me.
1: And some channels will show some reruns. But yeah, Petticoat Junction, sitcom from the 60s.
0: Okay, all right. Let's see. Oh, here we go. Movie quote. Life is like a box of blank. You never know what you're going to get. Or I'm sorry, you never know what you're quite going to get. Movie quote. Life is like a box of blank. Good morning. Welcome to Trivia. Hey. Hello. Hello.
5: Hello. Chocolate.
0: Yes, that is correct. Who's this?
5: It's Rick again.
0: Hey, Rick. Thank you so much. Appreciate it.
6: Chocolate. Yes, that is correct.
0: All right. Rick got your name in the bucket. That is fantastic. So, yes, Steve, do you know the movie?
1: Mm-hmm.
0: I didn't say the movie, but
1: mm-hmm.
0: What is it?
1: That's Forrest Gump.
0: That is correct. Yeah. All right, Steve, you get your name in the bucket. we don't
1: and
0: have
1: if you
0: a.
1: Throw my name, I want a prize, too.
0: Listen, I'll give you a prize. No, I'm kidding. Oh, dear. Steve, what you got for us?
1: Let's see. Blank, blind mice. Blank, blind mice. You're not familiar?
0: Oh, I am.
1: Oh, okay.
0: I saw where the organist was playing this song at a baseball game, and the umpire ejected him. Did you see that?
1: No, but I have heard about that, yeah.
0: That's the funniest thing. I think that's the most pettiest thing I've ever seen as well from an official. Good morning. Welcome to Trivia.
7: What was the question?
1: Blank blind mice.
7: Are you blind mice?
1: Yes.
0: That is correct. Wesley, how you doing?
7: I'm all right. Just getting to work. We got called into work this morning.
0: Well, hey, listen, got a rake in the bacon. So.
8: Well, it's okay. I mean, it's nothing overtime for me. My overtime pay is $14 an hour, so it's okay.
0: Good night. Good for you.
1: So. Hey, and Wes, don't forget, you have you got a couple of Chick-fil-A gift cards up here waiting on you.
8: All right. I will be there to get them.
0: Sounds good. Thank you, Wesley.
8: You're welcome. No problem.
0: Bye-bye. All righty. And thanks for that reminder as well. I would ask this question, but part of my hint, I don't remember, because it involves an actor's name, and I just don't remember the actor. sorry. Well, I'll go to a different movie then. Fill in the blank. It's the title of a movie, Jurassic Blank.
1: Say that again?
0: Jurassic Blank.
1: Jurassic or Jurassic?
0: Jurassic.
1: Jurassic?
0: J-U-R. Oh, Jurassic. Sorry. Hate my... Good night, everybody. Oh, good morning. Welcome to Trivia. Please help me out.
9: Part.
0: That is correct. I also would have taken World as well, because that's another part. That's another, like, sequel to the movie.
1: Oh, okay.
0: I would have also taken that. This is Wesley.
8: I actually have never seen it.
0: Which one? Any of them or World?
8: One of them.
0: Okay. Well, listen, me and you are in the same boat, so.
1: All three of us.
0: Okay. Well,
8: I would love to see it, but I've actually never sat down to watch it.
0: I've never taken the time out either, so I'll say maybe if it pops up on my TV one night, I don't know. See what a cable channel takes it, so.
8: Yeah, me too.
0: All right. Thank you, Wesley. Appreciate it.
8: You're welcome. You're welcome.
0: So is it Jurassic?
1: Mm-hmm.
0: I always heard Jurassic. Like T, Jurassic.
1: Jurassic.
0: Well, then the people in the commercials pronounce it wrong.
1: Well, look it up on Google. Maybe I'm wrong.
0: Well, listen. Odds are, if I had to put dollars to donuts on it, I'd say that I'm probably wrong. Well, it's okay.
1: Jurassic. J-U-R-A-S-S-I-C. Jurassic Park.
0: You know what? I knew I was wrong, just like I knew NC State was going to lose that day. I called it just beforehand. All right. Steve, your time right now, 13 minutes after the 11 o'clock hour. Let's see here. Steve, what do you have for us when it comes to the next question?
1: Okay, let's see. Blank Lion. And I realize there may be several answers, but I'm looking for one specific answer.
0: The Blank Lion.
1: Not to say the, just Blank Lion.
0: Blank Lion.
1: Blank Lion.
0: Oh. From da da da da da.
1: Da da da da da da.
0: Da, da, da, da, da, da, da.
1: No, not that one.
0: Good morning. Okay, goodbye.
1: Maybe they thought the same thing.
0: I was thinking of from the...
1: But no.
0: Okay, no. All right.
1: That's why you said the, but there's no the.
0: Right.
1: And see, what you're thinking has the.
0: Okay.
1: Or the.
0: Well, this is this person
1: blank
0: ain't got nothing.
1: Lion. Blank Lion.
0: Blank Lion.
1: And it's something that...
0: Chocolate Lion?
1: I don't know. Blank Lion. And something that you see right here in Henderson.
0: Oh! Yeah, there's actually one, two... there's one on Dabney Drive, East Andrews Avenue. North Garnet Street, Norlina Road, whatever you want to call it. And I want to say there's a fourth one. Oh, Raleigh Road. Yeah, there are four of them in Henderson. Good morning. Welcome to Henderson. welcome to WIZS.
1: Henderson's number one radio station.
0: Yeah, amen, brother.
10: I thought that before you started with the Cowardly Lion. Thank you.
0: Okay. Hey, listen, I helped somebody. What you got, Judy?
10: All right. Thank you.
0: No, you
10: so much fun. I enjoy y'all so much. Y'all are so much fun. It's the monotony of a lonely day.
1: Well, thank you, Judy.
0: Judy, what was your answer?
10: Food Lion.
0: Okay, yes. Good. Okay, yeah. Okay, good. I did not hear that the first time.
10: When he started talking. talking about? Well, there's one on Andrews Avenue on a road in Derby Drive. I knew that was right.
0: Well, I had to think about it. At first, I thought there were three, and then I thought about the one on Raleigh Road, the one that I live closest to.
10: Yeah.
0: Ain't that something?
10: I think I've been to all of them one time or another.
0: Good night. Good night. Judy, thank you so much for calling in. We appreciate it.
10: You're welcome.
1: Uh-huh. Bye-bye. Bye-bye.
0: Good night. Good night. But not good night, everybody, because we got to tell you about what's going on over at Henderson Fruit and Produce, 1215 Old Norlana Road here in Henderson, North Carolina. Listen, they got their Friday and their Saturday specials going on. 10-pound tilapia fillets for $48. 10-pound fresh ground beef. 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We'll be right back with more Town Talk trivia right after this. 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

0: You okay there, bud?
1: Yeah.
2: Welcome back to Town Talk Trivia, everybody. Thank you all so much for calling in, and we'd love to have more calls for Town Talk Trivia as you guys try to win Chick-fil-A, as well as the September edition of the Blast newspaper. Let's see here. 252-492-5594. We're doing fill-in-the-blank trivia today. We say a phrase, a sentence, maybe it's an acronym, and whatnot. You know, y'all get the gist of it. I'll say the next question. Pardon me. Good night. Coming back. And I'll take two answers for this. The Los Angeles blank, they play in the NBA. I'll take two answers for this. The Los Angeles blank, they play in the NBA. I might put you in there twice if you can tell me what both answers are. Good morning. Welcome to Trivia. Thanks for calling. Say that again, I'm sorry.
3: What was the question?
2: The question was, and there are two answers for this, the Los Angeles blank, they play in the NBA.
3: The Los Angeles Lakers and the Los Angeles Clippers.
2: Correct. That is correct, Wesley. Are you go ahead.
3: And I'm a big sports fanatic. They're actually the two other teams that play in LA too, but they're not in the NBA.
2: You're referring to baseball?
3: Yeah, my team's the Dodgers. Hope they're going three in a row.
2: Well, I hope they don't. No, well, not because they've been so daggum good, but because, I guess regardless if they win the pennant or not, I mean, there's going to be a lockout at the end of the year, so that's why I'm kind of discouraged about that. But
3: I've actually been to see one of my other teams is the Red Sox. I've actually been to see them live.
1: Hmm.
3: Awesome experience.
1: Well, you had a Fenway? You went up to Boston?
3: Yeah, my stepmom's from Waltham, Mass. And one of her brothers took me to Fenway to see the Sox, and it's an awesome experience.
2: Well, see, that's on my bucket list, you know, to see Fenway and Wrigley, and if I can ever get around to it, so.
3: It's a 17.5-hour drive from Henderson to there.
2: To which one, Chicago or Boston?
3: No, Boston.
2: Okay.
3: Boston.
1: Right there.
2: Boston.
1: The New England accent.
2: There you go. Good night. Well, Wesley, thank you so much for calling in, and we got you covered.
3: Appreciate it. No problem.
2: Thank you. Bye-bye.
3: Bye-bye.
2: All righty. Yes, the two answers that I was looking for, the Los Angeles Lakers and the Los Angeles Clippers playing the NBA. Now, Steve.
1: Yes?
2: Do you know what year the Clippers moved from San Diego to L.A.?
1: I'll ask you this. Do you know what year they moved from Buffalo to San Diego?
2: Ooh, better. That's a better question because, was it? Because I know that the Buffalo Braves.
1: With Bob McAdoo. I believe his birthday
2: and
1: is today also.
2: And that was.
1: From North Carolina.
2: Yes, you did say that. Yeah. You did say that this morning. Greensboro Dudley's own.
1: Okay.
2: Dudley High School out of Greensboro.
1: Greensboro.
2: Oh, gosh, because I knew that the Braves were established in 1970.
1: Something like that year, early 70s.
2: Oh, gosh. Was it 72?
1: No.
2: I'm sorry, 82. I meant to say 82.
1: Okay, it might have been 82.
2: Okay. I want to say that they moved to Los Angeles. Because, you know, a famous San Diego Clipper, the late, great Bill Walton,
1: mm-hmm.
2: played there for a short time.
1: And actually, he played with...
2: In between the Trailblazers and the Celtics.
1: Played with the Clippers also had Will Be Free.
2: There you go.
1: Time. Yeah.
2: Yes.
1: Yeah.
2: Where was he from?
1: Brooklyn, New York. Brownsville.
2: I knew he was from the Northeast, but I couldn't
1: same
2: put
1: section
2: my
1: of
2: finger
1: Brooklyn.
2: On it.
1: Same section of Brooklyn as myself.
2: Yeah. Very nice.
1: Yeah.
2: But no, I do not know the answer.
1: And I don't know the answer to yours either.
2: Oh,
1: the exact date.
2: Good night. Good morning. Maybe this person can tell us. Good morning. Welcome to Trivia.
3: Tell you what.
2: What? Chicken butt. What?
3: Maybe I can.
2: Well, tell us.
3: The Clippers moved the first time in 1978. From Buffalo to San Diego, and then they moved from San Diego to L.A. in 1984, because I was in the fourth grade in 84.
2: Okay, and I knew that Bill Walton had played for the San Diego Clippers in around 82, around that time. I did not know that, Wesley. Thank you so much for telling us that.
3: No, you're welcome. No problem.
2: Absolutely. Take
1: Put
2: care.
1: His name in the bucket
2: more
1: times.
2: I will.
1: Yeah.
2: I will.
1: Thanks, Wes.
2: Thank you.
3: You're welcome.
2: Bye. All right. Let's see here. We got time for some more questions. Steve, what you got?
1: You deserve a break today at blank.
2: At my house. Oh, I didn't just do a Genghis Khan again, did I?
1: No.
2: Okay.
1: No.
2: No. I deserve a break today at my house. No, that's not the answer. The question is, I deserve a break at blank.
1: You deserve a break today at blank.
2: Okay, thanks. Appreciate it. Lord, I can't even think. Good morning. Welcome to Trivia.
4: Is that McDonald's?
1: Mm-hmm. It sure is.
4: No.
1: Yes. No, that's correct.
2: No, that is correct.
1: You're right. Yeah.
4: I wasn't sure about all this. Look, y'all talking about that Jurassic movie.
2: Yeah, yeah.
4: So that made four of us never see it. It was about dinosaurs or something.
2: I reckon.
1: Yeah.
4: Yeah, I would like to see it, though. I like Army movies, Western. I like all kind of movies.
2: Well, good.
4: I don't like stuff like that. Okay, put Michael in again, please.
2: Yes, ma'am. I sure will.
4: Thank you.
2: Bye-bye. Well, I did not know that. You remember when McDonald's had the play place? I mean, they still have the play place, but it's not what it used to be.
1: The play place?
2: You know, where the kids would go in and, you know, be like a little playground.
1: Oh, on site at the restaurant. Yeah. Yeah, the playground.
2: Yeah.
1: Yeah.
2: It's not the same.
1: You've been recently? You tried it out?
2: Well, I hadn't tried it out since I was probably, I don't know, 8 or something. But they used to have a ball pit. Now it's just a jungle gym.
1: Hey.
2: And you know why McDonald's doesn't have, like, you know, like growing up, McDonald's had like the actual roof style, kind of like what Pizza Inn mm-hmm. used to have. You know why they don't have those anymore and it's just like a square thing?
1: Mm-mm.
2: It's because so they can resell them.
1: Oh, okay.
2: If they relocate or they go out of business or whatever.
1: Okay, makes sense.
2: Yeah, it makes sense, but it's crying shame.
1: But at the same time, when they brag about how many millions burgers sold, why would you need to resell that place?
2: I know. I know. Good night. Because you see that in the McDonald's in in Hillsborough, and it's like billions and billions sold.
1: Yeah. Yeah.
2: Man, no wonder America's the blankety-blankest blank in the nation.
1: Well, hey, presidents have loved McDonald's.
2: Yes, that is true. Oh, question for you.
1: Don and Bill.
2: Yes, you... Oh, okay, I understood the... what's the Bill reference?
1: Bill Clinton.
2: No, I know, but why does he like McDonald's?
1: I don't know
2: why Donald Trump likes McDonald's, because every time he invited, like, a championship team to the White House, he would have a McDonald's. You know what I'm talking about.
1: Yeah, yeah. Well, Clinton, I don't know why he likes McDonald's. Okay. Everybody else likes McDonald's. He's a McDonald's fan.
2: I thought there was like an instance that you had or whatever.
1: No.
2: Oh, okay. Question for you. For you, Steve, and you only. In the movie Coming to America, what is the ripoff called?
1: McDowell's?
2: McDowell's, yeah. Yes. And I think Wesley kind of answered that for us, because I think I said it was like McDaniels or something like last time, but no, it's actually, I think it's McDowell's.
1: Yeah, McDowell's.
2: And this is Wesley, I can guarantee it. Hey, good morning.
3: Actually, it was McDowell's.
2: Yes, okay. Yeah. Yes, I'm glad that you called back in to clarify that, because that was a question for us a few months ago. I think we were doing movies.
1: Mm-hmm.
2: So,
3: yes.
2: Again, one of the greatest movies I've ever seen.
3: Have you seen the second one?
2: Not in its entirety. No, I need to.
3: It's actually not as good as the first one.
2: Is James Earl Jones still in it?
3: I believe he is, but it's not as great as the first one was.
2: Okay. Well, then I'll proceed with caution then. So, all right. Thank you, Wesley. Appreciate it.
3: You're welcome. No problem.
2: Bye-bye.
1: He also... John Amos, who played James Evans in Good Times. He was McDowell.
2: Great actor. Steve, we got time for, or no, is it mine? I don't know whose it is. Whatever. Let's see here. Oh, yeah. Movie quote from Top Gun. I feel the need for blank.
1: No,
2: you never seen Top Gun?
1: Never seen Top Gun.
2: Wow. Okay.
1: No.
2: This will be the last question before we go to break. Good morning. Welcome to Trivia.
5: Look, with all this talk about Coming to America, I had to call it favorite movie. I just put my Jerry Cole down on the patio table.
6: Eric LaSalle with the Jericho juice.
2: Oh dear, how you doing, Matthew? Matthew,
6: did we lose him?
2: You still there?
6: I don't know. I think we lost him.
2: Oh dang! Well, he knew what was up.
6: Yeah.
2: Matthew, call us back whenever you can. But yeah, it was But yeah, the question was still on the table. In the movie Top Gun, they say, I feel the need for blank. Good morning, welcome to trivia.
3: What was the question?
2: Top Gun, movie quote, I feel the need for blank.
3: The need for speed.
2: The need for speed. All right. Thank you so much, Wesley. Appreciate it.
3: You're welcome.
2: Bye-bye. I hate that. I feel like I cut Wesley off. I feel like he was about to say something. I do that a lot. I should be more patient. Ow, golly!
7: Don't do that no more.
2: Ah, you're beating the tar out of me. Good morning. Welcome to trivia.
6: Learn your lesson.
2: All right. Good morning.
3: Yeah, they got the answer already.
2: Oh, okay. All right.
3: Okay.
2: All right, sounds good. Let's go ahead. We'll take a timeout. Your time right now is 11:31 here on the Eastern Seaboard. We'll be right back with more Town Talk trivia right after this.
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0: Oh, man.
1: A-wim-bo-way.
2: All righty. Welcome back to Town Talk Trivia, everybody. Scout Hughes, Steve Lewis, Chick-fil-A, and the Blast Newspaper. Let's see here. Steve, what you got for us coming out of the break?
0: Okay, fill in two blanks.
2: Uh-oh.
0: Ooh, blank, blank.
2: Is it like...
0: I'll just let the folks call in and guess the wrong answers, but it... Ooh, blank, blank.
1: Okay.
0: Yeah, I'm surprised you got that. Wow.
1: I'm not a complete...
0: No, but just you know, just because, you know, I didn't do it in a certain way, just ooh, blank, blank.
1: That's the only thing that I would know, that first thing that come to my mind.
0: Okay.
2: Good morning, welcome to Trivia.
3: Is it ooh, child, things are gonna get easier?
0: Ooh,
1: that's a lot of
0: no.
1: That's a lot of blanks there.
0: No, that you're on the right track, but no.
2: Hey, you want to try again?
3: Say it again. That's the only thing I sing. Ooh, blank, blank.
0: Ooh, blank, blank.
3: Ooh, la, la.
0: No, give it one more try. You're on the right track.
3: Ooh. I'm just
2: being silly. Ooh, you want to think about it? Come back to us.
3: You guys missed each other, then. Y'all seem like you're having such a good time.
2: That's right. Steve, you were not here last Friday.
3: Yes, but
2: I did miss you.
3: Y'all wasn't together for 2 weeks.
2: Good night.
3: Okay, I don't have a clue.
2: When you get one, call us.
3: I'm surprised probably when I hear it, right?
0: You probably will, yeah.
3: Okay. All right. Bye-bye.
2: Thank you.
0: No, the reason I was saying that, I was surprised that you got it, Scout, because, you know, I did it very generic.
2: I even did the tune to it.
0: Mm-hmm.
2: Which I'm not going to do again because people might have remembered, you know. Good morning! Welcome to Trivia.
4: What's the question?
0: I knew it. Okay, you got two blanks to fill in. Ooh, blank, blank.
4: Actually, if this is what I think it is, I was actually sitting in the home forced to watch it on TV, but who shot JR?
0: No, not who, but ooh.
2: Like three O's, ooh.
0: Or either ooh, blank, blank.
4: I'm sorry, back on that one.
0: Okay.
2: All right, thank you so much. Call us back.
4: All right.
0: See, like I said, Scott, we'll give people a chance to give the wrong answer.
2: So you were genuinely shocked that I got it that quick?
0: Yeah.
2: Okay.
0: Because I did it so generically. If I did it the way
2: that
0: most people hear it, you know, it'll be very easy. But Sandra was on the right track with her first answer.
2: What did Sandra say? Or would that help to give it away?
0: Because
2: I don't want to. I want people to think about it.
0: Yeah.
2: Take a second. Maybe call in. Good morning. Welcome to Trivia.
5: Hello.
2: Hello. What you got for us?
5: Is it ooh, we're halfway there?
0: No.
2: No.
0: No.
5: What?
0: No. No.
1: I ain't lying.
2: That ain't it either. You want to think?
5: Oh, my gosh.
2: You want to try again? We'll keep you on the line if you want to try again.
5: Living on a prayer?
0: No.
2: No. That's a good guess, though, because you're on the...
1: On the right track.
2: You're on the right track.
5: Ooh, is it ooh or ah?
0: Ooh.
5: Do it again.
0: Ooh, blank, blank.
5: Ooh, blank, blank. Ooh, baby, baby.
2: Yes! Yes! That's
0: yes!
2: It!
0: Yes! Yes!
5: Okay.
0: Ooh, baby, baby. Smokey Robinson and the Miracles.
2: Ooh, good stuff. Good
0: baby,
2: stuff. Kim,
0: baby.
2: How you doing?
5: Baby, baby. Yeah, okay. Thank you. I'm doing great. How y'all doing?
2: We're doing the best we can. Should I put her in there twice because it was two blanks?
0: Yeah.
2: All right. I'll put you in there twice because it was two blanks. All right. Well, Kim, you got any special plans this weekend?
5: Well, we're on vacation.
2: Well, then you got a special week then.
5: Yeah, we're on vacation now. We've been on vacation for a week and a half, and we're coming back the 30th. But I've listened to y'all here.
1: Nice.
5: So we're going to your we're probably going by your town, Mount Airy.
1: Okay. Where are you headed? Are you going through there, or is it like a detour? Where are you headed?
5: We're just going over like a day trip, but okay. We're in West Jefferson.
1: Oh, yeah. Y'all are in Ashe County.
5: Yes. Yeah.
1: Right? Y'all are about as northwest in the state as you could get northwest. Ashe County borders Ashe County borders Virginia and Tennessee.
5: That's right.
1: So, but yeah, I used to do factory work making yarn for air conditioning units in a place called Independence, Virginia. It's nearby West Jefferson.
5: Okay, I know where that is.
1: Yes. So I used to make heat treated rope up there. But yeah,
5: we went to the old general stores day before yesterday.
1: Okay.
5: And then we've been to Boone, Blown Rock, and been checking out some of the areas, you know, that had the storm damage.
1: Yeah.
5: And we're going back to Lansing on Saturday.
1: And
5: stuff like that. So.
1: Have you been by to see where they make the Ashe County famous cheese?
5: Yes. My husband loves that place. So, yes, of course. We're going back by there again. So, why do y'all need some cheese?
1: Yes. And something else go ahead.
5: Want him to cut cheese for y'all?
1: I don't know about cut it, but you can bring it back to us. Lord have mercy.
5: What cheese do y'all like?
1: American.
0: Cheddar.
1: Actually, they do have some good cheddar cheese up there.
0: Cheddar and Munster, probably my favorite.
1: Munster, okay. Yeah.
5: Cheddar and Munster.
1: Mm-hmm. Oh, something else that you need to do if you haven't done it already in West Jefferson, they have their own, West Jefferson and Ashe County, they have their own Dr. Pepper. It's their own version of Dr. Pepper. And I don't know if y'all have done that yet, and I haven't done it because I hadn't been to West Jefferson in years. But if you get a chance to have the Ashe County's own Dr. Pepper, it's good. So
5: okay.
1: So I didn't know if you knew that or not.
5: Yes, we've been coming up here for about 12 years.
1: Okay.
5: During this time.
1: And, okay.
5: But we're gonna go hit a few more spots and stuff. So.
1: Yeah.
5: Yeah.
1: Well, good. Thank you. Well, thank you for telling me about that. I hope you have safe travels on your way back, though.
5: Okay, well, thank you.
1: Thank you, and call back if you have another answer for us.
5: Okay, I will.
1: All right, thank you.
5: Hey, bye, Steve. Kim. Y'all have a good weekend.
0: You too now, Kim.
1: Bye. Good stuff. All right.

0: Okay, put Michael in. Y'all have a great one.
1: Yes, ma'am. Thank you very much. Bye-bye. We'll see if you're back up again.
2: Oh, man.
1: Well, I can't remember if Sandra had told us one time or before whether she was a Cowboys fan or she an Eagles fan. Mm,
2: I don't remember.
1: Sandra, if you're hearing this, call us back. Tell us what NFL team do you root for? I thought it was someone from the some team from the NFC East. I could be wrong about that. Anyway, Steve, what you got? What? Never mind. Good morning. Welcome to Trivia.
3: It will never be Dallas Cowboys.
2: I hear you. I agree.
3: Literally, pull. I'm not joking because my one of my assistant managers at work is a Dallas diehard Dallas Cowboys fan,
1: oh,
3: and I've told him several times I would literally pull for the Ian Rollins Bears because ever pull for Dallas Cowboys.
1: You know why? You know the only reason he likes them though, probably, right?
3: Yeah, because they're probably the suckiest team that ever created.
1: That's not what I was getting at, but you know what? That's okay. I was getting at the cheerleaders.
3: I'm a diehard Eagles fan and Rams fan. Diehard.
1: Okay. All right.
2: Okay, well, now, suppose for the NFC Championship, it's the Eagles and Rams playing one another. Who are you pulling for?
1: I think that's happened, though, in recent years.
3: And Eagles is always number one.
2: Okay.
1: Okay.
2: Okay.
3: Even though I am a Matthew Stafford fan, too.
1: Okay. Got to respect it. He's put his work in. So, good stuff. Well, thanks for keeping us straight, Wesley. Appreciate it.
3: You're welcome. No problem.
1: Take care.
3: Bye-bye.
1: Bye-bye. All right. Your time right now. We're getting close to quarter to noon here on the Eastern Seaboard. This is WISES here in Henderson, North Carolina. We'll be right back with the home stretch of Town Talk Trivia right after this.
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9: I wonder if it'd be louder with bigger wires.

0: What? Oh, sorry. Get out, everybody.
1: I wish that
0: yes,
1: all non-Cowboy fans could see what I'm getting ready to show you. Here's the what I sent to.
0: We could post it on the WISES Facebook page, I guess. I don't know.
1: We'll do that. But when the Giants beat the Cowboys, here's the emoji that I sent to my Cowboy fan friends.
0: It's Jerry Jones in a crying face with a patted out lip. Good night.
1: And the caption is, Dak didn't deserve that money and we suck. And each Cowboy fan did get a kick out of it. And they probably wanted to kick me.
0: Look at the can of worms we've opened in, Steve. Good morning. Welcome to trivia.
2: Well, I am definitely a non-Cowboy fan.
1: Well, here's what you do. Go into your text and for the emojis and GIFs, just put in Sad Jerry Jones, and it should pop up.
2: Bad Jerry Jones.
1: Sad.
0: Yeah, you
1: sad Jerry
0: sad,
1: Jones.
0: Sad.
1: Yeah, sad Jerry
0: you
1: Jones.
0: You can put it as your daggum wallpaper.
2: Yeah, I told assistant manager at work when the Giants played the Cowboys, I was gonna break out my Lawrence Taylor my Phil Simms jersey.
1: Hey,
0: that's nice. That's nice.
2: He said because my manager here at work pulls the games up on his laptop because we have a TV in the dining room, and we were watching the games because I was off work and we were watching the games this past Sunday. He said he's coming up Sunday bringing his Dak Prescott jersey. I said, bring it on up here. We hang it on the wall and throw darts at it. I might go in the park and start bonfire with it.
0: That is the funniest. Oh, that is goodness. The funniest thing I've ever heard.
1: Oh,
0: good night.
1: Yeah.
2: I told him I was gonna get him an Eagles banner today, so he put it on his mailbox at home.
1: There you go.
0: All right, so the mailman. Yeah, never mind. All right. Thank you, Wes. Appreciate it.
2: You're welcome.
0: Thank you. Bye bye. Oh, dear. I want to remind you all that the Rebuilding Hope Fall Barbecue fundraiser going on right now. For $12 per plate, enjoy a half chicken, green beans, potatoes, and dessert. It's going to continue while food remains. It's usually right around 5:30 or 6 o'clock when they kind of run out. 414 Raleigh Road here in Henderson. Let's take the phone call. We don't have a question on the table, but we'll gladly take the phone call. Good morning. Welcome to trivia.
3: Oh, yes, this is Sandra. My team is the Giants.
0: Okay.
3: And the only reason why, because my husband, he don't watch football and stuff.
0: What?
3: My son loves the Giants, so that's the one I picked.
1: It seems like I remember you telling us that before.
3: He bought me shirts and stuff.
0: So I was right. You do like a team from the NFC East. I was correct on that.
3: Oh, okay. I don't know where they're from. All I know is... I don't know. Okay, y'all have a good one.
0: Thank you. You too. Appreciate it.
3: Okay, bye-bye.
0: All right. Let's see here. Kind of a recent one. It's a TV show title. Blank is the New Black.
1: Oh, okay. I've never seen that show, but I do know.
0: I've seen the commercials for it. For it? For it?
1: For it?
0: For it? For it?
1: That animal got a lot of four on it.
0: Blank is the new black is the phrase. Good morning. Welcome to trivia.
4: That would be orange.
0: Orange is the new black. And who is this?
4: I've seen a promo for it.
0: I'm sorry. This is Rick.
4: This is Rick.
0: All right. Thank you, Rick. Yeah, I've seen it, too. It's been a while because I think it's been out a good while. So.
4: I'm sorry. This is Rick.
0: All right. Thank you, Rick. Appreciate it. All right, Steve, what you got?
1: 24 hours a day, blank days a week.
0: 80.
1: You're going to get hit again. 25. Oh, my gosh. 24 hours a day, blank days a week.
0: Golly!
1: Take my belt off.
0: Good morning.
1: I'm going to tell your parents to re-raise you.
2: Y'all have them wait. 24 hours a day, 7 days.
0: Yes, Wesley. And yes, we do have way too much fun in here because Friday is the day we go home.
2: Yeah.
0: Yeah. Hey, listen, when you...
2: Like LA Knight says on WWE, yeah.
0: Oh, my gosh. Thank you so much, Wesley. Appreciate it.
2: You're welcome.
0: Bye-bye.
2: You're welcome.
0: Have a good weekend. Oh, Lord. Do we have time for one more? 2 minutes left.
1: Yeah, give him an easy one.
0: Lord have mercy. All right.
1: Okay, here's a real easy one. Blank talk trivia.
0: Oh, yeah. I forgot the first one that I wrote down. Yeah.
1: Blank talk trivia. Fill in the blank. Blank talk trivia.
0: I never asked this one. Good morning. Welcome to trivia. Say that again.
2: Town Talk.
0: That's correct. That's correct. Who's this?
2: It's Wesley.
0: Oh, I didn't recognize your voice that time. Hey, thank you. Hey, Wesley, I'll keep you on the line for this last one. All right. Keep you on the line. WIZ blank. Say that again.
2: WIZF.
0: There you go. Thank you so much, Wesley. Appreciate you.
2: And you can hear him anywhere, all around the world.
0: On WIZS.com. That's right. Thank you, Wesley. Have a great weekend.
2: You too.
0: Oh, dear. Wesley's right. We have way too much fun here. But, hey, listen, that's not a bad thing. That's not a bad thing. All right. Round and round and round it goes. We're going to stop. Nobody knows. Sorry, friend. I wish I could take your phone call today. Okay, I'm glad that they... I had to redraw because of someone that had to make sure that they didn't have a repeat. Is this one ever repeat? Where's my list? I don't have my list. Oh, there it is. Rick is our winner for today.
1: Right, all right.
0: Congrats, Rick. Thank you all so much for listening. We'll catch you next time right here on Town Talk Trivia WIZS. Find yourself a pew on Sunday. We'll see you next time. Stay tuned for NCN News.
5: Riley, the North Carolina Department of Transportation is warning drivers about travel impacts along NC Highway 12 as that nor'easter moves up the coast. And Sam Walker of Outer Banks News tells NCN News.
6: This is nothing unusual. Last year this time, we'd already dealt with three of them. In the span of 3 weeks. And, of course, that's what spurred all the house collapses down in Buxton.
5: At a state dinner last night, President Trump said he is pleased to have personal relationships with Chinese counterpart Xi Jinping and others.
7: From the time of my first election in 2016, President Xi and I have forged a friendship, a truly great friendship, actually, built on mutual respect and the vital interests of our people.
5: UNC Chapel Hill Chancellor Lee Roberts is speaking publicly for the first time since the resignation of North Carolina General Manager Mike Lombardi and Defensive Coordinator Steve Belichick. Roberts expressed support for Tar Heels head coach Bill Belichick during the UNC Board of Trustees meeting.
8: We're disappointed that we're talking about this, but nobody made us do an investigation. Nobody made us hire an external firm.
5: Charlotte Mecklenburg School Board member Dr. Shalita Hatch is speaking out for the first time about the motion to add a vote on whether to fire Superintendent Dr. Crystal Hill. Hatch telling WSOC she stands by the decision.
9: Everything feels like retaliatory, right? And I understand that and can acknowledge that. But the actual facts of the matter says that even in the memo that was released, she said, I don't understand why the board didn't buy me out. What would you have us do?
5: Summer has passed, but the impact from one of the driest summers Eastern North Carolina has seen in a while is being felt. Edgecombe County farmer Kevin Gardner.
10: Corn crop's already been cooked. We don't have enough moisture to finish the peanuts.
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1: WIZS News Time is now 12 noon. In for John Charles Rose, I'm Steve Lewis reporting. Warren County issued a press release Thursday asking all water customers to immediately conserve water because critically low water levels are in Carr Lake, and that's the county's primary water source. Effective immediately, Warren County residents and businesses are required to limit water use and avoid all unnecessary consumption. Please refrain from activities such as watering lawns and gardens, washing cars and other vehicles, filling swimming pools, and other non-essential uses of water. Residents are encouraged to take additional steps to conserve water. That includes taking shorter showers, repairing leaks, and only running dishwashers and washing machines when they're absolutely full. Now, this Warren County mandatory conservation measure will remain in effect until water levels in Carr Lake improve and conditions allow the county to lift the restriction. The lake level Thursday was recorded at 288.88 feet, and that's more than 11 feet below full pool level. Warren County appreciates the cooperation of all residents and businesses as they work together to protect the community's water supply. Warren County and Warrenton have the strongest guidelines in place in the local area at this time. If and when that changes and we have details, we'll give that information to you. CSX Transportation, they're planning to close the railroad crossings that are on Bear Pond Road between Raleigh Road and US 1 Bypass. The closure is scheduled to begin at 9 a.m. on September 29th, with the crossing expected to reopen by 5 a.m. on September 30th, and that's weather permitting. Signs will be in place directing motorists to the designated detour route. The Fall Barbecue Chicken Dinner fundraiser is today at Rebuilding Hope. And matter of fact, it started about an hour ago. $12 per plate. You can get half chicken, green beans, potatoes, and dessert. And as I said, the event started at 11 a.m. and will continue as long as the food lasts. And that's usually right around 5, 5:30, 6 o'clock. Rebuilding Hope is at 414 Raleigh Road in Henderson. It's the former Coca-Cola built Coca-Cola bottling company, and that's located right across from Tony's Auto. Dinners can be picked up in the drive-thru area or enjoyed inside the building in the Rebuilding Hope dining room. The North Carolina State Fair, October 15th through the 25th. The America 250 wheel is the largest portable observation wheel in the world, and it's coming to the North Carolina State Fair this year. The first wheel towers 230 feet in the air and provides views for 14 miles. Now, the wheel is themed to celebrate America's 250th birthday, with each of the 45 gondolas, each seating six, themed to showcase individuals who have held the highest office in the land, that's President of the United States of America. And that's going to be on the south side of Dorton Arena at the fairgrounds. Height requirements to ride, 32 inches, with supervising companion over 42 inches, or 42 inches in general to ride alone. The cost is going to be $6 in advance of October 15th. You can go online and you can use your favorite search engine to get a pair of tickets. $7 online and at the fair from October 16th to 25th, and the ride length of time is between 10 and 12 minutes. WIZS News Time is now 4 minutes after 12 noon, and it's a Friday, time for the blast. And today, on Friday, we do hits from the 90s, and we're going to start off with Miss Amy Grant.

0: Tuppets from the 90s on the blast. Paula Abdul and Rush Rush. And before that, Baby Baby, Amy Grant. 12 minutes now past 12 o'clock. It's a Friday. It's the blast. It's hits from the 90s. We are your community voice. We're WIZS.
1: It's week six of the high school football season, and Vance County has hit the bye week. But no worries. The Vipers will be back in action next Friday, October the 2nd, as Vance County hosts the Cougars of Wake Forest for Breast Cancer Awareness Night. 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
5: And this is WIZS here in Henderson, North Carolina. Scout Hughes here with you. Hope everyone's doing mighty fine here on this Friday. We got to tell you about what's going on at Rebuilding Hope today. 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So that is absolutely fantastic. 31 minutes past the 12 noon time hour. We thank you very much for listening. Time now for your weather forecast, and then we'll get into some, wait for it, beach music. We'll be right back.
6: It's a cool start out there for us this morning. Expect some lingering cloud cover, maybe even some patchy fog, depending on where you're headed. Our temperatures are cool, mainly in the low to mid-50s, and it's going to be a gorgeous afternoon. The sunshine returns. It'll still be a bit breezy. High temperatures will be in the low to mid-70s. Overnight tonight, crisp and cool, mid-40s to near 50. It's been a long time since it's been that chilly, and the weekend looks beautiful with mid to upper 70s and sunshine. I'm meteorologist Elizabeth Gardner in the Weather Center.

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0: CN News. I'm Mike Riley. North Carolina's Outer Banks are currently experiencing severe weather and coastal hazards due to a powerful early season nor'easter lashing the coast. NCDOT spokesman Tim Haas tells WAVY they're ready.
1: The crews will respond while after the tide goes out. They won't usually work overnight because it's dangerous for them if it's dark and the road is flooded, but they will respond as soon as they can, and they'll get the road open as quickly and as easily as they can.
0: At Thursday night's White House state dinner honoring Chinese President Xi Jinping, President Donald Trump said that the U.S. and China can continue to build a relationship that promotes prosperity and security.
2: As the leaders of our two nations, President Xi and I both understand that we represent different systems, but the ties between our people endure, and we've never gotten along better.
0: There's a new state investigation into the Charlotte-Mecklenburg schools as the district also deals with the aftermath of firing its superintendent. North Carolina State Auditor Dave Bolick's office is handling the investigation.
3: Financial irregularities in the Charlotte-Mecklenburg school system. I mean, that's about as far as I can go because I got to let the facts and the data. And I know you'd love to hear all the stuff, but, you know, got to let the facts and the data, because we got to be right about what we say.
0: The latest poll conducted by Public Policy Polling shows Democratic former Governor Roy Cooper leading Republican Michael Whatley in the North Carolina U.S. Senate race. Poll director Tom Jensen tells us
4: one of the reasons why North Carolina may end up being a state that Republicans have to give up on this year is they still have a path to the majority, even without North Carolina, but they cannot lose places like Iowa and Alaska and Ohio and Texas, where they're struggling right now.
0: A coalition of 23 state attorneys general, including North Carolina's Jeff Jackson, urging Congress to deal with safety and AI. 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

1450, 100.1, WIZS Henderson. We are right here with you. Thank you for making the choice to listen local to the music mix that you love.

0: that beautiful fall-like weather for the weekend. It's going to last all weekend long. A great weekend to get outside. Mostly sunny and breezy today. High temperatures will climb into the lower 60s. Clear skies and a little chilly overnight tonight. Temperatures fall into the upper 40s to lower 50s. It's a sunny day on Saturday. Should be a beautiful day with high temperatures in the mid to upper 70s. I'm meteorologist Amy Wilmoth in the NCN Weather Center.
1: It's week 6 of the high school football season, and Vance County has hit the bye week. But no worries, the Vipers will be back in action next Friday, October the 2nd, as Vance County hosts the Cougars of Wake Forest for Breast Cancer Awareness Night. 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Pregame October the 2nd will be at 6:50 p.m. with kickoff at 7 on WIZS Henderson, your community voice for news and sports, 1450 a.m., 100.1 FM, and everywhere all around the world on WIZS.com. 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

0: We have beautiful fall-like weather for the weekend. It's going to last all weekend long. A great weekend to get outside. Mostly sunny and breezy today. High temperatures will climb into the lower 60s. Clear skies and a little chilly overnight tonight. Temperatures fall into the upper 40s to lower 50s. It's a sunny day on Saturday. Should be a beautiful day with high temperatures in the mid to upper 70s. I'm meteorologist Amy Wilmoth in the NCN Weather Center.
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0: NCN News, I'm Melissa Vail. AP correspondent Charles Deledesma reports children are among the victims of fighting in Yemen.
1: UNICEF says at least 15 children have been killed in fighting between Yemen's Houthi rebels and Saudi-led coalition forces. The agency's representative in Yemen says at least 14 other children were wounded in the past 3 weeks amid an uptick in fighting. The conflict's also causing more children to go hungry in a country where at least 2.2 million children under five were already projected to suffer from acute malnutrition before the escalation of violence. Also, the human toll of renewed hostilities in Yemen has stretched beyond the battlefield, overwhelming a health system already battered by years of war. More than 130,000 people have fled their homes as fighting escalates between the Houthis and the Saudi forces. I'm Charles Deledesma.
0: China's Xi Jinping has wrapped up his state visit to the U.S., saying he expects to meet President Donald Trump two more times this year. Trump took Xi to the National Archives on Friday to cap off a three-day visit, criticized for being heavy on pomp and light on substance, though Trump says they talked about the Iran war. Oil prices are climbing again, and drivers across western North Carolina say they're already feeling the impact at the pump. For the first time since July, international Brent crude is trading above the $100 a barrel mark. Rick Becker, a driver from Fairview, tells WLOS.
2: As long as we are involved in a war that nobody wanted and we have no strategy to exit, then I don't see how prices are going to go down at all.
0: Authorities confirmed the arrest of former NC State Sports Medicine Director Robert Michael Murphy on Wednesday evening after a grand jury indicted him last week on multiple felony and misdemeanor counts involving the sexual abuse of male student athletes he had treated. Murphy is facing 9 counts of felony sexual contact under the pretext of medical care and 23 counts of sexual battery. 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

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It is 67 degrees currently in Henderson and Vance County. Turning out to be a rather nice day today. Good Friday afternoon to you. Appreciate you listening. Thanks for making WIZS your home on the radio. I'm John Stevenson. You got the afternoon drive. Here's one from Tyler Hubbard.

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1: In Henderson, North Carolina, it's the McGregor Live Series. Coming Sunday, December the 6th at 3 p.m., Ballet NC presents The Nutcracker. Then coming up in February, it's Dear Evan Hansen. 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And then coming up Sunday, March the 14th at 3 p.m., it's 52nd Street and Captain Fantastic, music of Billy Joel and Elton John. All

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0: Music from the Doobie Brothers, early 70s track for you right there. Blackwater, the name of that one. Stay tuned. We'll have NCNN Network Sports and Weather on the way at 25 and 30 after. 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
1: Iran has offered to reopen the Strait of Hormuz and resume talks on its nuclear program in 7 days if the United States lifts its naval blockade, waives sanctions on Iranian oil sales, and observes a ceasefire that would include Lebanon. President Donald Trump has confirmed he'll have two more meetings with China's Xi Jinping later this year. Xi wrapped up his state visit to the U.S. on Friday with a trip to the National Archives, where Trump showed him the Declaration of Independence, the Constitution, and the Bill of Rights. A candidate for the state legislature who recently lost the support of North Carolina House Democrats over a controversial social media post argued at a campaign forum that she is a victim of fake-generated AI. Shelley Heaton is running for the state House District 62 seat in Guilford County against incumbent Republican Representative John Blust. A storm is battering the North Carolina coast, closing sections of a major highway and leaving part of the Outer Banks under 4 feet of water. Threats of large waves, strong winds, and flooding from the nor'easter are expected to continue Friday and could affect parts of the state through the weekend. Melissa Vail, NCN News.
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19 minutes after 4 o'clock right now, and my name is John Stevens. Appreciate you listening. Thanks for making WIZS your home on the radio. Just heard from Diana Ross and the Supremes. Lots more on the way. 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

0: it just makes the moment that much more special when you get out there and, hey, this entire place is against you. All we have is us. Let's go perform. Let's go do our job and stay locked in.
1: Hurricanes goalie Petro Kochekov rebounded from a 5-1 deficit to block a shot with 10 seconds left to give Carolina a chance to win their first game at First Horizon Coliseum in Greensboro Thursday.
2: Bork chasing it. Bork will get there. Backhander stopped by Kochekov. Across Marchessault, it's broken up.
1: Felix Ungersorum scored the game-winning goal with 3 seconds remaining to win the preseason contest 6-5. Kochekov was rewarded for his late-game heroics Friday as the team announced he signed a 2-year extension with an average annual value of $3.95 million. East Carolina looks to rebound on its first victory of the season last week against Old Dominion, welcoming FCS opponent North Carolina Central to Dowdy-Ficklin Stadium on Saturday. Despite being an FCS opponent out of the MEAC, Pirates head coach Blake Harrell is not underestimating the Eagles.
3: You know, respect our opponent, and as I say each and every week, at the same time, it's about our focus, our preparation, our process, and how we prepare each day this week, and keep making sure we do that with urgency, intent, and purpose.
1: Elsewhere, Saturday, NC State welcomes Appalachian State. Duke hosts William & Mary, and Wake Forest hosts number 16, Louisville. Davidson hosts Drake in a Pioneer League opener for both teams. Elon hosts Maine, looking to improve to 4-1 on the season. NCAA&T hosts number 21, Rhode Island in CAA play. The final weekend of the Major League Baseball regular season has several playoffs. Spots still up for grabs. Houston and Texans are tied atop the AL West, while Cleveland leads the Chicago White Sox by one game in the AL Central. Philadelphia can clinch the final NL wildcard spot tonight with a win over Tampa Bay and an Arizona loss to San Diego. 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
1: On the men's college pitch tonight, Elon travels to Duke. High Point hosts Division III opponent Guilford, and NC State hosts Wake Forest in ACC action. In women's soccer action tonight, Western Carolina travels to Wofford in a Southern Conference fixture, while number 16 Virginia welcomes newly minted number 1 North Carolina to Charlottesville. Several in-state matchups headline tonight's volleyball slate. Campbell hosts UNC Wilmington in CAA action. Western Carolina travels to UNC Greensboro in Southern Conference play, while in ACC action, Wake Forest hosts Duke, and NC State host number 24, North Carolina. The WNBA season concluded Thursday with Minnesota clinching the top overall seed, while defending champion Las Vegas Aces will begin their title defense against six-seeded Indiana Fever. The Los Angeles Sparks, failing to make the playoffs for a sixth straight season, fired head coach Lynn Roberts after 2 seasons. Kyle Nasheim, NCN Sports.
7: 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I'm Almise Floyd Gill, pastor of Blessed Trinity Ministries. 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
10: 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Right now, 67 degrees in Henderson and Vance County. 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Coming up right now.
11: We have beautiful fall-like weather for the weekend. It's going to last all weekend long. A great weekend to get outside. Mostly sunny and breezy today. High temperatures will climb into the lower 60s. Clear skies and a little chilly overnight tonight. Temperatures fall into the upper 40s to lower 50s. It's a sunny day on Saturday. Should be a beautiful day with high temperatures in the mid to upper 70s. I'm meteorologist Amy Wilmoth in the NCN Weather Center.

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0: And music right there from Dionne Warwick and the Spinners from 1974. Stay tuned. Lots more on the way. We'll have the local Henderson news at 5 o'clock p.m. right here on WIZS. And, of course, the NCNN Network news at 4:55. 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
2: NCN News, I'm Alyssa Vale. AP correspondent Ed Donahue reports on the wrap-up of the China state visit.
3: Chinese President Xi Jinping's trip to the U.S. is over. Xi boarded a plane at Joint Base Andrews. President Trump spoke briefly while giving Xi a tour of the National Archives.
4: We had a really great meeting. Great for everybody, great for the farmers, great for everybody.
3: Some trade analysts are struck by how few tangible accomplishments seem to have come from this visit. President Trump said they did discuss the Iran war.
5: We did.
6: Do you think there will be progress made in the Strait of Hormuz?
4: I think we're going to do great.
3: Xi spoke here through an interpreter.
7: Looking ahead to the remainder of this year, there will be two more opportunities for us to meet each other. Firstly, the APEC meeting in China, and then the G20 summit in the United States. I do welcome you, Mr. President and the First Lady, to visit China.
3: Little was announced outside of the promise of more meetings, and Washington and Beijing agreeing to extend their trade truce until January. Ed Donahue, Washington.
2: A coastal storm slammed the Outer Banks, causing dune breaches, road closures on NC-12, and delaying beach renourishment projects in Dare County. NC-12, between the Bassinet Bridge and Rodanthe, was closed for most of the day on Thursday. Dare County Project Manager Dustin Peel tells WAVY.
8: We're putting out as much information as we can in real time once it's verified to be accurate. And as soon as it's safe to travel and to kind of pass through that Pea Island area, information will be sent out.
2: Threats of large waves, strong winds, and flooding are expected to continue. Isaiah Ross will be retried on a murder charge in the death of Lyric Woods next summer. Orange County District Attorney Jeff Neiman told WRL News the trial will begin June 7, 2027 in Orange County Court. In January, Ross was found guilty of second-degree murder in Devin Clark's death. The judge, prosecution, and defense agreed to a mistrial in Woods' death. 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
2: APA's Lisa Dwyer reports on a Supreme Court decision allowing the use of a revamped database for voter eligibility.
11: The Supreme Court is allowing states to resume using a controversial federal tool to check voter eligibility before the November elections. The emergency ruling lifts a lower court's restrictions on the program called Systemic Alien Verification for Entitlements, or SAVE. The Supreme Court says that the federal government has an obligation to respond to states seeking to verify citizenship. Use of SAVE by states is still voluntary. Election law expert David Becker says the immediate impact on the upcoming midterms is likely limited because existing law blocks most states from systematically purging voters from their rolls within 90 days of an election. I'm Lisa Dwyer.
2: The Franklin County Sheriff's Office has stopped using Flock surveillance cameras after an employee was found to have used the system to monitor a private citizen. Detective Janet Leonard was fired after using the system to track every movement of a single private citizen, Sheriff Kevin White said in a release sent to the media Friday morning. The University of North Carolina system had a record enrollment of more than 260,000 students this year, officials said Wednesday. UNC Chapel Hill has welcomed their largest class ever, and Vice Provost James Orr tells NCN News.
5: One of the things that makes Carolina so special is that while institutions across the country have seen declines in enrollment, we've been able to enroll our largest class, the most North Carolinians that we've ever enrolled.
2: According to officials, enrollment at the UNC system was up 1.4% from last fall. iHeartRadio is loading its 2026 holiday tour with some starry acts, including Olivia Rodrigo, Charlie Puth, and the Jonas Brothers. The nine-city Jingle Ball tour will visit places like Los Angeles, Chicago, and New York. Alyssa Vail, NCN News.
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16: And good Friday afternoon. Thank you so much for listening to WIZS News. 1.5 minutes after 5 o'clock, we've got about 69 degrees currently in Henderson and Vance County. Warren County issued a press release Thursday asking all water customers to immediately conserve water due to critically low water levels in Carr Lake, the county's primary water source. Effective immediately, Warren County residents and businesses are required to limit water use and avoid all unnecessary consumption. Please refrain from activities such as watering lawns and gardens, washing vehicles, filling swimming pools, and other non-essential uses of water. Residents are encouraged to take additional steps to conserve water, including taking shorter showers, repairing leaks, and only running dishwashers and washing machines when full. This Warren County mandatory conservation measure will remain in effect until water levels in Carr Lake improve and conditions allow the county to lift the restriction. The lake level Thursday was recorded at 288.88 feet, more than 11 feet below full pool level. Warren County appreciates the cooperation of all residents and businesses as we work together to protect our community's water supply. Warren County and Warrenton have the strongest guidelines in place in the local area at this time. If and when that changes, and when we have details from the proper sources, we will share that additional news. CSX Transportation plans to close the railroad crossing located on Bear Pond Road between Raleigh Road and US 1 Bypass. This closure is scheduled to begin at 9 a.m. on September the 29th, with the crossing expected to reopen by 5 a.m. September 30, weather permitting. Signs will be in place directing motorists to designated detour routes. The Fall Barbecue Chicken Dinner fundraiser is going on today at Rebuilding Hope for $12 per plate. That's until 6 p.m. tonight, and it started at 11 a.m. You can enjoy half chicken, green beans, potatoes, and dessert. The event, it did start at 11 a.m. and continues while food remains, usually to around 5:30 or 6 p.m. The Rebuilding Hope is located at 414 Raleigh Road here in Henderson, and it's at the former Coca-Cola Bottling Company building, which is located across from Tony's Auto on Raleigh Road. Dinners may be picked up in the drive-through area or enjoyed inside the building in the Rebuilding Hope Dining Room. The NC State Fair returns October the 15th through October 25th. The America 250 wheel is the largest portable observation wheel in the world, and it's coming to North Carolina State Fair. The Ferris wheel towers 230 feet in the air and provides views for 14 miles when you're at the top of that. The wheel is themed to celebrate America's 250th birthday with each of the 45 gondolas, each seating six, themed to showcase individuals who have held the highest office in the land, President of the United States of America. And this is going to be located on the south side of Dorton Arena in the fairgrounds, and the height requirements to ride 32 inches with supervising companion over 42 inches or 42 inches to ride alone. The cost is $6 in advance of October 15. Online, you can use your favorite search engine to get to the pair, and $7 online and at the fair. And October the 16th through 25th is the $7 amount, and before that, before October 15th, again, is the $6 amount. The ride length of the Ferris wheel time averages 10 to 12 minutes. We're going to take a quick timeout. It is 5.5 minutes after 5 p.m. Thank you for listening to WIZS News. We'll be right back with more.
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16: Right now, it's 8 minutes after 5 o'clock p.m. on this Friday afternoon. Thank you so much for listening to WIZS News. This is John Stevenson reporting. Appreciate you tuning us in this afternoon. The Five County Stepping Up Initiative has been working in Vance County since 2015 to help people suffering from mental illness or substance abuse disorders who find themselves in jail or detained because of their health challenges. Stepping Up is a national movement with almost half of North Carolina's 100 counties participating, including the counties that team with Vance, Granville, Warren, Franklin, and Halifax to create the five-county collaboration. At their September 22nd work session, Granville Vance Public Health Director Lisa Harrison gave Vance County Commissioners an overview of its progress and a projection of how the group plans to continue making gains over the next 5 years. Simply put, Stepping Up isn't a program in and of itself, Harrison said. It's a framework that creates connections for both service providers and those who find themselves either headed to jail or in jail or already or ready to be released. In her presentation to commissioners, Harrison shared a sobering statistics about mental illness, substance use disorder, and people who find themselves in the judicial system. More than two-thirds of jail detainees have a substance use disorder, and another 17% of the jail population has a serious mental illness. Three-quarters of those with a serious mental illness also have a substance use disorder. The toll these health challenges have on individuals can be staggering, but there are economic consequences, too. It costs more to house detainees with these conditions, 50% more than someone without a mental illness or substance use disorder. Stepping Up helps people stay out of jail and return to jail less frequently by connecting resources with people who need them. Access to appropriate services could mean that someone doesn't get in trouble with the law, so Stepping Up serves as a diversion tool. But a person who finds himself in detention may need a plan for when he's released so he doesn't go back into the system. That works to lower the recidivism rates. And jails that have been crisis facilities, Harrison said, adding that detainees rarely receive the treatment that they truly need once they're behind bars. Nationally, inmates with addictions stay longer in jail, she observed. We know this is an issue that we'd like to address. While Stepping Up doesn't provide direct service, Harrison said, it works to connect the dots among service providers and community resources so they can be as effective as possible. We want to make sure that we reduce the number of people in jails with substance abuse, she said. Ways to do that include promoting crisis response efforts, working within the judicial system, and supporting individuals through the reentry process. Stepping Up uses something called sequential intercept model approach, which has four shared goals that include increasing connection to appropriate services, shortening time in jail, and reducing recidivism and improving data collection systems. The regional group meets quarterly, bringing more than 30 or so to the table to share successes and best practices, as well as to solve problems. The individual county groups also meet in alternate months to work on things more specific to their own needs. Over the next 5 years, Stepping Up has identified five priorities: expand diversion and crisis response, improve continuity of care and reentry, advance data and evaluation capacity, strengthen workforce and trauma-informed systems, and expand youth and prevention strategies. Find out more about Stepping Up at www.gvph.org and review the slide presentation Harrison shared with the commissioners online at vancecounty.org, and then click on Departments, Board of Commissioners, Agenda and Work Session, September 22nd. 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Right now we are at almost 13 minutes after 5 o'clock. Thank you so much for listening to WIZS News on this Friday afternoon. We're going to take a quick break and we will come back right after this.
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16: 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Thank you so much for listening to WIZS News right here on WIZS Henderson 100.1 FM, 1450 AM, your community voice for news, sports, and weather. I'm John Stevenson reporting on this Friday afternoon. We do not have any obituaries to report this afternoon. No obituaries to report on this Friday afternoon, September 25th. Some other news items for you. If you've ever been to a live auction, you likely can recall the auctioneer's sing-song selling as he or she announces the current bid and asks for other bidders to bid more. But did you know that tobacco auctioneers do the reverse? Yes, they start out with a high price and then that number goes down until the lot is sold. These days of seasonal tobacco auctions in big warehouses filled with bundles of golden aromatic leaf have given way to direct contracts with big tobacco companies. But folks will get the chance to see a real tobacco auction later this month at the Oxford Tobacco Research Station. Last year's event brought hundreds out to see and hear a veteran auctioneer practice his craft. The Granville Gold Mock Tobacco Auction and Farm Heritage Celebration will be held on Sunday, September the 27th from 2 p.m. until 6 p.m. according to Frank Timberlake, who is helping to promote the event, which is sponsored by the Granville County Historical Society and Museum. If you go back and look at what found in many of the rural counties, it was tobacco, Timberlake said on Thursday segment of Town Talk. The upcoming mock auction will showcase the spectacle that was a tobacco auction where groups of men, buyers alongside the farmers who tended the crop, would follow the auctioneer up and down rows of tobacco piled in bundles on those familiar shallow woven wood baskets. That's when everything happened, good, bad, or indifferent, Timberlake said, recalling the auctioneer as he worked. He's a walking, not even a hardly taking a breath, he added, selling 500 piles of tobacco in an hour. Auctions are scheduled to take place at the top of each hour, 2 p.m., 3 p.m., 4 p.m., and 5 p.m. In addition, there will be plenty of exhibits on the grounds of the Tobacco Research Station located at 300 Providence Road near the intersection with Providence Road and the Oxford Loop near the North Carolina Cooperative Extension offices. There will be all kinds of vendors, too, and food for purchase. Admission is free, and folks will have an opportunity to participate in a real auction of two antique tractors, a fundraiser for the Historical Society. That auction begins at 3:30 p.m. Remember, though, that unlike tobacco, bids for the tractors will go up, not down. Also, this concerns the Department of Motor Vehicles. Vehicle owners no longer have to worry about placing that little sticker in the upper right corner of their license plates and making sure that you keep paper registration in a glove box or other safe spot in your car or truck. Nope, not necessary anymore. You don't have to. The state is moving to an electronic registration system that will eliminate the need for both renewal stickers and that paper registration. The renewal process itself hasn't changed. However, vehicle owners can still expect to get their annual notification in the mail that it's time to renew and get their vehicle inspected and pay the vehicle property tax. There's an option for a paperless renewal notification, too. The transaction can be done online or in person at local tag office. Phil Lynch of the Vance County Tag Office told WIZS News Wednesday that you'll no longer get a paper registration card with a sticker stapled to it when you pay in person at the office. Rather than a visual sticker on the tag, law enforcement will be verifying a plate online. Individuals who wish to have that paper registration for tucking away in a glove compartment can download the document and print it at home if they want to, or they can request a copy at the tag office for $5. So, if you just happen to get pulled over, chances are you will not hear license and registration pleas from the law enforcement officers standing by your driver's side door. They'll already know the status of your vehicle, that it is properly registered or it isn't. And that's what we have for today. Appreciate you listening. Thanks for making WIZS your home on the radio. This has been WIZS News with John Stevenson reporting. That's me. And the local news is a production of WIZS Radio. Your writers and announcers and contributors are Laura Gable, John Charles Rose, Steve Lewis, Scott Hughes, and my name is, again, John Stevenson. Thank you so much for listening. We also thank Mr. Bill Harris for his continued contributions to WIZS Radio. Thank you for listening, and we appreciate our sources of information for WIZS Radio and WIZS.com. Nice day outside today. 70 degrees right now in Henderson and Vance County, 20 minutes after 5 o'clock. And we are going to take a very quick break and come back with some more music. Actually, we're going to get you a song after this commercial.
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2: In CN Sports, I'm Kyle Nash. I'm the Charlotte 49ers. Look to end the nation's longest losing streak against Louisiana at Jerry Richardson Stadium on Saturday. The 49ers have lost 12 in a row. They face a raging Cajun team that defeated UAB last week. Charlotte has lost 13 in a row to FBS opponents, including last week's defeat against Appalachian State. 49ers head coach Tim Albin says his team is gaining confidence.
3: I think they rushed for, close to 260 yards last week. You know, we're going to have tremendous eye discipline. You know, they've got some really good play-action passes.
2: Elsewhere Saturday, NC State welcomes Appalachian State. Duke hosts William & Mary, and Wake Forest hosts number 16, Louisville. The Carolina Panthers hit the road for the second straight week, traveling to Huntington Bank Field to face the Cleveland Browns, with both teams looking to improve to 2-1. Head coach Dave Canales says the team enters environments like the Dog Pound, knowing all they have is each other.
4: And it just makes the moment that much more special when you get out there and, hey, this entire place is against you. All we have is us. Let's go perform. Let's go do our job and stay locked in.
2: The final weekend of the Major League Baseball regular season has several playoff spots still up for grabs. Texas and Houston are tied atop the AL West, while the Chicago White Sox trail the Cleveland Guardians by one game in the AL Central. Philadelphia can clinch the final NL wildcard spot tonight with a win over Tampa Bay and an Arizona loss to San Diego. Hurricanes goalie Petro Kachekov rebounded from a 5-1 deficit to block a shot with 10 seconds left to give Carolina a chance to win their first game at First Horizon Coliseum in Greensboro since 1999 on Thursday.
5: Bork chasing it. Bork will get there. Backhander stopped by Kachekov. Across Marchessault, it's broken up.
2: Felix Undersorum scored a game-winning goal with 3 seconds remaining to win the preseason contest 6-5. Kachekov was rewarded for his late-game heroics Friday as the team announced he signed a 2-year extension with an average annual value of $3.95 million. 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
2: On the men's college pitch tonight, Elon travels to Duke. High Point hosts Division III opponent Guilford, and NC State hosts Wake Forest in ACC action. In women's soccer action tonight, Western Carolina travels to Wofford in a Southern Conference fixture, while number 16 Virginia welcomes newly minted number 1 North Carolina to Charlottesville. Several in-state matchups headline tonight's volleyball slate. Campbell hosts UNC Wilmington in CAA action. Western Carolina travels to UNC Greensboro in Southern Conference play, while in ACC action, Wake Forest hosts Duke, and NC State host number 24, North Carolina. The WNBA season concluded Thursday with Minnesota clinching the top overall seed, while defending champion Las Vegas Aces will begin their title defense against six-seeded Indiana Fever. The Los Angeles Sparks, failing to make the playoffs for a sixth straight season, fired head coach Lynn Roberts after 2 seasons. Kyle Nash, I'm NCN Sports.
9: Be brave, be strong. Brave, strong Christians are the ones God has called us to be. The Word of God will cause you to be brave and strong. This is Pastor Bruce LeGates inviting you to hear and enjoy our Bible teaching each Monday through Friday at 5 a.m. and again at 6 p.m. Faith increases and faith grows by hearing God's Word. 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

0: Friends, you are invited to the Front Porch Bluegrass Show every Sunday evening at 6 right here on WIZS. I'm Tasker Fleming, and we'll sit on the front porch and listen to some good bluegrass music together. Tell your friends, tell your neighbors, grab that seat. Let's enjoy some time together on the front porch.
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2: There are just a few weeks left before Election Day, and the candidates for U.S. Senate from North Carolina are ramping up their campaigns.
3: Today, candidates Roy Cooper and Michael Whatley visited Wilson and Pittsburgh, respectively. WRAL's Megan Cloherty tells us how the race is changing.
4: There has never been a poll showing Michael Whatley leading this race, and as he spoke to voters here in Pittsburgh today, we noticed a change in his message.
5: The event signaled a tactical shift in Whatley's campaign, focusing on family values and protecting kids. It broke with his campaign's months-long focus, attacking Roy Cooper on his record on crime and safety.
6: I'm running for the Senate because I want every one of your kids, and I want every one of your grandkids to have that same opportunity that I did right here in North Carolina.
7: And they grade it.
5: Meanwhile, Cooper stayed consistent with his message, focusing on rising costs while visiting with farmers in Wilson.
8: We know that this war in Iran is causing prices to go up right here at home, and that's going to put all of these farmers in a very difficult position. And we can't do that.
4: We asked him about Whatley's accusation. He has not spent time in Western North Carolina.
8: I've been to Western North Carolina and all over the state. I don't know what he's talking about. He's
5: The latest findings by Harper Polling on behalf of the Carolina Journal shows Whatley trailing Cooper by 15 points, a larger margin than other poll results, which Whatley took up with the Journal reporter.
6: Well, every single poll has showed this race is tightening except for yours, which is a trash poll, right? But the fact is that the polls have shown that this race is absolutely tightening, that we're right at margin of error, and we're going to win because I've been to all 100 counties.
5: We asked him if there's any truth to rumors that some national GOP groups are considering diverting money from his campaign to other races.
6: Just had the president down last week. We had Vice President Vance in state earlier this week. We will get the support we need to win this race.
4: If you want to learn more about this race and President Trump's influence on it, you can find an in-depth conversation on our YouTube page. In Pittsburgh, Megan Cloherty, WRAL News.
3: New today, the North Carolina State Board of Elections says there are more than 10,000 voters that have already cast their absentee ballot for the midterm elections. The deadline to request an absentee ballot is 5 p.m. on October 20th.
2: And with Election Day coming up so quickly, we are starting to see a lot of national attention on our state. Both the president and vice president visited our state in the past 2 weeks, trying to scrounge up more support for U.S. Senate candidate Michael Whatley. But they are covering a lot more than a Senate race. Dan Haggerty here now with some insight into the president's visit. Dan.
9: Yeah, Michelle, President Trump was in Gastonia, as many of you know, about a week ago, a week and a half or so. I was there. I was covering it for WRAL. I was listening in, and he covered a lot of ground. Pretty much everything that you are thinking about at home, including those gas prices that you can't help but think about. For this week's in-depth podcast, I sat down with WRAL state government reporter Paul Spey to dig into some of those claims. Here is a quick clip of our conversation.
10: He made this distinction saying that the war in Ukraine, between Russia and Ukraine, is driving up diesel prices, and that the war in Iran is driving up the price of the regular, you know, price for gas, which a gallon of unleaded right now, as this is being recorded, is $4.17 here in North Carolina. It's pretty high. And he said that he believes that that price is worth it, given the missions of, you know, making sure that Iran doesn't have a nuclear program. Democrats went after that a little bit, but you dug into it as well, and it turns out there's some fact there.
11: Right. You know, if you hear the president say, actually, with diesel, Ukraine and Russia is making the price go up, and he said that he has asked President Zelensky to stop attacking Russian refineries. You think, oh, well, the war between the U.S. and Iran is so top of mind. You think, what are you doing? Like, that you're just trying to distract people. But actually, he has a point. And I didn't know this as someone who doesn't look into the energy landscape very often. But when we did dig in, you know, come to find out, the U.S. hasn't imported any Russian diesel since 2022.
9: We'll have more from my conversation with Paul, the details coming up tonight at 7 o'clock, so tune in for that. You can also watch our full conversation, listen to it as a podcast as well, where we get into things like Helene relief and crime rates and some of the things candidates have been going back and forth with each other and talking about. It's all on the WREL YouTube page right now.
7: All right, Dan, thanks very much. Brian Schrader here in the WREL Live Center. I want to take you live to NC-12 out at the Pea Island Visitor Center. Another day of heavy ocean overwash from that nor'easter. In these live pictures, you can see that the water is over NC-12 here. And we are still about an hour and a half away from high tide this evening. So this is another day of rough surf and a lot of damage being done to NC-12. This is the worst most damaged section of the highway right now. Dare County officials are saying they are not sure when they're going to be able to get road access restored. DOT still hasn't really been able to get out there and assess the damage completely. So people there on Hatteras Island are stranded right now. Ferries are not running, and they are getting used to the idea that, at least for a while, the only way that they're going to be able to get on and off Hatteras Island is going to be through the ferry system. Now, I do want to point out that if you are headed to the Outer Banks this weekend, up around Nag's Head and other places, this is a look at conditions there. So this is really just that one section of NC-12 from the Bass Knight Bridge down to Rodanthe, where they are seeing the worst conditions right now and the most damage.
3: Good information there, Brian. Thank you. Benson Mule Days is well underway in Johnston County. The festival this year kicked off yesterday and continues through Sunday. It includes traditional rodeo events, mule events, and live music. The biggest event is the parade down Main Street. This year's parade will celebrate America's 250th anniversary, and Mission Mules, a North Carolina nonprofit disaster relief organization, will lead the parade. The team of working pack mules helped deliver supplies in western North Carolina after Helene.
2: 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Temperatures are dropping tonight. Meteorologist Kat Campbell shows us how cool we could get.
12: Good morning, sunshine. 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

0: Our county-by-county coverage takes us to Lee, Nash, and Cumberland counties.
1: The Lee County Sheriff's Office has a new addition to its team. K-9 Viper will now work alongside Deputy K-9 Handler Bold. That's quite two names that pair has. The two completed K-9 training and handling courses. They're now ready to put their training and to work and protect and serve Lee County.
0: Very sweet. And to Nash County now, the W.L. Green School property is for sale. This summer, the Board of Education declared the school as a surplus property. The town commissioners also declined to buy the property. The school closed to students at the end of the 2011-2012 school year.
1: And to Cumberland County, the city of Fayetteville is hosting community listening sessions next week for feedback on the proposed unified development ordinance. This is related to data centers and telecommunications. A lot of strong emotions on that. They will be on Wednesday. One will be at College Lakes Recreation Center from 10 a.m. until noon. Then the Massey Hill Recreation Center from 2 to 4 and the Cliffdale Recreation Center from 6 to 8. You can also submit feedback online.
0: 2 years since tragedy. Tomorrow marks the day Hurricane Helene hit parts of our state, but more work still needs to be done. WRAL investigates why thousands of North Carolinians' homes are still not rebuilt.
2: And it is a beautiful day outside today, but this weather is not going to last. I'll let you know when we could go from the 40s back to the 90s coming up.
3: Mankind is constantly coming up with new scientific discoveries. 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Sin. Billy Graham explains.
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3: But God has provided a solution for us through His Son, Jesus Christ.
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3: 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We're the Billy Graham Evangelistic Association.
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1: Senator Tom Tillis is among the sponsors of a new legislation targeting foreign online privacy. Tillis joined Senators Chris Coons, Marsha Blackburn, and Adam Schiff introducing the Defend IP Act. The bill gives U.S. courts authority to block foreign piracy sites targeting Americans. The courts could order internet providers to restrict access to foreign websites dedicated to online piracy. Companion legislation has been introduced in the House as well. Two student loan borrowers are suing the Department of Education. They claim the department reported their canceled student debts on their credit reports. The plaintiffs had their loans canceled during the Biden administration because their schools were fraudulent. But they say the loans are still being reported on their credit report and affecting their credit scores.

0: 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Well, this weekend marks 2 years since Helene devastated Western North Carolina communities.
1: WRAL investigates found that most families are still not in their permanent homes. Destiny Patterson is asking state leaders why.
2: The unfathomable became real life for families in Western North Carolina 2 years ago.
3: Absolutely, like, wiped out entire towns.
2: Many families still haven't returned home since Helene. Assistant Secretary for Resilience Kathy Dello calls the loss remarkable.
3: There has been a lot of progress in the mountains, but recovery will take years, decades up in Western North Carolina.
2: Renew NC was created to repair, replace, and rebuild homes after that historic storm. Take a look. This is their dashboard. Today, there are nearly 8,000 applications that have been submitted, but most of them are listed as inactive or ineligible. The latest numbers show that more than 2,000 applications are in right now, and there's a total of more than 300 that are either in construction or have had construction complete so far. The program prioritizes projects that involve children, seniors over 62 years old, people with disabilities, people earning low to moderate incomes, and homes in the most impacted and distressed counties. Via email, a spokesperson for the program told me, "We know the unmet housing need for Western North Carolinians recovering from Hurricane Helene is greater than currently in the Renew NC pipeline," saying existing federal funding will not address the full scope of housing needs.
3: The federal government hasn't necessarily kept pace with some of the money that they've promised North Carolina.
2: Federal agencies report roughly $7.5 billion in total Helene funding, with $1.4 dedicated to housing through Renew NC. The program's spokesperson, Sean Rowe, says volunteer groups are helping to fill some of the gaps. This isn't the first time we've covered slow recovery. Another program, Rebuild NC, oversaw efforts after Hurricanes Matthew and Florence, and our team found delays, red tape, and mismanagement left many waiting years for help.
4: How are we making sure that that is not the case when it comes to Helene?
3: We learn lessons every single time about how we respond and how we recover. And we know that in Florence, people did not get back into their homes fast enough. So that has been a really concerted effort to get people in their homes quickly and in a resilient way.
2: I asked Renew NC a similar question. Rose says they've implemented more transparency and financial controls to prevent that from happening again. I also asked for the median or average amount of time each project takes and whether reviewers found common themes for the application rejections. I'm working to get those answers. Destiny Patterson, WRAL News.
0: Republicans and Democrats point fingers over the status of Hurricane Helene recovery efforts, why it's emerging as a key issue in the race for North Carolina's open U.S. Senate seat. We'll have that story during our weekend morning news coming up on Sunday. And WRAL's documentary team captured the stories of loss, devastation, and hope after the storm. 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
1: Michelle, as we head into this weekend, I am just excited to finally do some fall activities.
0: It's beautiful. It's beautiful outside right now. Meteorologist Kat Campbell out on the weather patio. Kat, I mean, it is just the perfect ending to a beautiful week.
5: You're just going to want to sit outside tonight, eat dinner outside, get an outdoor table, maybe do some s'mores, get your fire pit going. Pro tip, put peanut butter on your s'mores. That's the best way to have them. But if you are doing so tonight, temperatures are going to be around 59 by 9 o'clock. By midnight, we're closing in on the mid-50s. Thanks to clear skies, temperatures should fall faster tonight. Last night, we were still pretty overcast during the evening, so it'll feel cooler. Temperatures are sitting in the low 70s right now, 72 and 73 across the board in our area. It is a stunning day thanks to the crisp air and the sunshine in place. And this weekend, dress in layers. It'll be cool in the morning and then mild during the afternoons. High temperatures in the mid-70s tomorrow, upper 70s on Sunday. We start out tomorrow morning in the upper 40s. I lowered the low temperature because the wind dies down a bit and we've got the clear sky. By noon, we're already back up to 70. So it is still very nice tomorrow afternoon. Great t-shirt weather, jeans and t-shirts all around. And as we get into tomorrow night, we will cool off a bit. But let's talk about next week because we are going to be warming right back up. Early in the week, so right now we have this dip in the jet stream, but early in the week, high pressure builds back in. That's going to lift the jet stream back to the north and put us on the warm side of it. And with that,

0: we see our warming trend commence. Initially, the humidity really isn't going to be all that bad. So even when it's in the low to mid 80s, it's still going to feel pretty nice outside compared to where we've been most of the month. By Wednesday, 87 for the high. And then as we get into Thursday and Friday, I'm going 89 for the high those days, but we could very well hit 90. So stay tuned for updates there. We continue to monitor the nor'easter. It is moving to the north. And as this transition happens, what we've got going on is our wind direction is changing at the coast. You've got it pushing up against the sound side of the Outer Banks, and that's where we're seeing some of the water really fill in now. That system is not tropical, but I do want to let you know Tropical Storm Gonzalo formed on the other side of the Atlantic Ocean last night. It is much closer to Africa than it is to us. Faye and Gonzalo do not pose any kind of a threat to the U.S. But I did want to let you know that we have the G-name storm, so you didn't get confused and think that we just skipped ahead to the H when that one eventually forms. Saturday, Sunday look great. It's nice. It's crisp. Next week, it is a gradual warming trend, but we could be near 90 degrees. And it is a bit ironic because next Thursday starts October, and we'll be off to a warm start as we kick off the new month.
1: All right. Well, we'll enjoy it while we've got it. Thank you so much, Kat.
2: White House banned. President Donald Trump banned three news outlets from the White House. Did former President Biden do something similar? We'll compare the two presidents' press policies coming up.
3: And here's what's coming up on WRL News at 6. Flock cameras on hold. This development in Franklin County comes after the sheriff's office says a detective was misusing it. Hear from a local expert on this technology and why he says taking them offline is rare in cases like this. Plus, what's in your food packaging? We talk so much about chemicals in food, but a new study reveals they're found in the wrapper it comes in as well. Five on Your Side explains what you can do to keep your family safe. Those stories and more coming up at 6.
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1: Look here over Beaufort, a beautiful evening there. 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
3: President Donald Trump announced last week that he was banning CNN, Politico, and MS Now from the White House.
1: While some have criticized the decisions, others are comparing it to something former President Joe Biden did back in 2023. Paul Spey looks into that comparison for PolitiFact.
12: Did former President Joe Biden ban reporters from the White House? That's what some people are saying after President Donald Trump banned reporters from CNN, Politico, and MS Now. Take a look at this image posted to TikTok. It says Biden cut off more than 400 reporters' credentials, a move that this post says got zero outrage from the media. Similar posts have gotten tens of thousands of views on social media. And the White House also put out a statement about Trump's move saying Biden restricted more than 440 reporters from the White House. So, are the Trump and Biden moves, are they comparable? Well, they're certainly not the same thing. Trump banned three specific outlets from the entire White House. Biden only limited who was able to have unaccompanied access to the White House. Media outlets have to apply for what's called a hard pass if they want to be able to move around the White House without an escort. In 2023, Biden instituted new rules. Reporters had to be employed by a news outlet. They also had to have credentials for either the U.S. House, U.S. Senate, U.S. Supreme Court, and they had to live or work in the D.C. area. They also had to have gone to the White House for work at least once in the last 6 months. As a result, more than 400 people did lose their hard passes, but it wasn't based on whether Biden liked or disliked those outlets. Shoot, there were outlets that maintained their hard passes that had been longstanding critics of Biden. That includes Fox News, Breitbart, Newsmax. All met the new criteria and were able to continue accessing the White House. Now, those reporters who lost their hard passes, they still had White House access. They just couldn't be unaccompanied. And that's why the Truthometer rates these comparisons mostly false. Read more about changes to press access at WREL.com.
1: 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This is for the Over the Edge fundraiser. 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One Special Olympics athlete is planning to rappel 10 times tomorrow. 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
13: I've done a lot of rock climbing. 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
1: 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Again, it benefits Special Olympics North Carolina. 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Over the Edge is happening tomorrow at One City Plaza. On Sunday, the Geek and Grub Market is back in Durham. More than 40 vendors will be there. This event is cottagecore themed. Imagine whimsical fairies, talking trees, and fantasy merchandise. The market is from noon until 5 p.m. at the Durham Armory. Thank you for watching and joining us at 5:30. WREL News is just ahead.
14: 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Romans chapter 10, verse 17 says, "Faith comes by hearing, and hearing the word of God." 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

demons in the name of Jesus. Jesus is Lord. This is Pastor Bruce LaGates, and you're listening to the Joy Christian Center broadcast. If you can, grab your Bible and study along with us. Now please enjoy this faith-filled song, and then we'll go right into today's lesson.

Let's all open our Bibles up to 2 Corinthians chapter 5. And everyone said, amen. That's right. Hallelujah. How to be just like Jesus, number 10. Wow, we've had some good lessons on how to be just like Jesus. So many in the church world don't believe they can be

0: just like Jesus. That's a real problem. That's a real major problem in the body of Christ. If you don't know who you are and you don't know who you're supposed to be, you know, it's hard to be who you are and who you're supposed to be if you don't know, right? And the Bible says that Jesus is the firstborn among many brethren. So he's the first born again man from the dead. He died on that cross, on Calvary's cross, to take all of our sins and iniquities, sickness and diseases, anxieties and worries, everything that the devil put on us or that we were involved with because of the devil, he took it. And he gave us his righteousness. He became sin for us who knew no sin. Let's read that. 2 Corinthians 5:21. 2 Corinthians 5:21. And that's, everybody's found that in their pew Bible, page number? 877. And 878 in some of them. It's verse 21. That's okay. Because you might not have heard that. All right. So 5:21. You're good. Let's all read this together. For he hath made him to be sin for us who knew no sin, that we might be made the righteousness of God in him. For God the Father has made Jesus to be sin for us who knew no sin. Jesus never knew any sin. He didn't sin. He never even experienced it himself, except he experienced it when he took on our sin. But up until then, he never knew it. That we might be made. Notice we didn't earn it. So it's a free gift. That means it's automatically grace. We've learned that grace is a free gift. Right? So, for he hath made him to be sin for us who knew no sin, that we might be made the righteousness of God in him. And we receive that grace by faith. It is of grace that it might be by faith that the promise might be sure to every one of us, to all the seed. See? So you hear this, you look at it with your eyes, and you see, he made Jesus to be sin for us who knew no sin, that we might be made the righteousness of God in him. I see that. That's the word. I accept it because God says it. And that means I have faith in it. I trust it. That's my faith. This is my proof right there. And then I have another proof, his witness in my heart that I'm a child of God. The Holy Ghost witnesses with my spirit that I am a child of God. And every child of God has been given this gift of righteousness. You could have been born just a second ago. Born again just a second ago. And your habits were atrocious up till that time. But the blood of Jesus cleanses you from all sin. You're completely forgiven. You have been sealed with the gift of righteousness, the seal of righteousness. And yet you don't yet know how to operate correctly. So that's why you got the operation manual. This will show you how to operate as a righteous person. This will get you there. Amen? Now, let's go to the Lord in prayer. Father God, we thank you for this holy written word. We thank you for the precious Holy Spirit. Precious Holy Spirit, as we read and study your word again today, we thank you in advance for teaching us all things, guiding us into all truth. Thank you for speaking to each one of us, showing us the future, showing us things to come. Show us how this applies to our lives, not just on Sunday, 7 days a week, 24 hours a day, all the time, year in, year out. Then help us translate into action the truth that we learn. Receive from the Father and from Jesus and show it to us, precious Holy Spirit. And we'll be diligent to be doers of this word. Help us go out and be mighty soul winners and share your love with our world in Jesus' name. Now, as I minister, Lord, let them hear your voice. Let them be compelled to hear your truth. Lord, anyhow, anyway, hide me today that you become glorious. And all the people will say, we have seen Jesus. In Jesus' name, everyone said, amen and amen. All right, let's read that verse again in 2 Corinthians 5:21. For he hath made him to be sin for us, who knew no sin, that we might be made the righteousness of God in Christ Jesus. Say, I am the righteousness of God. I am the righteousness of God in Christ Jesus. See, not in myself, but in him. In him I am. See, you are. You've been made. You know, you hear people say, you know, I'm just an old sinner, and I'm just an old sinner saved by grace. Well, you can't be both. You got to make up your mind. Come on now. If he took your sin and made you a new creature, what does verse 17 say? 2 Corinthians 5:17. It says, therefore, if any man be in Christ, he is a new creature. Old things are passed away, behold, all things have become new. So you can't be an old sinner saved by grace. You can be a former sinner, and you got saved by grace. Talk to me now. You are no longer a sinner. I don't care how you feel about it. I don't care what somebody told you. That's not true. If you got saved, you're not a sinner anymore. You're saved. Now, I didn't say you don't sin. I didn't say that. But you don't sin as a sinner. You sin as a righteous person, and your spirit pricks you, and your spirit condemns you, or convicts you, shall we say. Not condemns you, convicts you. Convicts you. And then you run to the master and confess your sins. He's faithful and just to forgive your sins and cleanse you from all unrighteousness. So I was an old sinner. I got saved by grace. Now I am the righteousness of God in Christ Jesus. And I occasionally sin, and I'm trusting every day that I do it less and less and less and less. Right? That I'm growing in grace and grace, growing in faith and faith. Walking the sin-free life. That's God's plan for us. We saw that in 1 John in previous lessons. He says, my little children, I write this to you that you sin not. I said, I write this to you that you sin not. Why would God write something to us and tell us, I write this to you that you sin not, if you couldn't not sin? Why is God going to waste the Bible and waste those words and say you couldn't sin? He's not going to do it. But he said, but if you sin, we have an advocate with the Father, Jesus Christ the righteous, who is the propitiation for our sins, and not for ours, but for the sins of the whole world. So Jesus will come in. He's your advocate. He's the one that paid your price. He's the one that he's your attorney. You go to the law firm of Father, Son, and Holy Ghost. Okay? And Jesus is your personal attorney. Isn't that neat? We have an advocate with the Father, Jesus Christ the righteous. And he comes in there and he says, Father, now let me plead his case. He has come to us and he's confessed his sin. He's pleaded the blood of Jesus over it, and he's righteous. And so we forgive him. We must forgive him, Father, because he's obeyed the law. He's obeyed the word. And he says it's done. And there's no record in heaven. So, see, that's not the same with a sinner. A sinner can't do that, but a righteous person can. A sinner keeps all of his sins forever until he gets saved, even though they've been paid for, even though they've been nailed to the cross with Jesus. They never receive the forgiveness in themselves until they accept what the Master did. So for a sinner, he can't get forgiven of his sins ever. So why would you claim to be a sinner if you're forgiven? You're not. You're righteous. You are the righteousness of God. You occasionally sin, but when you do, you run to the Master and get cleaned up. Amen? Amen. Hallelujah. Glory to God. You see that? I know you see that. All right. So that's why we say we are the righteousness of God in Christ Jesus. That's not being arrogant. That's being word-oriented. That's being word-conscious. That's being righteousness-conscious and not sin-conscious. What happens is if a person goes around saying, I'm just an old sinner, I'm just an old sinner, I'm just an old sinner, what is in their mind? What do old sinners do? They sin. What does a righteous person do? A righteous person does what's right. You follow me? So if I keep calling myself, like God says, call those things that be not as though they were, I call myself righteous, then I am apt to walk after righteousness and not sin. And if I occasionally stumble and do that, and we all do that, I run to the master. Oh, I'm coming to my law partner, my law firm. Father, Son, Holy Ghost, Lord Jesus, I need to talk to my attorney right now. And you know what? That's an attorney who's never tied up. He's just waiting for your call anytime. He's always there by the Holy Ghost phone. Amen? Say, yes, son, what have you done? Well, you know that's wrong. Yeah, well, don't you know about my blood? Yeah, remember that? Yeah, all right. Confess it before the Father. Confess it. Forsake it and confess it, and I will forgive you. That simple. Amen. Isn't that good? Give God praise. Glory to God. Thank you, Jesus. Take your blue sheet, if you would. And it's entitled, your study notes, How to Be Just Like Jesus. And you'll see there, the Bible says you can be. It's by His grace. Let's all read 1 John 4:16-17 together. Let's read. We have known and believed the love that God hath to us. God is love, and he that dwelleth in love dwelleth in God, and God in him. Herein is our love made perfect, that we may have boldness in the day of judgment. Because as he is, so are we in this world. As he is, so are we in this world. Now, I'm going to give you the first part, and you holler out loud the second part, okay? Everything Jesus is,
1: I am.
0: Everything Jesus has,
1: I have.
0: Everything Jesus does,
1: I do.
0: As he is righteous,
1: so am I righteous.
0: As he reigns,
1: so do I reign.
0: As he is strong,
1: so am I strong.
0: As he is not of this world system,
1: neither
0: am I. As the Father loves him,
1: so he loves me.
0: As he is, again, as he is,
1: so am I in this world.
0: As he is,
1: so am I in this world.
0: As he is, so am I in this world. Now, that's the truth. And we have gone through all the way down through righteous. Yes, he is righteous, so am I righteous. And today we're transitioning into as he reigns, so do I reign. And as he is strong, so am I strong. We're going to cover those two. Lord willing, we'll get those two together here. All right, so as Jesus reigns, so do I reign. As he is strong, so am I strong. Now, let's go back to your left there to Romans chapter 5. Romans chapter 5, and we'll look at the first two verses. 855 in your pew Bible. Pew Bible 855. Romans 5, 1 and 2. Now, let me mention this to you. And as you know, in our last lesson, we saw many, many scriptures proving that Jesus was and is the righteous one. He is the just one. And that after his resurrection, he was declared by God the Father to be God. God the Father called Jesus God. And he was able to possess, he possessed the scepter of righteousness. God gave him the scepter of righteousness. Hebrews 1:8, we read, it says, unto the Son, he said, in other words, unto the Son, God the Father said to Jesus, this is what he said, thy throne, O God, is forever and ever. A scepter of righteousness is the scepter of thy kingdom. That's what God told Jesus. So he has the scepter of righteousness. Jesus rules a righteous kingdom. And he has the power and authority to make anyone righteous that will accept him as Lord, Master, and Savior. See? He was made to be sin for us who knew no sin, that we might be made the righteousness of God in him. See? Now we see here in Romans 5, the first two verses. Read with me. Therefore, being justified, now that word justified is the same as being made righteous. We learned that, the justified and being made righteous mean the same thing. And let's think about this word justified. Justified. Think of it, just as if I had never sinned, right? Just as if I had never sinned, justified, made righteous. That's what it's like, that's what it is. He treats you as if you never had sinned. In fact, all the sins you committed before your salvation experience is gone. It's wiped clean. He has no record of it in heaven. Right? And the only record is there in heaven now is anything you haven't confessed. for since then. So keep your slate clean. Keep yourself, keep it confessed up. Stay clean. Stay fresh right out of the box. Right? Amen. Glory to God. Fresh right out of the box. I love that thought. All right? Now, so therefore, being justified by faith, that means believing and trusting, we have peace or shalom with God through our Lord Jesus Christ, by whom also we have access by faith. This is how we stand. Access into this grace wherein we stand and rejoice in the hope, the great expectancy of the glory of God. We're going to get a glorified body one day. We're going to, Jesus, the Father has given Jesus the glory. He's given the glory to his body, but we're going to experience it full time, at the rapture of the church when we get our bodies, get our brand new bodies. Amen? But in the meantime, we can give him glory and we can walk in glory. Amen? All right, so notice this. By whom also we have access, by Jesus we have access, by faith into this grace wherein we stand and rejoice in the hope of the glory of God. You see that? Now, I want us to look at Romans 5:17. How to be just like Jesus, number 10. As he reigns, so do we reign. As he is strong, so are we strong. Romans 5:17. Let's read. For if by one man's offense death reigned by one, much more they which receive abundance of grace and the gift of righteousness shall reign in life by one Jesus Christ. He's reigning with righteous people because you're his family. You're his body. The head is righteous. He's the righteous one, right? Well, he doesn't have an old sin-ridden body, does he? Huh? The head's not going to be righteous and all the cells of the body be sinners. No, because we know sinners can't go to heaven. And we know you're going there. So you must be the righteousness of God because you're in the body of Christ. You're born again. That makes you righteous. Free gift. That's grace. Amen? All right. So for by one man's offense death reigned by one, much more, they which receive the abundance of grace and the gift of righteousness, those that are born again and get the gift of righteousness, that's us, shall reign in life by one Jesus Christ. We'll reign in life by one Jesus Christ. We will reign in life. Amen? We are going to live and do big kingdom business in this earth under the direction of the Holy Spirit who gets his directions from Jesus and the Father. Amen? Now, let's keep reading, verse 18. Therefore, as by the offense of one, judgment came upon all men to condemnation, even so by the righteousness of one, the free gift, came upon all men unto justification of life. That's what happened when you got born again. You got justified just as if you never sinned, and you got that free gift. For as by one man's disobedience, many were made sinners. Notice that. Because of Adam and Eve's disobedience, many were made sinners, right? So by the obedience of one, that's Jesus, shall many be made righteous. See? So you have been made righteous. Now, see, you may not feel that way. Don't worry about how you feel. Go by what the Word says. You keep quoting the Word and that'll change your feelings. I said that'll change your feelings. Amen? Our sister would not accept diabetes. Amen? She's not accepted any kind of mess the devil puts on her. Amen? Everything that God did not plant is rooted out of your body in Jesus' name. Isn't that right? Glory to God. That's the truth. All right. Now, so we reign, we rule in life by Jesus Christ. As he reigns, so do we reign. All right. Now, let's see how he reigns. He reigns in strength. As he is strong, so we are strong. Say, as he reigns, so do I.
1: As he reigns, so do I.
0: As he is strong,
1: so am I strong.
0: All right, go to Ephesians 1. Ephesians 1:19. Oh, about four or five books to your right there. Ephesians 1:19. How to be just like Jesus. The book's all about it. That's what the book's about. Showing us how to be just like Jesus. Amen. 887 in your pew Bible. 887 in pew Bible. And Ephesians 1:19. Hallelujah. Glory to Jesus. Ephesians 1, 19. Are we there? All right, let's read. And what is the exceeding greatness of his power to usward who believe, according to the working of his mighty power, which he wrought in Christ when he raised him from the dead and set him at his own right hand in the heavenly places? Think about it. He threw off the devil and all of his demons. That power of God fused into Jesus by the Holy Spirit. By the glory, that was the glory of God. The Bible says the glory raised him from the dead. The Bible also says the Holy Spirit raised him from the dead. So the Holy Spirit brings the glory. It raised him from the dead. And that awesome power was the most awesome power that God has ever had to use in this universe, because all the kingdom of darkness was opposing it. Every demonic force was, and Satan himself was trying to hold Jesus in hell. But the power of God blasted him out of there. And as he went, he defeated the devil, made a show of them openly, triumphing over them in it, took the keys of death, hell, and the grave, took the authority, and rose victoriously. So you and I could live victoriously. So we could be just like he is. And he said, give the devil no place. Keep him under your feet. Keep him under your feet. Don't let him have a place in you. Run that rat off. Amen. Hey, we're more than conquerors through him who loved us and gave himself for us. Amen? So that which he wrought in Christ when he raised him from the dead, set him in his own right hand in the heavenly places, verse 21, far above, this is where we are, far above all principality and power and might and dominion, every name that is named, not only in this world, but also in that which is to come. This is forever. And has put all things under his feet. Hey, the body contains the feet. Come on now. We're in there. And he's put all things under his feet and gave him to be the head over all things to the church. Come on. Which is his body, the fullness of him that filleth all in all. That power of God that raised him from the dead also raised you from the dead. That's how you got born again. That same power raised you up. Look at the next verse. And you has he quickened or made alive. See that? You has he quickened or made alive. Who were dead in trespasses. He raised you too with that same power, you see? Hallelujah. God is so good. Look at verse 6. He hath raised us up together and made us sit together in heavenly places in Christ Jesus. That's where we're seated. We're seated in heaven right now where authority is concerned. See, we take our orders from heaven, not from the devil. Jesus is our Lord. He's our master. He's our commander-in-chief. Amen? And he said, you give the devil no place. You keep him under your feet. You cast him out in my name. In my name, in him, right? All right, praise God. So you see, God calls those things that be not as though they were, and that's where we are. And he says, we have it, so we have it. We're seated in heaven right now. Bless God, we're there. Amen? We're seated there. All right? Amen? You're on assignment down here, but your home office is in heaven. See, you got born again and heaven received you at the right hand of the Father. And then they sent you back down here immediately. Boom, boom. And you're on assignment here. You see that? All right. Now go to Hebrews chapter 10. Oh, we are to reign and rule just like Jesus. Rule with him. Hebrews chapter 10. Pew Bible, page 912. Hebrews chapter 10, and we're going to look at verses 12 and 13. Hebrews 10, verses 12 and 13. Hallelujah. Hallelujah. But this man, who is this man? This man, Jesus, after he had offered one sacrifice for sins forever, sat down on the right hand of God. You see that? From henceforth, expecting till his enemies be made his footstool. Hallelujah. Glory to God. Hallelujah. Thank you, Jesus. Glory to God. But this man, Jesus, after he had offered one sacrifice for sins forever, sat down on the right hand of God, from henceforth, expecting till his enemies be made his footstool. Now, he's in heaven. He sat down. His enemies are where? There are no enemies in heaven now. Think about it. There are no enemies in heaven. Right? Only enemies we got are here on this earth. So who's going to make the devil his footstool? His body. I said his body. You. Look at, hey, touch yourself. Say that's my responsibility. We together gonna make the devil the Lord's footstool. And we're gonna put our feet on him. Keep our feet on him. Amen. Give him no place. You see that? Glory to God. All right. Flip back to 1 Corinthians 15. 1 Corinthians 15, and we'll look at verses 21 through 25. 1 Corinthians 15. Oh, how to be just like Jesus. As Jesus reigns, so do you. As he is strong, so are you strong. Say it with me. Say, as Jesus reigns, so do I reign. As he is strong, so am I strong. Okay, 1 Corinthians 15, verse 21, the Pew Bible page number? 873 in the Pew Bible. 873. This is 1 Corinthians 15, 21. Oh, you're going to love it. Oh, my, this is good. How to be just like Jesus. All right. Hallelujah. All right, here we go. We're looking at 1 Corinthians 15, 21. For since by man came death, by man came also the resurrection of the dead. All right? Adam brought death. By man came the resurrection of the dead. Jesus, right? For as in Adam all die, even so in Christ shall all be made alive. If you're born again, you'll be made alive. But every man in his own order, Christ the first fruits, afterward they that are Christ at his coming. Then cometh the end, when he shall have delivered up the kingdom of God even to the Father, when he shall have put down all rule and all authority and power. For read with me. For he must reign till he hath put all enemies under his feet. He must reign till all he has put all enemies under his feet. That means you and I reign with him. He's expecting us to get the job done. He's not coming back until we do our job. Amen? We got to get our job done. Amen? Glory to God. He must reign. Say, as he reigns, so do I. As he reigns, so do I. For he must reign till he hath put all enemies under his feet. Praise the name of Jesus. Okay, let's go to the very... Well, let me just mention this to you. We're going to go to 2 Timothy, but before we go there, let me just go back to the next book, to 2 Corinthians, and then we'll go to 2 Timothy. Just stop off on chapter 5, the very next book. You know, we said in verse 17, it says, if any man be in Christ, he's a new creature. Old things have passed away, behold, all things have become new, and all things are of God, right? Who has reconciled us to himself by Jesus Christ, has given to us the ministry of reconciliation. Every one of you have a ministry, right? To wit, to know that God was in Christ, reconciling the world unto himself, not imputing their trespasses unto them, not holding against them their trespasses. He has committed to us, unto us, the word of reconciliation. Now notice verse 20. We rule and reign with him. As he reigns, we reign. Look at verse 20. Now then, we are ambassadors for Christ. As though God did beseech you by us, we pray you in Christ's stead, be ye reconciled to God. We are ambassadors for Christ. You've heard that, but I want you to think of it like this. We are ruling and reigning with Jesus in his stead. Because he's not everywhere at one time himself in bodily form. The Holy Spirit is everywhere present. And the Holy Spirit's in us, and the Holy Spirit is our helper. He gave us the Holy Spirit as our helper. Right? Right? So the fact that Jesus is in heaven, he has assigned every one of us to be where we are. You follow me? So we represent Jesus. We are ruling and reigning with him right where you live, right where you go to school, right where you work, right where you shop, right where you play, right wherever you go to do whatever you do. You are always on call. You are always in the ministry. You are always representing heaven. Amen? So that's why you want to act like you're representing heaven. You want to look like you're representing heaven. You want to talk like you're representing heaven. Amen? You want to be ready to cast out a demon right in the supermarket as well as you would do in church. Well, hopefully they will keep them out of the church, cast them out in the supermarket. Amen? Glory to God. Amen? Somebody say amen. Say, that's the truth. So we're on call. We're ruling and reigning every single day of our lives with the Lord Jesus Christ. We never are off. Now, it doesn't mean you can't have vacation. You're simply ruling and reigning on vacation with him. Wherever you go, you're still preaching the gospel. You're giving out tracts. Last year, my pastor Ray and I went down to Florida to visit our son and his wife. Was it last year? Oh, that's right. It was last year, wasn't it? We're going to go this year again, Lord willing, right? Now, I'm on the beach. I got tracts in my beach bag, no doubt. And I see old guy down there fishing. I take a walk, you know, walking down the beach. I see a guy down there fishing down there. And I know the Holy Ghost is leading me. I know he needs to hear about Jesus. And do you know, I was able to talk to him a couple days. I saw him one day and saw him the other day. And I got his address. I'm going to send him something. But I believe he prayed with me, didn't he? He prayed the sinner's prayer with me. I'm telling you, I'm out there in my swimsuit, you know, just enjoying life, enjoying the beach, enjoying the sun, sand all between my toes, you know, having a good time with the Lord, but still in the ministry, still an ambassador for Jesus, amen? Still talking about the King of Kings and Lord of Lords, still letting him know that God loves him, that he's the only way, he's the way, the truth, and the life. Nobody comes to the Father but by him, amen? Glory to God. That's what God expects of us. We got a little article, and we did this very similar thing. We got this little article about the people to the mattress store, and they were hunting for this mattress. And do you remember the details of it? Anyway, basically, they got in there and they started witnessing to the guy who was selling the mattresses, he got emotional, and come to find out he wasn't saved, and they led him in a sinner's prayer, and so they left out of there with a new mattress, and he left out of there with a new life. Amen? That's what God expects us to do. When you go somewhere to buy something, that's only part of the reason you go there. You go in there to witness about Jesus, get that person saved, or get them encouraged, and get them lifted up and built up. We're always on call for the Lord. Come on, somebody say amen. Amen. Glory to God. Hallelujah. Now, if you look at verse, we're in verse 20. Is that what we looked at? No, okay. All right, now we're good. We did that. 2 Corinthians 5. Oh, yeah, that's right. 21. We're now 20. And you are ambassadors for Christ. As though God did beseech you of us, we pray you in Christ did, be ye reconciled. And then he comes back. For you, if he has made him to be sin for us, who knew no sin, that you might be made the righteousness of God in Christ Jesus. See, when you go somewhere, you don't go thinking about what your past is. You go thinking about who you are now. Your past is gone. I'm a new creature. Huh? You hear me? I'm a new creature. I serve Jesus. You follow me? I've got my credentials right here on my heart. I can flash my credentials. Child of God. Ambassador for Jesus. Amen. Ruling and reigning with Jesus. Ruling and reigning with the King, King, and Lord of Lords. I got my credentials right here. You want to see them? Yeah, I got them right there. See? Yes, sirree. I know who I am. I'm representing heaven. I'm an ambassador. You think of the ambassador of the United States, he didn't come sliding in and say, well, you suppose y'all could give me a little hut somewhere in this city because I'm going to represent the United States? No, he walks in there and says, I want to get in the best district of town. I want the best home you got. I want one that's walled. You represent heaven itself. You don't just represent the United States. You represent the King of Kings and Lord of Lords. What's our steward tips? How does God live? God wants us to live good too, amen, and represent him well. Do we want to represent a chintzy God, a barely get along God? We want to represent a God that won't feed you, won't clothe you, huh? Won't give you good hygiene, huh? No, we want to represent a God who wants you to be poor all the time, can't afford the gas in your car. No. We represent a God who's more than enough. We represent El Shaddai. We represent El Elyon, the Most High God. Amen? We represent Jesus, King of Kings and Lord of Lords.

praise the name of Jesus. 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